Wow. Notre Père. Our Father. By Shedley Abraham, Notre Père. Featuring Anthony Drew and Felicia Ross. My girl, the lady, big star. Ladies and gentlemen, welcome to Caribbean Mix. My name is Kedner Steven. You just heard Shedley Abraham album, All For God. Yeah, this title of Notre Père, Our Father, comes from All For God album of Shedley Abraham. And Shedley Abraham will be at the Jazz Creole Festival on August 22nd. In 10 days. You heard? 10 days. A big party, big event on August 22nd. You just heard something like this. Notre Père, Our Father, my God. Anyway, this is Caribbean Mix. This show is on every Wednesday from 8 to 10 p.m. with your host, Kedner Steven, and my co-host, Marjorie Dujou, more or less, but she's a little late. She's on her way. Hopefully, yeah. I don't want to do the show by myself tonight, okay? Period. Right. Okay. But you can listen to the show on nccradio.org, TuneIn Radio, Odyssey, iHeart Radio, or just download Marjorie's favorite app, WHPC, or just go to Radio Haiti Publicity. 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
1: That's right. You heard that. You heard that. 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HD, meaning high definition. The following people are our friends. They also be honored on August 22nd at the Jazz Girl Festival. Those are leaders, Haitian leaders, American leaders too, in this community. So Dominique Roberts, congratulations to you. You receive something at the Jazz Girl Festival for your work in this community. James Gresham, congratulations to you. Andrea Saunders, thank you so much for your work. Sabine French, of course. Peter Pouchon, of course. Great, great leaders. Nama Francois, yeah, you receive a reward. Mario Pican is the host of a show called Financial Fitness. And also Ellen Dorsenville, a great lady. She has a heart. One of the greatest leaders in this community. Claire Leon, congratulations to you. A friend of KSF, a friend of Caribbean Mix, a friend of AHP, Radio Haiti Publicité. Ludwin Joe, a great singer, a lady who has the heart. She can. Before the show is over, I'm going to let you listen to something she did with Jay. Beautiful song, Mal de Toi. Shadley Abraham, of course. Shadley Abraham, this guy, man, he has been almost probably on 70% of HMI albums, Haitian Music Industry albums, probably more. Every touch, New Look, Class, whatever, DC, his touch is in there somewhere. Shadley Abraham, he will be at the Jazz Girl Festival. He has his band also. DJ Max Appeal, Maxo Saint-Hil, then Elda Gedeo. Congratulations to all of you, honorees of KSF and Jazz Girl Festival on August 22nd. You gotta be there and see them, take pictures and videos for them. Congratulations, guys.

forget the press conference on August 20th at the Vol Cafe, the press conference where you can meet, you will meet the stars, the performers of the Jazz Girl Festival. Next Thursday, August 20th from 6 to 9 p.m. at the Vol Cafe, located at 481 C Hempstead Turnpike, Elmont, New York. From 6 to 9 p.m., you will meet some, not all of them, some of the artists, some of the performers of Jazz Girl Festival. You will talk to them, take pictures, ask questions, etc. And after that, there will be refreshments. All right? So be there, 6 to 9 p.m. Press conference.

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0: panel de Jazz Creole Festival qui a fait 22 août 2026. 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
1: Nothing but the best music, reggae, compa, zouk, bachata, salsa, jazz, merengue, afrobeat, Igbo, Yanvalou,
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0: All right. 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This is good stuff. Mind your business. Mind my business. Mind my business. And I'm minding your business. Caribbean Mix. Ça va là. 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Yeah. Entertainment. Yeah. Divertissement. Investment. Qui ont qu'à investir quoi beau. Everything right here. And we talk to doctors, lawyers, activists, politicians, you name it. Right here. N'est-ce pas, Marjorie?
1: C'est ça. Hello. So excited to be here. How are you? How's my friends? How's my family? How are you guys doing? I hope everybody's good. I know I'm good.
0: Yeah.
1: And I thank God.
0: Oh, you did it. Thank God.
1: Oh, my God.
0: Oh, man.
1: I thank God I'm here, you know?
0: You feel strange, right?
1: I almost wasn't.
0: You feel like okay. This is New York, eh?
1: Yeah.
0: Oh boy.
1: So excited to be here. It's Wednesday. You know what we say? The party starts here, right? And it starts now on Wednesday night. You don't have to wait till Friday. You don't have to wait till Saturday. It starts right here, right now. And we're excited. We got the Countdown Jazz Festival coming up. We got so many good events. Winding down summer, unfortunately. Back to school, you know, around the country. Many folks have already gone back to school. Mm. Kids have gone back. But it's not quite here yet in New York. Thank goodness. Got a couple more weeks, few more weeks to enjoy the weather, you know, the good times, getting together. Nice events. Then we'll be back to business as usual, right?
0: Yeah.
1: Traffic, madness, school buses, all the good stuff, right? That makes for fall. But that's okay. We're going to keep it hot here. We're going to keep it hot here every Wednesday from now until September, October, November, until it gets cold. And then you hear me complaining about that too. All right?
0: Yeah. Yeah.
1: As long as I'm with you, I'm happy.
0: That's right.
1: You know,
0: Marjorie is always happy when she's right here.
1: Yes.
0: She can be outside or somewhere in Queens, anywhere, Florida, and then she's like, oh, so stressful. But as soon as she puts her feet right here, everything changes.
1: Yes. Like right that. Here in the studio.
0: In the studio.
1: Let's clarify. Not necessarily New York, because I like being outside of New York, trust me. But I do love being here with you. This is the special time we get to spend together. We get to laugh. We get to cry. We get to, you know, learn. We get to just enjoy good times, good company, and life itself, right? So let's do that. 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
0: Something different. 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
0: Nadu Pasquette.

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0: Yeah. So are you ready? 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
2: Oh yes, déjà
0: pas. 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
0: Six Strings Theory? So, oh my God.
2: Six Strings Theory, ouais. 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
0: Wow, Majorie, so, yeah. Tell people what exactly what Chedley just said, man. For the world that are listening to right now, know exactly who are we talking to?
1: Well, first of all, we're talking to Chedley Abraham, big artist, full musician. We want to say he's the musician behind every Haitian hit, every HMI hit out there and big band out there. You know, international artist, I mean, international musician, Oh my gosh, I don't know what to say.
0: I don't know what else to say. I mean,
1: you know,
0: tell us exactly how many albums of from Haitian, you know, music industry that you be in.
1: That you
0: your touch
1: in,
0: is there somewhere.
2: I mean, I play a lot. When I say a lot, I play most likely, I can say 90% of the Haitian artists.
0: You hear that?
2: You know, such as Alan Kaze, you know, Ali La Riviere from The Look, DC from Gazman.
1: Karimi.
2: You know, Kino, Karimi. I used to play with them. I spent like, I think, 3 years with them.
1: Yes.
2: I create vibe after.
1: Yes, create
2: vibe. You know, and then. And then I play with Kai too before. I spent like, you know, almost like 6 months playing with them, and then I joined Vibe after that. And I mean, you know, I have a recording studio. I record a lot of people. So that's pretty much, that's what I do for a living too. So.
0: And also you're a teacher.
2: And I take it serious.
0: And you teach
2: too? Yeah, I teach a little bit. Mm-hmm. Yeah, when I have time.
0: Oh man, Shedley, man.
1: So you're what they call a music icon, you know?
0: Yeah,
1: music
0: icon. And Shedley, so you can on a podcast. Don't bring any drums to Shedley. That, I'm telling you guys. this is between me and you guys. Shedley would not play.
2: I like great drums. Drum set, you know. It's tough because you have no set if you're born with your drums.
0: Yeah.
2: At home, at the studio, make sure I'm getting the best drums.
0: Okay.
2: Just only every show, every time so see every drum with your drums, it makes sense.
1: Yeah.
2: Or what?
0: Drums is the base of music. Drums.
1: Yeah.
2: Drums is just like a. Drum is just like a spinal cord, you know, Dora. Drum said, it can't be, you know, bottom music, la, with the bass.
1: Mm-hmm.
2: So, that could see drums up, drums are coming up with music, like, having that could, living that could on symphony,
0: with
2: the instrumental, mais pas gain.
0: The kick, Shedley, avoir les touch you. This is Shedley, that's this guy right there.

0: Chedley Avoale, before you go, you did something amazing, man. I mean, I commend you for that, and I respect you for that. Anything that you want, just give me a call. I'll give it to you. I'm telling you. All for God.
1: This you, album,
0: yeah, this album, Brother Pam, wow. All for God. Jesus Christ. What were we thinking?
1: I mean, it's a long story, because I know the show is very short.
0: But, right.
1: You know, I can look out from TV resume for a little bit, because I was very sick, you know, during, you know, playing every day, no time to rest.
0: Mm-hmm.
1: And then I ended up messed up my my cervical spine. And then I had a big surgery. And then I know people keep had the same surgery that people. I know, back on this, if you know Phil Collins.
2: Yeah.
1: Phil Collins did the same surgery, same exactly, my C1, C2, and then me paralyzed.
2: Wow.
1: So, Mbasi, bon Dieu, fait mon gros faveur. Gros faveur. Mbasi, c'est mon pi bon.
0: Ouais.
1: Mais bon Dieu, fait mon gros chance de lever mon bassa, pas paralysé. You know, malgré docteur, my doctor said, stop playing, don't play drums anymore. And then, basta, just continue up your dojo.
0: Wow, man.
2: Wow.
0: Congratulations, yeah, man, for this
1: album. C'est ça que fait album, ça, l'aime lever, me dit, bon, l'aime plus ou moins, ma fond album pour me dire, bon Dieu, merci, pour côté le sauté avec.
0: So it took you 2 years to do this album. 2 years or less than 2 years?
1: Or less than a year? Less than 2 years. It took me 1 year and a half during the problem on my bed, and I was they lay down and then writing the songs and then thinking qui artiste qui va chanter, things like that.
0: Right.
1: Yeah.
2: Wow. Well, it's a blessing, and
0: it's a blessing,
2: I know God said he have a lot more work to do and a lot more lives to please out there with your beautiful music.
1: Yeah.
2: So he spared you and let music you be family here with us.
0: Papa. Yeah, Papa, the music album, sir. Papa, man, it was good. It not repaired too, avec.
1: Well, thank you.
0: Avec Felicia.
1: Felicia was.
0: Avec Anthony Drew.
1: Anthony Drew.
0: Yeah, it was very.
1: I was on the bayou.
0: Oh, I know what you. I have a jazz show. I have a jazz show on Sunday. I play you all the time on the jazz show. You know, I select.
1: Thank you.
0: Oh man, I play you all the time every Sunday from 7 to 9 p.m. on Radio Cascade. Pendant Radio Sanom, not Radio. Listen to this, man. 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Pastor, listen.

0: Oh man,
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1: That's it.
0: Chetlin, good man. You're a good man.
1: Chetlin, bon bagay, right?
2: Chetlin, boy link swings. 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
0: Ok.
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0: That's it. There you go. 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
2: artistes. Répétition?
1: Yeah.
2: Ouais, no problem.
0: OK?
1: That would be great.
0: Et Chetlin, Chetlin, il est très flexible.
1: No bagaton, Chetlin.
2: Yeah.
1: And we'll see you soon.
0: All right.
1: And we hear you soon, more importantly, right?
0: All right.
1: All right. Have a good night. Take care.

0: That was Shirley Abraham. He has his band, Majorie de Jeju. He's going to play on the Jazz Girl Festival, August 22nd. Just Google the name, you'll see. And I'm going to share the link with you. Six of Strings.
1: He won the competition.
0: Yeah.
1: Oh, beautiful.
0: That was international, though. International
1: competition.
0: Jesus Christ.
1: Yeah, this guy is just gifted.
0: A lot of Asians don't know that.
1: He's just so gifted. I mean, you know, every time you hear a hit in Haitian music, and there are so many. I mean, so many, all the top bands that people go and pay money and come out to see. The minute they hear that name, they're out there buying tickets. He's behind all of those hits, all those music, so... That's a big superstar. So you can see him August 22nd at the Vault Cafe at the Jazz Festival, the Jazz Creole Festival. Come on out. It's going to be beautiful. Those of you who were there last year in the park, outside, when we had it, everybody loved it. Loved it. You have to play those.
0: Yeah, I would do some.
1: So we had some testimonials from people who were there. And all we could say is don't miss it. Because, you know, we've been having them for, how many years now? 17, 15?
0: Yeah, since 2008. Yeah. I remember the first one was on Hillside Bankrupt. Oh my God.
1: Yeah.
0: We have Mosaic. We have Bouillon Boys. Yeah. That guy came from Florida. Oh God.
1: Yeah.
0: It was too much.
1: But but it's been, you know, and every time people come, they say, oh man, this is so good. You know, more people need to come out. I'm going to tell my friends I'm coming back next year. So yes, come on out August 22nd at the Vault Cafe. Doors open at
0: 7
1: p.m.
0: It's something
1: in
0: different.
1: In El Monte. In your backyard. Okay?
0: Amsterdam,
1: even if you're in Brooklyn, it's right here. It's like 20 minutes. So.
0: Yeah, it's at 481C Amsterdam Turnpike on the corner of El Monte Road and Amsterdam Turnpike. Easy.
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3: 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My name is Mike McNeff. I'm one of the owners of the Irish Poet. And if you haven't stopped by yet, what are you waiting for? There's something here for everyone. Whatever you're in the mood for, we got it. Got kids? 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
4: 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Listen, we're here and we are here to service the Caribbean community. In case you don't know about us, right? You're a new listener. We're of Haitian descent, of course. That's why you hear sometimes we speak in Creole. We have Haitian listeners, but we are here to promote, you know, not only to the Caribbean community, but also anything good happening from the Caribbean community, mm-hmm. right? Which there's a lot. There's a lot. Yeah, we have a lot of great, you know, business owners, artists, you know, organizations that are running and helping people out there and making a difference. So with this, these are the kind of things that we bring awareness. Of course, we interview artists, we talk about events. So everything and anything that's happening, we want to make sure that you contact us at 516-572-7440. That's 516-572-7440. And encourage your friends, your family, you know, even if you're not Caribbean, this show is still for you, okay? Nobody says you can't enjoy the music, you can't enjoy the vibe, you can't enjoy the information being shared. So we welcome all. We are open to all, okay? So we're here, but the best way to listen to us is on the app. Go to your Play Store, right? 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You're going to see a little blue, orange, and white icon. And that's us at NCC, Nassau Community College. And you download it, right? 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Okay? Sure. Right. I love it. I love it. Anytime I want to hear some 90.3, I just go right to my app. I don't go look. I don't try to enter and stuff on the computer or on the phone. Boop, hit the button. It's on. All right. And we have so much great programming throughout the day. You know, we have Nassau Mix. We have the morning show. We have the sports shows. We have news shows. We have all types of entertainment out there. Anything, rock shows, country shows, ethnic shows. You name it, we have it. Business, health. That's why we've been named the best radio station on Long Island 5 years in a row, Four Leaves Path. We've also been the number one community college station 5 years, okay? Oh, 5 years we've won that award. We've just been nominated for the Marconi Award, mm-hmm. which is a broadcasting award, okay? 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It's all radio, okay? Commercial, everybody. So it's our Grammys, our Oscars, and we were nominated for Best College Radio. So clearly we're doing something right out there, right?
3: Of course.
4: And we're doing it for you. So we want to make sure you tune in, you listen in any time of the day. You stay tuned in to tell people about WHPC. Tell people about Caribbean Mix on Wednesdays. And we're here for you. You want to call in, you want to say hello, you want to, you know, give a shout out. It's our birthday, it's an anniversary. You know, you want to tell somebody you love them, you want to tell somebody you don't, don't call us because we promote peace, all right?
3: And love. Peace and love.
4: Peace and love, all right? I'm just saying.
3: Yeah, no,
4: you know, say what you got to say before you get on the air with us, okay?
3: Yeah, I like that show too.
4: Yeah, right? Bring good vibes, bring good vibes, all right? Mm-hmm. And we'll try to put you back together. How's that?
3: Yeah.
4: But we just want you to have a place that you can come every Wednesday. And it's not just our show. We have Johnny after us too. You know, but when on Wednesdays you can come, you can laugh, you can get great information, and you can go to bed happy and content, right? And
3: content.
4: Finish out the week, and hey, you're feeling good and you're doing good.
3: Yeah, that way you can lower your hypertension.
4: Yes, exactly.
3: You know, that's very important, though.
4: Yes.
3: My doctor told me that, you know.
4: No stress.
3: A lot of people get sick is because of blood pressure,
4: mm-hmm.
3: stress. Yeah. And then the blood pressure will make your heart work harder. Your if you have bad blood pressure, your kidney will affect, you know, all of this. Your heart
4: leads to stroke,
3: everything.
4: Yeah, cancer, so all these things.
3: Just laugh.
4: Yeah.
3: Somebody make joke about yourself or mocking you, just laugh.
4: Yeah.
3: Are you serious, man? Listen, I like the recess bell. The most electric radio talk show in the game.
4: That's what I was
3: every Wednesday.
4: You come to Recess Bell, you start laughing from before our show, right?
3: 6 to 8, 93.3 WHPC, hosted by Joshua, woman, he and friends.
4: Absolutely.
3: Air lives on this radio station. Politics, I like that. Humorous, I like that. Game, sport, jokes, facts of life, and more.
4: Yes.
3: So NAB, NAB is National Association of Broadcasters. Yes. And guess what? WHPC is on that list.
4: Yeah.
3: Finalist.
4: Yeah.
3: This is good news.
4: Yeah. So I tell you, you know, we do our best to bring you a great product, to bring you good radio. So all we ask of you is that you listen, that you tune in, that you share it. And when you get a chance, call in 516-572-7440. Show some love. 516-572-7440.
3: You talk to her?
4: Yes, of
3: Hi,
4: course.
3: Joanne, how are you?
4: Big shout out to my sister. My sister's probably listening right now.
3: Of course. You have another friend too. You have another one. Joanne.
4: I have a lot of friends.
3: Okay. All right.
4: But not all of my sisters. Okay.
3: Oh, okay. So you got sisters, you got friends.
4: There you go.
3: Okay.
4: There you go. Who else were you talking about though?
3: So listen, guys, you are invited to cover the press. Yes, WHPC host. You are invited to cover this unique event in the Tri-State Area Jazz Girl Festival on August 22nd. We also invite you for the press conference on Thursday, August 20th, 2026, at 6 p.m. Vault Cafe, located at 481 C, Hempstead and Turnpike, Elmont, New York. There will be hors d'oeuvres. I like that. During the discussion or after the discussion. So be there on August 20th, 6 to 9 p.m. It's not long. So you just come and meet the artists, some of them, and take some pictures and get something. You know, it's free. Be there, right?
0: Who plays the biggest songs from the Caribbean?
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3: Melissa, August 22nd, she'll be there live. Woo!

0: Yes, Majorie de Jou.
1: Yes, Pedro Steven.
0: You know, after the jazz, you know, after the Jazz Girl Festival on 23rd, on August 23rd, there will be something great in the city.
1: Uh-huh.
0: As SOBs.
1: Yes.
0: SOBs.
1: One night
0: only, live jazz, intimate setting. So even Sol Mikadne is going to be great. It's coming to the Jazz Girl Festival. And then on the 23rd, we'll be in the city, New York City. Mm-hmm. 7 hours. SOBs, Son of Brazil.
1: Yes.
0: SOBs.
1: Yes.
0: Sons of Brazil. Did you know that? Yes, be there. I think it's going to start at 9 o'clock or 7 p.m., between 7 and 8.
1: Okay.
0: So be there on live jazz, intimate setting, one night only.
1: Mm-hmm.
0: All right.
1: Bring your date.
0: Bring your date.
1: Yeah.
0: And the food over there is great too.
1: Yeah.
0: But you got to be there. We got to be at the Jazz Girl Festival first on the 22nd. And probably you buy some tickets there too. All right. So, yeah. What's going on, Marjorie, in New York City or in New York period?
1: Well, we have a great, great webinar coming up. A powerful webinar, right?
0: Mm-hmm.
1: Success. 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And who is this for? It's for high-income professionals and business owners, right? And we know that a lot of people make good money, nurses, nurse practitioners, doctors, attorneys, accountants, you know, tech people. There's a lot of folks here, especially in New York, making big money, okay? And also business owners. They're working hard in their business, you know, trying to make it grow, trying to stay in business. And New York is so expensive. So big shout out to our business owners. But this is going to be for you, the Success Playbook for High-Income Professionals and Business Owners. And it's happening this Saturday, August 15th, this Saturday, a few days from now, August 15th at 10:30 a.m. And what will you learn? You're going to learn strategies to reduce taxes legally, okay? Not by not paying them, all right? Like some of you try to do and then get in trouble. We don't want that, right? Legally. But how to create predictable retirement income, because you have to take care of yourself, you know? Even you make a good income, you have a good lifestyle, you want to keep that, even when you retire. And then smart strategies for building wealth. Smart strategies, because sometimes we're working hard, we're working, we know how to work, we know how to make money, but we don't know how to build, we don't know how to make our money work for us, so that one day we could slow down, right, and take it easy, not take because easy. We're sick, not because something happened, but because we just are in control and we want to, you know, slow down, take it easy, enjoy life.
0: Yeah.
1: So that's what we're going to do there on Saturday, and it's called the Success Playbook. So you're going to have a plan, a strategy, a way to get there, a path, you know, like how you program the GPS. 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Click on events and you can register there for the Success Playbook. 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It's going to be very, very good, very insightful. So if you're a business owner or you're a high income individual, you know, you make great money, you have a great lifestyle, but you want to know how to protect it, how to keep it, how to plan and take control of it. Now, guess what? 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Click on events and then you'll see the little button, very quick, 2 seconds, but you have to be registered in order to attend, all right, to get the link.
0: Yeah, some people are lazy to register, like myself. You see, I'm honest.
1: That's why I always register you. I have to, because I know.
0: Okay, they're so busy. But actually, let's give some people a hint. Some people just like enjoy spending.
1: Mm-hmm.
0: They were like, they're going crazy, like just like you said.
1: Yeah.
0: Slow down a little bit. You know, just control your money. It's your money. It's not going to go anywhere. I know life is going very fast. You don't want to die and leave the money out there. You want to enjoy life, go to vacation, driving a nice car, living in a nice house, enjoy life, go to the beach. I know that. But slow down a little bit sometimes.
1: Yeah. And it's okay to do that. But the whole idea, like when you're enjoying your money, it doesn't mean it's like a spin down thing. Like, okay, let me make sure by the time I die, there's nothing left, you know?
0: Oh, no, don't do that.
1: That's not the goal of it, you know? Because guess what? You still, when you pass away, you leave debts behind, you know? You leave responsibilities. So,
0: debt relief?
1: Debts behind. Yes, absolutely.
0: I'm done.
1: So. Oh, no, you're done. But now you're giving other people headaches and problems and stress,
0: that's crazy,
1: right?
0: Man.
1: So please don't be that person.
0: Clear yourself first.
1: Yeah, because, you know, it is true.
0: What about some guys, some billionaires still making money? They're just going crazy.
1: Yeah.
0: Full speed making money. They don't care about the pool.
1: Yeah. Like they say,

0: When you're making money, you have to have a strategy, because there's going to come a time when you can't work the way you work, you know? Nurses are a big, big culprit of this, right? And I'm speaking to you nurses. You know how I love you guys. I have so much respect for you and what you do, how hard you work. But you always have the mindset, you know, that, oh, I'll just pick up an extra shift. You know, I'll just do a little per diem, whatever. So anything you want, you always tend to, you know, and I'm not speaking for every one of you, okay? Please don't get offended. But I know a lot of them that do that. And so they live a certain way because they can make the money to sustain that lifestyle.
1: Exactly.
0: But that's not always good, because you also have to protect that lifestyle. God forbid something happens to you, then guess what? It stops. You know, it stops. And who's going to pick up where you leave off, you know? And I don't mean death. It doesn't have to be death. It could be a sickness. It could be an accident. It could be anything. It could be you have to leave what you're doing to go care for a loved one. You have to leave, you know, the country. Who knows? So you always have to have a backup plan. You always have to have a plan B. You always have to protect what you build, and also make sure you have something set aside so that that can keep working for you, you know, and always be there when you can't work. Because right. we never know when that could happen.
1: Yeah.
0: So that's what Saturday is about. So please take a time. It's
1: time?
0: 1 hour, 10:30 a.m. 1 hour, that's it,
1: 11,
0: of your life to learn something and maybe find a strategy that can do that for you.
1: Yeah.
0: And you know, you don't have to worry. You can have peace of mind, and you don't have no surprises. Something happened, and oh my God, I'm devastated, you know?
1: Yeah.
0: We don't want that.
1: That's true. We just talked, about a few minutes ago. We just talked to Shedley Abraham, a big drummer, a composer, arranger, a mixer. I call him a mixer also. He sent me the link. I'm going to share it with Joe Majori, and then I'm going to share it with some of my friends. About the Six Strings Theory Program. Yeah,
0: yes.
1: It is right now. The first finalist was Yesaya Somentri from Indonesia. That's the first one. And the second finalist was Shedley Abraham from New York, USA.
0: Wow.
1: It's right there.
0: Congratulations.
1: And you get a third, fourth, fifth. Oh,
0: that's
1: God.
0: Wonderful. So what an honor. What an
1: John
0: honor.
1: John McCain Prize winner.
0: You see?
1: So,
0: and that's an international award. Not just Haitian music, but international.
1: Yeah, they got bass, they got bass, Gan Prize, they have guitar, etc. But John Shedley Abraham was the second one. Congratulations. And also Josvara, he has a great idea about the TPS deported to Haiti. So I'm not going to, you know, spell it out now, because I have to talk to him first live on the radio so we can talk about it and then do something about it. All right.
0: Ah, oh, Joanne says she's listening. Hey, Joanne.
1: And also, this Saturday, Tiny Step Learners Daycare is having grand opening. Okay.
0: Tamara
1: Roberts.
0: Yes.
1: This Saturday from, like, I think it was from 10 to 4. I think 10 to 4 or 12 to 4. So be there at, the address is 212-47 Jamaica Avenue. Not too far from SBC. This is next door to SBC, Stevens Business Center. To tax, you say, I'm going to do the tax for you. I'm going to tax with you. Yeah, 212-47 Jamaica Avenue, Queens Village, New York. Grand opening of Tiny Step Learners Daycare with Tamara Roberts. I hope you're listening.
0: See, Tamara, she's someone that can benefit from Saturday's program. She'll be busy, I know, but we can still work with you later on, okay?
1: Right. And also, KSF School will be open in Haiti, September 7th. Let's pray. We got to pray. KSF School will be open on September. That's what the director just sent us last week, September 7th, 2026.
0: So let me say this. If you go to the Jazz Festival, you will be helping to make that happen, because the proceeds from the Jazz Festival are going to KSF, Kenneth Stephen Foundation. So it is going to help those children to go back to school. Okay, as we were describing before, you know, there was construction. The construction is not complete. We need the funds to be able to complete that so the kids can go back to school.

0: So we need emergency donations. We need, you know, anything that you do, like attending this function, you are actually helping us to get that done in time so that they can go back to school. So please support it, okay? And don't forget, all your donations are tax deductible. Kenneth Stephen Foundation is a 501c3 public charity, so you can deduct it on your taxes. I know that's not why you're doing it. You want to send the kids to school, but right. We're just letting you know it's legal and you don't have to worry. Okay?
1: And also, you'll be blessed. Together, we can build this. We can build it together.
0: Absolutely.
1: We can build it. All right, education is very important. We can change the world, right? All right, Tabu Kombo, the old school, 1968. Woo, still good. Listen to this. Éducation avec Tabu Kombo Superstar. This song called Education.

Oh my God. 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Oh!

pass on the day. Take your blood today. Tabou Kombo te fè un suksè nan Valley Stream Jazz Festival Majori last Saturday. It was a great event. Kayo Solai say hi. Evans say hi. Evans was there. Et pas oublier, en pile moun ki di a vini, nap tan nou, Jacques Grandois, Eden Seba. 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

0: 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Et en pile radio, vous allez sur le Jazz. Just Jazz Girl. Just Jazz Girl. Et aussi, ma joie, Argo Civic. Hein? Argo Civic. Fair, right? 22 Fair. Mm-hmm. Le 12 septembre 2026, de midi jusqu'à 6 heures. Date la train, vous voyez, pas oublier, c'est même côté. Hein? Right, ma joie?
1: Yes.
0: Same place.
1: And across from St. Boniface in Elmont, parking lot.
0: Mm-hmm. Right. It will be nice.
1: Yeah.
0: Unifen is doing very well.
1: Mm-hmm, of course.
0: Yeah. Argo Civic Vendor Fair, September 12th, from 12 to 6 p.m. at Elmont Road, a dashboard in the corner. All right. So, yeah. Well, you know, right after the jazz festival, but, you know, 2 weeks after. Yeah. Yeah. Well, so what you get, Manjo? What else you have?
1: So we want to just again let you know that we have some great people coming on, you know, in the coming weeks. So make sure you stay tuned to Caribbean Mix.
0: We have one more Wednesday.
1: Yeah, yeah.
0: Okay. I think that was the last Wednesday.
1: Yeah, no. We have one more Wednesday before the Jazz Festival.
0: Yeah.
1: So we have some more artists and stuff. And then we have the... press conference.
0: Yeah,
1: the 20th. About the press conference.
0: Yeah, the 20th.
1: Yes, on the 20th. And then after the Jazz Festival, we're going to have some, be bringing on some folks from the Caribbean community. We have some doing some incredible things, you know, health information. And also a young lady, Natalie, she's going to be coming soon. I can't wait to bring her on. She's going to tell you about her story and how she developed her business. And it was very inspiring. It's a very, very inspiring story. And we're also going to have, of course, Dr. Richardson on. She's going to be coming on with us soon. So we have some in her organization and the great work that she's doing. We have some powerhouse ladies, I tell you. Where are the men at? That's what I want to know. Because I see the ladies doing a lot of stuff out there. I'm trying to see where are the men.
0: It seems like it, though.
1: I'm trying to find them.
0: I'm looking
1: high and low, and I don't see them. And I'm not talking about the husbands of those powerful women. I mean, I give them a lot of credit because, you know, they're standing up and they're holding their beautiful women down. But I want to know where the men, okay? Where the men that are standing up and their businesses and their, you know, ventures and stuff. It seems like the ladies, especially the black ladies, are out there doing their thing. So, and that's okay. That's okay, you know.
0: Women, is that okay?
1: Women, I mean, it's not okay. I'm talking about it's okay for black women to be out there doing their thing.
0: Right.
1: It's not okay that we don't have enough men. That's not okay.
0: I know you need.
1: So
0: men.
1: I'm calling you guys out.
0: You need us.
1: I'm calling you guys out. Those of you, because you know you could be out there doing your stuff too. There's
0: exactly.
1: A reason why you're not. So.
0: Why I'm seeing Caio Solage everywhere. You see KSF everywhere. You see UNICEF everywhere. You see Warbed everywhere. And certain men, you don't see them.
1: Yeah.
0: It's just like the, you know, I don't know, man, what's going on with this men sometimes.
1: Yeah.
0: It's because
1: you know.
0: Of the. I know. It's stressful. I know we. You know,
1: you're tired.
0: Not tired, but what's going on?
1: What's going on
0: right now? You know.
1: Yeah, I know. The times are very difficult, and stressful. So
0: let me send a shout out to Del Sola.
1: Yes.
0: Del Sola was a very big sponsor of the Jazz Girl Festival. And Richard Derival, the Kitley Foundation. Richard, thank you so much.
1: Yeah, Richard. How's Richard doing?
0: He's doing good. I saw him at the mall with his daughter a couple of weeks ago.
1: I remember her. They came to the Jazz Festival last year.
0: Yeah. I'm dear Marilyn. Doc Marilyn, happy birthday to you. I'm going to play a song for you very soon. Yes. Patricia Lespinas, Sumi Restaurant. You know, I think Sumi passed the restaurant somehow. Darius Restaurant, thank you so much. Amazing Grace, CNA. Renovex, LB Amboise, Bon Bagay, Antoine Unlimited, a supporter, Joe's supporter. Supporter of Jazz Girl Festival. His name is Joe Antoine too. So, Eastern Advisory, Mr. Gillo, Magali Theodore of Friends of Haiti, New York, Cascade FM, thank you for your help. 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
0: Yeah.
1: Okay.
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1: Yes. So we have Youth Career Jumpstart Program, YCJP. 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Okay. 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So, yeah, you can help a child get some supplies to go back to school.
0: Okay, very good. And also, Mercedes Nices is doing a back to school on Saturday, August 22nd in the morning. All right. You can call 347, caller 347-731-5091 for the back to school program in Brooklyn. 347-731-5091. And also about the TPS, the Stop Arresting People, number one, number two. That might reverse the we're fighting. When I say we, because I'm a part of it too, we might reverse that decision of this this Trump administration. So they might reverse everything in favor of Haitians.

Happy birthday to Marilyn. Happy birthday to Misha. 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Deli. 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Thank you for everything that you have done for KSF, the kids in Haiti, and the kids around the world.

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1: Hello.
0: Welcome to Caribbean Mix. Who's calling?
2: Hey, Caribbean Mix.
1: Yeah, Mario, look at
0: Mario.
1: Some of the
0: It's like a fat Mario.
2: Come on, we
0: are. No, from no, from you, man.
1: Well, tomorrow we're here for the Jazz Curl Festival la samedi 22 heures,
2: hein? Oui, vous, exactement. M'a dit, faut tout le monde embarquer là pour samedi là. Il y a rempli l'autre bord là, hein?
1: Ah ouais. 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
1: Yeah. Sous quatre nafs là, un pamphlet KSF là, à côté nous répéter Nelson Mandela qui dit que education is the most powerful weapon which can you can use to change the world. Remember that? Education is the most powerful weapon you can use to change the world. So this is it. That's what we try to do yourself, Marjorie, Ruth, Jumel, Landry's, Nancy, Johnny, Marilyn, etc., etc. You know, who put their heads together to do this.
2: So even man, we pas manqué.
1: Ok, n'abtonu Mario, viens avec 5 mounou yo. Vous avez plus tout. Qui ça?
2: Oui, définitivement.
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0: That's it. That's it, Mario.
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0: Merci.
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1: OK, Mario, thank
2: bon
1: you.
2: Bon travail sur cette station, hein? Caribbean Mix. 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
1: Non, non, Vol Café. Dans Vol Café.
2: Dans Vol Café, hein, c'est
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2: ça.
1: 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Dans coin Hempstead Pike.
2: Exactement, Hempstead Pike.
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2: Right. Un coin qui boit.
1: Yeah.
2: Donc c'est pour mon yo et vin bonheur pour que et avant que bah là est rempli pour parce que nous même nous obligés sur principio. 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
1: Okay, Mario. Thank you, man.
2: Friday,
1: Friday we're for a special, show. All right, Friday, on your show.
2: All right.
1: Okay.
2: Ben, na tiko.
1: Okay, Mario.
2: No problem.
1: All right, Kemela.
2: All right then. Oh, right. Na radio, na radio. Kiske a financial fitness too.
1: Yeah, we're for a special.
2: Na parle de movement too.
1: D'accord, Mario.
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1: Okay. All right, Mario. Thank you.
2: Don't forget.
1: Okay.
2: Take care.
1: All right, Mario.
2: Bye-bye.
1: Bye-bye.
2: Okay, bye.
1: That was Mario Picon. He's going to have a special show this Friday.

0: Don't be discouraged. Things will get better. 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Keep the dream alive. Be positive. Don't hurt anybody. Do not mock anybody. Life is easy. It's up to you. Respect and love. And peace. No violence. 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Ah, what concert? You didn't know that, right? Caribbean mix. Bonsoir, Martin Marseille. Africa is so beautiful, man. African, this is like, look at this color, man. I'm looking at this video, man. This is like, this is pure gold right there. Where am I, Joel? Talk to me, man, Joel. This, look at this. Black is beautiful, man. It's powerful, too. Look at this. She can dance. She can sing.
1: Yeah, beautiful. Little compliments.
0: The smile, the teeth, so white and clean.

Next week, we're going to have Ludin Jor on the show, of course. She has a beautiful video, Mal de Toi, avec son mari. Jay! Listen to this. Oh, now this is something.

0: Bonjour, et dans ce goodbye, we're going to say goodbye. 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Permettre de rentrer la caillou. I know you enjoy it. I can tell the way you're smiling. Look at you. No stress. Just smile. Just smile. Just laugh at yourself. Ciao, ciao, Marjorie. See you next Wednesday.
1: Yes, yes. So excited that we were here together. And the days are counting down to the Jazz Festival. So I look forward to seeing you there. Don't forget, we have an after party too. So you're going to come listen to some great music, but you're going to get to dance. You're going to get to have a good time.
0: I know that's right.
1: And those of you who know me know I love to dance. So
0: I'll dance with you first, though, before anybody else dance with you.
1: Listen, whoever gives the biggest donation gets the first dance, all right?
0: Oh, my God. Okay.
1: Because we got to take care of our kids. You give a big donation, I promise you,
0: you
1: will be first on the dance floor with me, okay? And I look forward to it. And you can pick the song even, all right? How's that? So we look forward to seeing you there for sure. And we hope you have had a wonderful night. You enjoyed the music. Don't forget, Saturday we have the Success Playbook webinar coming up. Go to unifin.org. It's at 10:30 in the morning. 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How about that? So unifin.org, UNIFEN.org. Make sure you click on events and register there, okay? Because you must be registered to receive the link to attend. It's an exclusive event. You have to be invited. So we hope to see you there. And we look forward to have a wonderful weekend. Be safe. Enjoy the rest of the summer winding down.
0: Oh, my God.
1: You know, if you're going on vacation, travel safely. We pray for you to get to where you're going. Enjoy and get back safe. We're going to be here next Wednesday, and we look forward to seeing you soon. All right? Don't forget, we have a call-in number too, 516-572-7440. If you didn't call in tonight, that's okay. Call in next week, 516-572-7440.
0: And so, this beautiful voice?
1: Yes.
0: That one, Ludwig Joe, you're going to see it on August 20th. That's what's going to happen. That's what's up.
1: Yeah.
0: Her voice, physically, she's going to be live to you. Listen to this. This is, oh my God. Avec son mari, JJ. Oh! Oh! Marjorie, let's go. Oh!
1: Hold your loved one close, because that's a love song. Je t'aime, tell them you love them. Hold them close. Yeah. And dance just like that.
0: Te quiero. Je t'aime, I love you. Mueve. Te amo.
1: And here comes Johnny next. Johnny's dancing too. Johnny will be seeing you on the dance floor too on August 22nd. August 22nd. Good night from Caribbean Mix, and you're up with Out of Heaven next right here on 90.3.

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2: 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Yeah, I'm the Beery, and after 41 years in business, we're closing the doors on February of 2027. 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
7: All the Lord I bow before you on this blessed day, I lift your name on high.
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0: at my life, look at my story, and all of the lives that Jesus Christ saved before me. 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I was covered in sin, covered in filth, and still he called me.
1: I remember those late nights, just lying in my bed, I couldn't go sleep. I was too busy counting my problems, I didn't care about counting sheep. I couldn't hear them times when Joe tried to tell me you gotta get closer to God. In one ear and out of the other, I was too busy trying to get that book. On one hand I was praying for miracles, the other hand was deep in sin. I was fighting a daily battle, it was good against evil within. Trying to do right, don't wanna do wrong, I was trying to live right but it all seemed wrong. But still somehow in my darkest days, God kept me strong. 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
2: 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Welcome to the best radio show in the nation. I'll say in the world, in the universe, whatever you want to call it. It really is. It really is. My mama tells me that every week. Best radio show in the business. Welcome to Art of Heaven. My name is DJ Art of Heaven, aka you can call me Johnny though. We friends down here. I'm talking to you right there, yeah. Holla at your boy anytime. This is live radio. The number's 516-572-7440. You can holla at your boy anytime. We have the freedom here. The freedom. That's my favorite word. I think that's my word of the year. Freedom. There's nothing better than freedom. Freedom in this country. Freedom from substances. Being debt free. I just love that word, freedom. Embrace it. Embrace it. You know, when you understand that you were born for a purpose, you were created by a creator that loves you. He loves me. Then you have this freedom. You have this peace inside. And that's what it's all about. Hence the name Art of Heaven. We're gonna have a good time tonight. I always dig in the crates, deliver you some good extra like music. I'm talking about music with a message. Artists that actually pour their heart and soul into a track. I like tracks that have that spiritual side of artists. I want to hear the songs that people put out when they're in the midst of their crisis, in the hard times. You know what I'm saying? Like, I don't want this popping bottles music. That's not what I spin up here. We have a good time every Wednesday, 10 to midnight. This is Art of Heaven, and this is what I do. So there's no excuses. There is no excuses. You can holler at me anytime. And you can rock with me for the next 2 hours. There's no excuses. How many times do I gotta say it? NF. Art of Heaven, let's go. 90.3 WHPC.

90.3 WHPC. This is Art of Heaven. Lean on me. If you need a friend, you can lean on me. I'm telling you, I'm talking to you right there. You can hit the number up, 516-572-7440, or you can holler at your boy at Art of Heaven anywhere on social media. I am Art of Heaven. At least that's what my IG handle says. But that's a good conversation to talk about for a minute. We all need, like, good friends. You know what I'm saying? Like, friends that you can call in the middle of the night and be like, yo, bro, I just stubbed my toe. Yeah, I woke up, I was walking, I don't know, I stubbed my toe. He's like, bro, that's, man, feel it. Bummer, bro. Feel you, man. You'll be all right. Be like, all right, just wanted to say that. Hang up. That's what a 3 a.m. friend is. You can call no matter what, and they'll pick up at 3 o'clock in the morning and be like, I got you, bro. Maybe not just for, like, stubbing your toe, but you know what I'm saying? When real life shows up. Get those friends in your life. Get those friends in your life. I like this artist Manifest, that Lean On Me track, because he spits some real stuff. He talks about some real life situations. There's some situations that happen in life that not a lot of people talk about. Then there's the artists that come along and they lay it out there on the track. I'm going to play another track by this guy, this artist Manifest. Where Are You? Where Are You is the name of the track, and I'm not even going to spoil it. I'm just going to play the track, let you figure out what's on this store, what this track's about. Trust me, he's got, like, deep lyrics. He puts his whole life story on a song. Those are the artists that you want to listen to. Those are the artists that I'm gonna play right here in Art Heaven every Wednesday night.

right there. Like I said, they got songs out there that you won't hear on normal radio. All right? But you're going to hear them right here in Art Heaven. That's for sure. I think I'm just going to keep going with this. I didn't even plan this, but Filthy Rags, he's got another track with some lyrics for his pops, too. I'm just going to bring it to you right here, Art Heaven, 90.3 WHPC.

0: Hey, yo, Dad, about a year after you passed, me and Mom were visiting a church. And during the worship, God has shown me a vivid vision of you dressed in white, standing at the throne, worshiping Jesus with this tremendous glow on your face. And I didn't want to tell Mom because I didn't want her to get emotional. But during the next worship song, I looked over to Mom, and she was crying. And she looked at me and she said, "I see your father. He's dressed in white. He's standing by the throne of God, and he's worshiping." And I thought at that moment, how beautiful is our God, that a year after you pass, he would give us a glimpse of what you were doing. And that we never got to worship together here on earth, but save me a spot by that throne, cause we're gonna come worship. We miss you, and we love you, Dad. See you soon, Pops.
1: The artist Filthy Rags, that's what he goes by, Filthy Rags from Brooklyn on Art of Heaven, 90.3 WHPC. Like I said, I bring you music that has a message, music that is stories, people's lives poured on to a track. That's the only way I can describe it. This is Art of Heaven, I'm DJ Art of Heaven in the building. I gotta stop for a minute and just drop some wisdom that I've learned recently. I gotta share this experience. Man, I spent about 8 days in New York City, 8 days straight, with a team of professionals, team of superheroes. I'll just put it that way. I was part of this little camp that went down in Lower East Side Manhattan, and we got to pour into some youth, some kids, on the premise of all elements of hip-hop. Yeah, it was awesome. This thing was called Blaze Fest. I was surrounded by some awesome producers, MCs, graffiti artists, DJs, and just all around world-class people. It was an amazing event. Even some old school original breakdancers were there, and it was just a blast. And the only reason that it came about is because of God. Like, only God could orchestrate something like this. Make up for lost time. You know how many years I thought I wasted my life? And then God showed up and restored the years that the locust stole. He came through and made an opportunity arise. Just when I thought, like, man, I wasted my time, I got to be a part of this thing, surrounded by some absolute superheroes. I'm telling you, this crew that came together was anointed. Look that word up, anointed. We were just called in to do a job and impact some kids' lives, and it went so well. It was miraculous. I'm telling you right now. There was one moment in the week where somebody said something to me, and I think it changed my life. And I'm going to share it with you. Okay? We were talking about how to go about the week, and somebody pointed out, you know, you just really got to give these kids your attention. Your attention. And this man spoke up and said, "I was told it like this." And he said the phrase, "Be seen looking." Like, be caught looking. Because when somebody's talking or going about or whatever scenario it is, somebody will often look up and see if you're paying attention. They'll look to see, are you looking? Are you paying attention? So that's what that meant. He said, be seen looking. And he went a little farther as to say, giving somebody your attention, and I'm talking about like your full attention, like everything, phones down, all right? 2026, phones down. Give somebody your full attention. He said giving somebody your attention is as close to true love as someone can get. Wow. I think that's really true. I don't care if you're quality time, love language, all right? You pay attention to somebody, especially those people, they really care about paying attention. But I think paying attention is showing love to somebody. And it just doesn't have to be your kid or just anybody, even a relationship. My wife can tell you, I'm terrible about this. I'm speaking to myself right now. I need to put everything down and start focusing. I'm gonna tell you right now, I want you to hold me accountable. I'm going to start giving my wife, my family, my friends, everybody I come across, absolute attention. It's very hard in this day and age. But hey, it will change lives. I think that's what people want. Comes down to it. I want you to pay attention. Hard to have it. 90.3 WHPC.

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3: Does this man get the credit he deserves? That's what I'm asking you about this next artist up for Song of the Week. I think he does. He's at the top of my list. Number one best New York rapper. In my book, for a very long time, was DMX. Yes, DMX. Rest in peace. Think about it, though. This man, he made a lot of music. But he made some music with that spiritual side of himself. In my book, he's got the most fire Christian album you've ever heard. I mean, he dropped prayers in those albums, too. But at one time in my life, when I was just searching for good music, I just dug up a bunch of DMX songs, put them together, made a mixtape for myself. So, coming up next is this track called Head Up by DMX. Head Up, DMX, on Art of Heaven, 90.3 WHPC. And I think this song has some real good flows. The man could write lyrics. Check it out.

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6: 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If you're behind the wheel, at one time or another, I don't care if you're a believer or not, you have prayed. Alright? Tell me you haven't prayed. When you see those lights go off in your rearview mirror, and you look back and you see that cop that just passed you make a U-turn. Tell me you weren't praying. Please, God, don't let him come get me. Nah, please, nah. Yeah, we all prayed. We all prayed deep down. Don't front like you haven't. When we in situations like that, where a cop's making a U-turn, and you're the only one on the block, and you just ran a red light, or you're speeding, or something's going on, right? I'm sure, pretty sure, you shot up a prayer. Subconsciously, in your spirit, your soul, somehow, I believe that we've all prayed in those situations. Well, my point tonight is, what if we prayed every day for all things like we pray when a cop makes a U-turn? Ooh. Let that soak in for a minute. Yeah, that's what I'm talking about. Get your prayer life up. Not just when you're in trouble. Not just when the cops are making a U-turn, putting their lights on, coming up for you. But how good is it, though? How good is it, really, at the end of the day, when that cop just flies past you and it's not even for you, and God answers your prayer? You're like, yes, yes.

0: Y'all know who Muhammad Ali is? Muhammad Ali has a daughter named Layla Ali. She was a boxer. She was a boxer. She won all of her fights. She never lost a single fight. In one of her fights, she was fighting and she got cut over the eye. Her nose was bleeding and it looked like she was gonna lose. But she went back out, and when the fight was over, she won. It looked like she was gonna lose. They interviewed her after the fight and they said, "It looked like you were gonna lose. How did you win that fight?" She said, "I thought about my father, Muhammad Ali, and I seen him in situations and I saw him fight his way through." Y'all missed a great spot to shout. Here's what I'm trying to tell you. When you get into battle, remember who your daddy is. His name is Jesus.
1: When you get in trouble, you better know how to call Jesus. When your back is up against the wall, come on, talk back to me here. When the lawyer said, "I can't take your case," when the doctor said, "I've done all I can do," you better know how to call on the name Jesus. When your children break your heart and you've done all you can to teach them what's right, you better know how to call on the name Jesus. When you get old and can't hardly see no more, and somebody got to bring you everywhere you want to go, you better learn how to say, "Jesus, that's power."
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All you gotta do is remember those call letters, and you could rock with me anywhere, anytime. Today is National Middle Child Day. Did you know that? Maybe you didn't know, but let me just remind you. I think it's actually kind of a cool concept. So on August 12th, every year, we celebrate National Middle Child Day. That honors that in-between child in the family. Many people believe birth order plays a pivotal role in the personalities of children. Do you? You think being a middle child, like, you tend to turn out a certain way? Think about it, though. It's pretty common. People really associate, you know, firstborns as that leader, that role model, whatever. And sadly to say, I'm sorry, you probably don't want to hear this if you're the youngest, but the youngest one does earn the title of the baby of the family. True story, right? But is it always like that, right? Is it always like that? Do studies like this one I'm looking at right here that claim that middle children tend to be more artistic and creative, is that always true? Maybe it is. Maybe the youngest one is the baby. I don't know. Do your dishes. Do your laundry. I don't know. But at the end of the day, I want you to hear me loud and clear. I'm sick of this. Don't put anybody in a box. God created you with so much potential. All things are possible through Christ. Remember that. Don't let nobody put you in a box. Come on, even if you're the middle child. If you're the young one, you're not a baby. You're not a baby. Hold on to that. Keep rocking with that. Throw all those stereotypes out. Get out there and live your life. If you're the middle, the oldest, the youngest, whatever. Art of Heaven.

0: 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Like, music that's really good.
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0: 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Sit back and enjoy the show.
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And so I present to you a diamond. Most women love them. And most men spend a lot of money on them. I'm gonna say it again. Most women love them. And most guys have to work a long time to be able to get a nice one. The thing we covet the most, and then for a diamond to be produced, it must first go through extreme heat. Extreme heat. Extreme pressure. Are you hearing what I'm telling you? For a diamond to be produced, it has to go through extreme pressure, extreme heat. And if that wasn't enough, what makes a diamond is the cut. So you are put through, if you want to be a diamond, you must go through extreme pressure. If you can't take pressure, then you're not a diamond. After you go through all the pressure you thought you could not handle and you think it's over, then they turn on the heat. Of all the stuff I've gone through in my life, eating out of trash cans, sleeping in abandoned buildings. The worst thing that ever happened is when I went to the hospital and they told me my wife had a chronic illness and she might not be able to walk one day. People say, E.T., ask CJ, it never broke me. Why? Because I've been broken so much. I've been defeated so much. I've been disappointed so much in my life that I know what it feels like and I can handle it. It didn't happen to me at 19. It didn't happen to me at 20. It didn't happen to me at 30. It happened to me at 40. After I had been through all the pressure I thought I could go through, life said, you finished with all the pressure? I said, yeah. And said, let me bring on the heat. And then when I went through the pressure and the heat, y'all, I thought it was over. The Creator said, now you ready to get cut? You say you wanted to be great, son. You say you wanted to travel the world. You say you wanted to help people, inspire people. Then you gotta be a diamond. But listen to me very closely if you've ever studied the diamond. Once it goes through that type of pressure and it finally becomes a diamond, at that point you can't break it no more. Are you hearing what I'm telling you? Once you get to that point, you cannot be broken anymore. And the only way they could tell if a diamond is a diamond or if it's fake is by applying pressure is how they tell. They're just looking at you thinking you're just looking at the thing. Like I looked in the thing. They'll just bring it here. Bah, put it on some glass. Bah, okay, it's real. So I'm being honest with you. I'm not giving you the seven principles to. I'm trying to tell you the very first thing I want to tell you before we go through the principles. It's going to be a dog fight.

0: Ladies and gentlemen, what we have here today, the official
1: Johnny Good Money.
2: Hey Johnny, what's up? How can I get my money up?
1: Johnny Good Money.
2: Talk about it.
3: Oh, I'm going to talk about it for a minute. There's a whole lot of people out there crying about

0: sense of this right now. So it seems like to me that it's the people that are not investing their money that's crying out here. And I think the reason that people aren't investing their money is because they're tied up, giving their money away to car payments, to credit card bills, to debt. So I got the answer right here, the solution. I just came up with this. Just analyzing life. Like, I'm not biased, right? I'm going out trying to figure this thing out like everybody else. If you get the debt off the table, get the debt out of your life, you have no payments, the money that you earn, you take home, and then you invest, and you can rock with the rest of these people's money that's growing because the economy and these indexes are setting all-time highs. So be wise. Don't spend all your money. Get out there and start investing, please. Please. You don't want to retire broke, trust me. This is Art of Heaven, 90.3 WHPC, Zonti, Hard Work, God First. What an appropriate song right here. Wow, you can't make this stuff up.
1: DJ Art of Heaven.

0: blood for me. Was covered in sin, washing the blood, now I've been set free.
1: It was the blood.
0: It was the blood for me. It was the blood for me. Was covered in sin, washing the blood, now I've been set free.
1: It was the blood.
2: 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Did you hear this thing about DoorDash? I gotta talk about this for a minute. They secured a key FAA certification. You know what that means? They're expanding beyond driver-based deliveries and now stepping into the growing market for aerial service. Oh yeah, yeah. DoorDash is coming at you with drones now. Double cheeseburger from Wendy's and your Frosty's gonna be flying into your front yard any day now because they're getting these plans in order. I guess this is the new wave. I mean, 2026? It's about time. I mean, I'm still waiting for flying cars. When are we gonna have flying cars? 2026 already. I know somebody's got a flying car out there. Let's work it out because this traffic, man, this traffic is terrible. But think about this, though. Do you really want your milkshake flying in on a drone coming at you? Are you cool with it? Maybe you are. I don't know. I'd love to hear your opinion on this, actually, this matter right here. I know you're ordering DoorDash late at night right now, so after you get done ordering your curly fries or whatever, hit me up. Let me know what you think about this DoorDash thing. The number's 516-572-7440. DJ Art Heaven in the building till midnight. For real though. Drones delivering food. I mean, what's going to happen? I think it's going to be a wrap when we're driving down the road and all of a sudden, splat, a chicken sandwich smashes on your windshield. That's when it's gonna be a wrap. That's all I know.
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8: Rich in the cut, I'm in the cut. 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Jesus. Revelation 3:16-18. 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
8: Woo! I love it.
1: Yep, proverb of the day time. Here we go. If you don't know how it works, let me put you on. There's a book called Proverbs. It's in the center of the Bible. And it is filled with so much wisdom, all right? They actually believe that the wisest man to ever live at that time, King Solomon, wrote the book. So the way it works is, he maybe orchestrated it like this, I think. There's 31 chapters, and there's typically 31 days in the month. So what you do is you look at the calendar and you go to the chapter of what day it is. Today's the 12th, right? I hope so. I got chapter 12 pulled up. And it starts out like this. Whoever loves discipline loves knowledge, but whoever hates correction is stupid. That's what the scripture says. Whoever loves discipline loves knowledge. Let's stop right there. Let's break that down real quick. Who in this life really loves discipline? Like, yay, I got, you know, spanked. I don't know. Like, think about it, though. Oh, I learned my lesson. Ouch, I got a scuff on my elbow. Like, these are just things that I think of when I think of discipline. Oh, I got a ticket. I was speeding. Oh, I was acting dumb that night. I got thrown in jail. I don't know, discipline, right? Just life's discipline. I did something stupid at work and I got in trouble. Whoever loves discipline loves knowledge. So if we embrace discipline, we recognize, yo, God is actually trying to get a point across here. We embrace it. That means we love knowledge. We walk away learning something. Whoever hates correction is stupid. So listen, if you're corrected in life, somebody corrects you, if the law corrects you, your boss, whatever it is, corrects you, and you hate it, it just means that you're stupid. Like, that's what the thing says. Whoever hates correction is stupid. I'm trying to get a point across. This is Proverb of the Day. My name's Johnny, aka DJ Art of Heaven, and I don't really want to learn my lesson over again, ever again.

0: darkness.
1: Hold on, I gotta play this back again. For real. After you listen to this track, I want you to go on YouTube and watch this music video. I'm telling you, this track by NF, called Fear, is super complex to understand. I'm just gonna go back now. Let you zone out for a minute. 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

height. 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

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Was that not intense or what? Love that artist NF right there. Holding the gas can, asking God, is this what you wanted? Like, you could break that song down so much. When that album dropped, I literally sat there and watched it like 5 times. And then I watched YouTube videos of people reviewing the track. You ever done that? Yeah, I did that with that track right there called Fear. That's the name of the album. The artist is NF. How many times have we done that, though? Like, we're holding the gas can, watching our mansion burn, like, blaming God. Like, how many times have we blamed God for stuff that we did? It was obvious. Like, it was our fault. We did something dumb, and we're mad about it. Yeah, and we blame God. That's how this thing works. Like, really? Maybe we should take credit, like, for, you know, we own it. How about that? We own what we do. And we humble ourselves and say, God, you know what? I need your help. I need your help. That would probably go over a lot better than sitting there crying about something while we're holding the gas can. Shout out to NF. 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

0: He's turning up your night. Yeah, I'm talking about Johnny right here on the show.
1: Yeah, we got so much grace. Yeah, we got so much grace. Yeah, we got so much grace. Jesus done paid away. Yeah, we got so much grace. Yeah, we got so much grace. Yeah, we got so much grace. Yeah, he done changed the way.

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I sincerely thank you for tuning in to the best show in radio. Yes, that's what I say. That's what my mama say, at least. This is Art of Heaven. We're here every Wednesday night, 10 to midnight. 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If you want to know anything about Art of Heaven, more information is available at artofheaven.com. I'll let your boy. We got events happening. We'd love for you to be a part of this thing called Art of Heaven. Hit me up. I am Art of Heaven. We were talking about NF earlier, so I think I'm going to leave you with some more NF. Can't go wrong with NF. This track right here, one of the most classics. Have a blessed week.

0: Can you see us now? Yeah, oh Lord, oh Lord, oh Lord.
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It's Chicky Baby. And guess what? I'm here to remind you that it's one of the greatest seasons of all. Although I may be a little biased because I am, in fact, you guessed it, a Leo. So if you didn't know and you're not excited, you should be excited because we're also at the end of summer, okay? So I need you to get up and I need you to 1-2 step and go enjoy that sun, okay? 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

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It's Chicky Baby, and you guessed it. The sun is in Leo. The moon is in Leo. Mercury is, in fact, in Leo. Jupiter is in Leo. And the south node is also, in fact, in Leo. And you want to know who else is? Me too. And I can't stop crying about it. So guess what? I'm playing for you Still Crying by Sara Bareilles up next on 90.3 WHPC.

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Bryson Tiller and Summer Walker on the Nassau Mix, the voice of Nassau Community College, 90.3 WHPC. It's Chicky Baby. And guess what? I am just reveling in the fact that though there's like a hot 5 seconds of summer left, I'm excited, guys. You can't rip this excitement out of me, okay? Because guess what? We're gearing up for the fall semester, so you know what that means. A little bit of play, but a lot of work coming up. So while we're out here enjoying the sun, up next on the Nassau Mix, Temperature by Sean Paul, only on 90.3 WHPC.

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It's Chicky Baby. And guess what? You better park your keister here and get ready because we have a great playlist going. Because you know what I was just also thinking about? That Young Blue had a remarkable start to his career. Granted, all of his other secular songs, sorry if I use that word correctly, but all of his other songs were really, really good, but he got in with Drake, and I feel like it just, boom, his career took off. So here's a big shout out to Young Blue. I'm a huge fan, and I just wanted to say he's up next on the NASA Mix, and you know where that is, 90.3 WHPC.

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It's Chicky Baby, and I am just excited. I can't begin to say how excited I am. And you know why that is? That's because I'm here with you for the next hour, okay? So you better sit tight, because something tells me we're about to become close friends. Up next by Little Baby on 90.3 WHPC.

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Cardi B on the NASA Mix, the voice of NASA Community College, 90.3 WHPC. It's Chicky Baby. And here I am just going through my playlist, just thinking what song to play next. You ever need to just make sure you have the right song right before you jump in the shower, but it is so imperative that you have the best playlist while also in the shower, so much so that you're willing to pop out and shut that dial if it's not playing something you like. But thank you for trusting me, because here's a guarantee that you can definitely bank on me and Gunna too. 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

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I'm Chicky, and I'm here to tell you I'm honored to share such an amazing season with all these awesome people. I believe J-Lo is a Leo. If I'm not mistaken, Coco Chanel is also a Leo. But I know there's many more where that came from. So up next, here's my wish to you. A happy birthday, my friend. Only right here on 90.3 WHPC.

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1: 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It's Chicky Baby. Wait, what's that? Just play the song? 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
2: 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My name is Mike McNeff. I'm one of the owners of the Irish Poet. And if you haven't stopped by yet, what are you waiting for? 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Got kids? No problem. 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

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I know you know who it is. It's me, Chrissy. How are you? Let's first start with our Thursday weather. So it should be a high of 85, but throughout the day, we are going to experience some low 70s. Okay, so now that we got that out the way, let me tell you what I am extremely excited about. My brain is just going. My birthday is this Friday. It's tomorrow, and I'm turning 19 years old. 19 years old, and I am doing some things I've never thought I would be doing at 19, honestly. I am grateful for life. I am excited. But let me tell you what my plans are for tomorrow. So I am going to a restaurant called Volpe, V-O-L-P-E. It's an Italian cuisine restaurant. It has pasta, steak, lobster. I'm excited, and the ambiance is what really got me. I love my pictures. I love to get good Instagram flicks, so hopefully I get some really good pictures there. But I will also keep you updated with how Volpe is, so I can then recommend it to you. Happy birthday to me. Why, thank you. Next on the Nassau Mix is Ratchet Happy Birthday by Drake on 90.3 WHPC.

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Brent Faiyaz on the Nassau Mix, the voice of Nassau Community College, 90.3 WHPC. Hey, you, it's me, Chrissy. And I want to know, what nationality in what Hispanic nationality has the best food? I might be saying that wrong. Listen, bear with me. Which one has the best food? Because, okay, so I've been around a few Dominicans. And their food is okay. I've been around, I've had Colombian food. It's okay. I like to go to this place called Sabor de Colombia. It's in Levittown. So that food is pretty good. I usually get like the round top steak with rice and beans. It's pretty good. But I have never had like a Spanish food that's like, oh my gosh, like that is amazing. And I always hear that, like, you know, people of Spanish descent have like really good food. So what restaurant is good that has Spanish food? Like, I really want to try it. I did over the weekend go to my boyfriend's Honduran side of the family, and his aunt made these tacos. It was chicken tacos. It was actually really, really good. It was like what you would assume would be in a restaurant. Like, when you order food from a restaurant, you're ordering tacos, that's how you would assume and want it to taste like. I've ordered tacos from a Spanish restaurant before, and it just was not good. It was plain. It was just not good at all. So maybe, since I'm going to DR in 2 weeks, maybe it's because I'm not in the actual country to get the good food. I don't know. Let me know. Let us know at the WHPC radio station phone number at 516-572-7440. Because I just want to know. Next on the Nassau Mix is Still by Karol G and Bruno Mars on 90.3 WHPC.

That was Drake on the Nassau Mix, the voice of Nassau Community College, 90.3 WHPC. Hey you, it's me, Chrissy, again. And okay, so since I'm turning

type of energy isn't necessarily good for me and my growth. You know what I mean? So it's been hard growing up. It's been hard seeing the world for what it really is. Because as a kid, you just see everything as just perfect, a playground or whatever. But when things start actually hitting money, school, work, relationships with family members, and just having to deal with your own mental health, it can be a lot. But my motivation for you is that tomorrow is not a fresh start, as some people may say. It's the same life, but just one more day of evidence that you can handle those hard things. Greater is at the end of it all. It will never, you know, it won't last forever. The storm won't last forever. So that's my motivation for you. Next on the Nassau Mix is Favorite Song by Toosie on 90.3 WHPC.

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1: 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I'm going to say that again, 516-572-7440 for any requests, comments, or just to say hi. I take prayers as well. Next on the Nassau Mix is Water by Tyla on 90.3 WHPC.

Nelly Furtado on the Nassau Mix. 90.3 WHPC. Hi, it's me, Chrissy. I love that song. That is such a banger from back in the days. I know I wasn't born that long, but I love all music that is back in the days. Nowadays music, I don't know, it's a little iffy. They got a little something going on, and I'm not really messing with it. But I just wanted to let you know that over the weekend, I actually went on a boat and I saw the Statue of Liberty. I saw the Manhattan Bridge. I saw the Brooklyn Bridge. Is there such thing as a Manhattan Bridge? I don't know, because when I got on the boat, we got under a bridge, and my friend was like, yeah, that's the Brooklyn Bridge. And I'm like, how the heck did we get to the Brooklyn Bridge that fast? So I don't know, but I saw that and it was a cool boat. On Groupon, they had these boats, these boat rides for like $15 for two people, and I ended up going on it. I had a really, really good time. I know I expressed that I went to my boyfriend's side of the family, so this was the same day, and I just kind of had a whole eventful day in NYC. I was in Queens, and then I went to Manhattan. I got on the boat, and I saw the Statue of Liberty, and then after that, I went to this place called Jacksonville Burgers or something, and they have like 10 ounce burgers. It was actually such an eventful day, and their food is actually really, really, really good. So yeah, that was my weekend. I'm the type of person, though, when it's my birthday month, I go all out. I go all out. The whole month has to be about me. The whole month I have to do all the things that I want to do, and I just love it. I love it. I'm having a good time. I'm very, like, I'm a planner, especially because I'm a secretary at my job. So I like planning a lot of stuff out. So I just have my calendar full of things that I'm going to just do just so I can make myself feel special this whole entire month. Next on the Nassau Mix is Crash Out by Tina Shea on 90.3 WHPC.

Justin Timberlake on the Nassau Mix, the voice of Nassau Community College, 90.3 WHPC. Hey you, it's me, Chrissy. And I cannot believe school is starting in the next 3 weeks. I don't understand why college has to start September 3rd. Oh my gosh. But you know what it is? I realize we've been off since May. It's been a while. I know I'm used to high school schedules where we're leaving at the end of June. So I feel like I have been off for a while, but I am as secretary of the Christian InterVarsity Fellowship Club, which if you are a Nassau Community College student, you should come and check it out. It's open for all people, open for everyone to come and learn if you're already a Christian, to come and study with us and to make friends and other relationships with other people and just with making relationship with God. So I don't express it enough. Please check it out if you're interested. But yeah, so me getting ready for the semester and having to plan out our events and our studies, our Bible studies during club hour, it's just starting to hit me that school is starting back very, very shortly. No more being lazy. Every time I walk around campus nowadays, I have my pajamas on. I got my thubi on my head. I got a sweater over my hoodie over my head. I've just been so lazy. But during the school year, I definitely have to get back together with myself, plan my outfits out the night before, a whole bunch of stuff. And, you know, I'm excited because I know it's going to be a great year, but I just love the summer. So I cannot express this enough. Please get in the water. Summer is almost over. Do not take it for granted, because once we get that cold, cold weather again, you'll be wishing that you took advantage of this summer. Next on the Nassau Mix is Delight by Taylor Swift on 90.3 WHPC.

0: to be defined by the things that I love, not the things I hate, not the things I'm afraid of, not the things that haunt me in the middle of the night. I just think that you are what you love.
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Hey, what's going on? I'm Sarah. Why is packing for a trip either so extreme or, you know, the other? I either overpack or underpack, you know. I pack like I'm relocating to that place permanently. Like, I gotta bring 6 shirts, but I will forget to bring pajamas. Or everyone's just like, you know, plan your outfits beforehand. Okay, what about if there is an active? What if I need a backup outfit? You know, what if I don't like the shirt I'm wearing? Like, you gotta plan for these things. I need options. And, you know, the goal is to pack light, but apparently my suitcase needs emotional support clothing, and it needs like 50 different options, you know, just for me to, you know, pick a shirt. Next on the Nassau Mix, Raven Lane, Steve Lacy, Four Leaf Clover on 90.3 WHPC.

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Thanks for listening in. It's Sarah. When I was in D.C., I went to this biology conservation from the Smithsonian, and I saw this bird having the absolute time of his life. You know, I'm just bird watching, apparently, and he's just splashing around, shaking its entire body. Like, I swear, I thought the bird was twerking, and it was just bathing in the water and then just, like, shaking its, like, tail feathers off. And it was so funny. Obviously, I had to record it and send it to my mom, and, you know, she sent it to, like, the whole family. But what else am I supposed to do with that? Like, I'm seeing this bird shake its tail, giving me the show and the rest of the visitors, and I'm like, this is too funny. Like, I can't not record this. This is too funny. Next on the Nassau Mix, Missy Elliott, Kehlani, Back and Forth on 90.3 WHPC.

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Gorillas on the Nassau Mix, the voice of Nassau Community College, 90.3 WHPC. Hey, what's up, everyone? I'm Sarah, and I have a weakness for cute coffee shops while I'm traveling. Give me one of those, we have a twist on it, exposed brick, handwritten menus with the little chalk cursive handwriting. Oh my God, like, I love those so much. And I see so many of them in New York, but they just don't hit the same as when you're a tourist traveling in another completely different place, and everything there just looks completely new to you. Like, yeah, I have this back home, but I like the way you guys do it here. Anyways, suddenly I'm willing to pay $8 for coffee that tastes the same any place else. I just love the aesthetic of being like a traveling person and, you know, trying new things, even though it might everything like still taste the same regardless of where you get it. I just like that feeling, you know, but it's an experience. Everyone goes through it. And I love having an aesthetic. What can I say? Next on the Nassau Mix, Cali Swag District, Michael Jackson, Where You Are on 90.3 WHPC.

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I'm Sarah. I recently reunited with one of my best friends after we hadn't seen each other in a couple years. And, you know, I love those friendships where you don't have to see each other all the time. You could just pick up right where you left off. There wasn't that awkward feeling of having to relearn each other to ask, what's your favorite color? Not that that's the conversation. But, you know, it's very... We were just laughing immediately, which is jokes, you know? It was also crazy seeing how much we have changed, like, during the time that we've seen each other and, like, seen us grow and kind of go through our own things and being our own people while still being friends and having our own lives. And it feels familiar being in each other's presence. And while we were, like, talking, we just, like, reconnected all over again. And it was great. And we were just enabling each other's terrible ideas. You know how besties do it. Next on the Nassau Mix, Dominic Fike, Misses, on 90.3 WHPC.

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Hey, what's going on? I'm Sarah. My newest project is buying secondhand clothes and accessorizing them. I love crafts and DIY, so this is literally right up my alley. And I love buying just secondhand thrifted stuff. You know, it's more affordable for me at least. And, you know, I get to see what people pick. You know, and, you know, see if the how much, you know, how much it's worn down and, you know, fix it up. You know, I like little stuff like that, repair, like reparations, you know, changing them up. Hopefully I'm sell some of the pieces or keep some for myself. I love the idea of finding someone finding something that's so overlooked and figuring out how to make it cute again. You know, add some charms, change some details, style it differently, maybe incorporate it in some different outfits and post it online for outfit info. Like, I don't even know. Like, I just want to make sure all my clothes or new clothes, old clothes have a new personality. The only problem is I do have a bit of an attachment to my clothes. So sometimes I might not want to sell the cute stuff that I accessorize. But, you know, that is literally the goal to being a good business owner, is to not, you know, have emotional attachment to your clothes or inventory. Next on the Nassau Mix, Sam Smith, When He's Gone. On 90.3 WHPC.

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It's your girl, back at it again, Sarah. You know, I rode on the back of one of those Lime scooters for the first time going from my hotel towards the Washington Monument and when I was in D.C. And I need you to understand, I really was petrified and terrified. I was holding on to my brother for dear life. And I was telling him, like, you know, this felt like a life or death situation. And I was literally telling my brother, like, I'm going to kill you. I'm going to tell mom that you literally tried to endanger me by putting me on the back of a Lime scooter. And he's like, we'll be fine. And we were. And, you know, everyone else makes riding scooters so peaceful. You know, taking like a quick little stroll through the streets. I was like holding on for dear life. I thought we were, you know, the way that I felt like we were riding on the back of that scooter felt like I was in a NASCAR race. That is how I felt. Every bump felt personal. Every pothole that we hit. You know, we literally made it to the Washington Monument. It was only 10 minutes. And my soul returned to my body. And then looking back on it, I was like, you know, that wasn't so bad. I still would not do it again. Okay. But I can admit it was pretty fun. And it was like a new experience for me to try. Definitely not trying it in New York. Okay, I will stick to my public transportation with the trains and the buses. Thank you very much. My feet is firmly planted on the ground. Anyways, next on the Nassau Mix, Grimes, Flesh Without Blood on 90.3 WHPC.

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I'm Sarah. Does anyone else become a completely different person on vacation? You know, at home, getting up feels like a chore. You put me in another city and I'm awake at 7. Like, we got to go explore this place. We have to hit all the museums today. We need to maximize our time efficiently. And I'm walking 12,000 steps. This is so true. Like, I will be walking in this hot weather with my water bottle in flip-flops. And I'm like, I got to keep going 7 more blocks because I want to see all the shops and, you know, like I said, maximize my day. You know, visiting random museums, trying random restaurants. I'm like, who is this person? I don't even do this in New York City, you know? Then I get home and I need 3 business days to recover from this so-called personality I just temporarily developed because I want to be a tourist so bad. All right, next on the Nassau Mix, K-Tranada, Sid, You're the One on 90.3 WHPC.

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That was Ariana Grande with Petal on the Nassau Mix, the voice of Nassau Community College, 90.3 WHBC. I'm Luke, and welcome. Welcome to another beautiful hour of the Nassau Mix, hosted by yours truly. And we got a lot to talk about. New Denzel Curry and Kenny Beats. We got a lot of activity on Long Island, a lot of things going on. A lot of things to talk about, so it's going to be worthwhile sticking around for the hour. And to kick us off, we have Jay Electronica and Jay-Z with The Never-Ending Story on 90.3 WHPC.

Have you ever heard of Taylor? The noblest of gentlemen rose up from Squilla. Tall, dark, and decked out in customary regalia. Smelling like paraphernalia, hailing from the home of Mahalia. His uptown smile was gold like a Frankie Beverly Day. His favorite song from Prince was not Raspberry Beret. It was Sometimes It Snows in April. He was brought up by the faithful in a cage of every unclean bird, ungrateful and hateful. The legend of the clandestine reverend from the bricks, with the master's grip to pull a sleeping giant out the ditch. And I ain't even have to wiggle my nose like Bewitched. I just upshift the six, convert the V4 to a broomstick. But I tarry through the valley of death, my Lord give me pasture. If you wanna be a master in life, you must submit to a master. I was born to lock horns with the devil at the brink of the hereafter. Me, the socket, the plug, and universal.

I'm at war like the Dukes of Hazzard against the bosses of the hogs. Yip, yip, giggity. Alchemist put the icing on the soliloquy. Let it be forever known that I niced up the pen something considerably. J Electola flow mainly is a port mainly. The facts why he issued on Al Shaitan was delivered plainly. It's the day of Kiyama. To the believers, I bring you tidings of joy. But if you want beef, I'll fillet me on ya. You can catch

Santeria, Changong, December Baby, Mauritius, St. Ho. Story takes place in ancient Egypt. They're cut off the nose, despite their face. They're still your Jesus. I can't tell how they white. 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I say that to Miss Tina, she sneeze at sun. Her photic reflex, they both had straightening combs. 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Neither tool can be used to fix our defects. P.S. 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Call a B. Everybody wanna be us for real. 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

That was Joey Badass with Brooklyn Zone on the Nassau Mix, voice of Nassau Community College, 90.3 WHPC. I'm Luke. And like I said earlier, got a lot of busy activity on the island for this weekend. The President of the United States will be appearing somewhere around campus, I believe, to endorse Bruce Blakeman. If I could play a fart sound effect, I would, but that's all right. But, you know, whether you are a supporter or not, a lot of us aren't. You can just stay home and let's avoid this area, right? Might be some traffic, just a heads up. Don't shoot the messenger, just here to deliver the news. Next to the Nassau Mix, Pharrell Williams with Stay With Me on 90.3 WHPC.

That was ASAP Rocky with Punk Rocky on the Nassau Mix, the voice of Nassau Community College, 90.3 WHPC. I'm Luke. And like I said earlier, we have some new Denzel Curry and Kenny Beats on the way. The sequel to their, I think it was 2018 or 2019 album, Unlocked. And that was a very good, very experimental and funky album, and it really worked, and the album cover was just so iconic. Definitely recommend checking that out, and I'm very excited. And they just just dropped a single last night, which was good, and I highly recommend listening to it, so check that out. And I think the album drops next Friday, I believe.

was Schoolboy Q with Thank God For Me on the Nassau Mix, the voice of Nassau Community College, 90.3 WHPC. I'm Luke. And speaking of Schoolboy Q, he's dropping a new album sometime soon. Last album was Blue Lips, which that song we just played came off of, and it's fantastic. It's a very good fusion. Gets hype sometimes, but there are some very mellow cuts of that album, and it's very, very, very sweet. Excited to see what comes next. But yeah, next in the Nassau Mix, YG, a little more Schoolboy Q, and J-Rock with I Just Want a Party on 90.3 WHPC.

0: She always praying for me, but I just wanna party. I don't wanna hurt nobody, just wanna party. I don't wanna hurt nobody, just wanna party. I don't wanna hurt nobody,
1: but I'll beat the feet out of them. 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

That was Carly Rae Jepsen with Don't Leave Me on the Dance Floor on the Nassau Mix, the voice of Nassau Community College, 90.3 WHBC. I'm Luke, and this next song we're playing is French Montana, Max B and Rick Ross, Smoking Part 2. And honestly, Max B has had one of the most insane post-prison release run in all of hip-hop, and it is truly impressive with how much like streams they're getting with French Montana. It's honestly impressive. But not only that, it's a good quality of music, and one that French Montana hasn't seen in a long time. Especially when Rick Ross will team up with them, it is just some of the greatest collaborations of the year, to be honest with you. Just the way that the gloating, the luxurious beats, it's beautiful. It really is. And that's what we got up next. Smoking Part 2, French Montana, Max B, Rick Ross, here on the Nassau Mix, 90.3 WHBC.

0: Dip it up.
1: Nigga came to my section on Sunday, didn't get on the bottles and then just ate and drank and dip.
0: Hey yo, damn it, maxing out, ratchet stacking out. God made me silk, so I had something to rap about. Lobster lollipops and crustaceans, oh, what you mad about? Twice in Vegas, that was to brag about. And I can't draw for but I knocked it dead of pain and sick. Magnums and some sweet aromatics, yeah, I can't quit. You suck, no mistletoe and Christmas exchange of gifts. She don't like it, to punch out, you change the shifts. Yeah. Bringing out the old me. I'm trying to live in 93 and see the old me. When I touch that, I let them take control of me. Sir, the peace caprice ain't got no heat, man, it was cold, G. Record labels down me, 40,000 on my first advance. Up on my taxes, IRS, get me your payment plans. Crime pays, but once you paid, you gotta pay the man. Straight survival, right hand on the Bible, I won't take the stand. Yeah, VL, trap it out. Lord, let me hit this, so I have something to rap about. That I look back and I can laugh about. Wasn't no joke sitting in that cage, it was dragging out. Diego tripping cause I'm sitting, ain't no package out. He robbed a plug, kicked in the door and cleaned the mattress out. Right back in the trap, these bringing out the old me. I'm trying to live in 93 to see the old me.

0: 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Now I'm a businessman. 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Nothing corn, no crops. You messy and get cleaned up with the mop. I went to school and I ain't miss it a lot. So I could be around like you and learn how to keep my distance. I cut some off on some hated dead to me. RIPTs, cause these dead to me. Nella's in the coffin. Murder, murder. I'm sick of y'all. Then I ain't coughing. I know me. Y'all often anxious, lost in y'all thoughts. And I relate, so keep that energy away from me. Don't blame me, cause you ain't got it figured out. You ain't got the bigger house. The jig is up. You jealous dog. My afro long. I pick it out like cotton on some basic. This off, we ain't adjacent. I'm grounded like the pavement. We ain't linking like the bracelet broke. Better get your wrist and hold on the thoughts you get and go the f away. Cause get they faces broke. I just got a thumbs up and go like good job. You better find a shoe store and get your soul. Get it quick, slip it on, and I'll be a Mykonos. Lemonade sipping slow, jumping in the water off that boat I haven't bought yet. One take.
1: Something to rap about. Freddie Gibbs, Tyler the Creator, The Alchemist on the Nassau Mix, the voice of Nassau Community College, 90.3 WHPC. I'm Luke, and it's going to about finish my time here today. Glad to be back. Glad everybody tuned in, and yeah, have a great rest of your week and weekend. We're going to close out this session with Blue Slides, Schoolboy Q on 90.3 WHPC. Thanks for listening, everybody.

Yo. Blue slides, I've been sliding through your hoes. Yeah, presidential rollies, I took big risks. We split the profit with the people, we be all lit. Top 10, 9-10, we all in. Yeah. Yeah. Better climb out of that hole before you f*** up your blessings. Before you realize that it's over with and start to get desperate. Keep your mind, body on pressure, give your time when it's needed. Know a man gon' be a man if he don't work, he ain't needin'. How he made it up by the figures like he must a new magic. Lost a homeboy to the drugs, man, I ain't trying to go backwards. When I realized that it's f***, I heard him think, was it worth it? Man, I gotta shake this, wake up, move with a purpose. Been in prison in my own house, I don't know if they notice. I done broke down so many times, next time I'm gon' catch me. I done helped out so many people, they took me for granted. I done lost out on so much, trying to live to your standards. I done made problems my problems, now I barely can breathe. The little boy father about nothing, so I roll up my sleeve. I was always good at everything, especially my dreams. But lately I ain't really been myself, ain't strong as I seemed. I've been hustling day in, day out, belong to the streets. But sometimes you gotta be a deadbeat when the kids gotta eat. But she...

God. It's like, blue slides, I've been sliding through your house. Presidential rollies, I took big risks. We split the profit with the people, we be all lit. Top 10, not 10, we all in. Blue slides, I've been sliding through your hole. Yeah. Kicking all that gangsta, didn't check then. Heavy in these streets, to me, it weighed in. Got me a little money, now we best friends. If Kamala free the homies, we be all lit. Really tried to strike me out, the reason why I don't miss. You hate me then, but love me now. Say a piece, I hold it down. It's shady on these holy grounds. The devil on the TV, gotta act like it ain't creepy. You see what I see? You really cancel. I ain't with it now. We were screaming mental health, and now we wanna kill them all. Lord, please forgive me for the day I finally fall apart. Come to you with open arms, heard you good at healing hearts. Some things you can't explain, dealing with that early pain. They don't want you up, our own people vote us. I don't see what I respect, your hoe is all regrets. Better day, I started fresh. Blue slides, I'm on they neck. Blue slides, I been sliding through they hoes. Presidential rollies, I took big risks. We split the profit with the people, we be all in. Top 10, not 10, but we all in. Come on. Yeah. Blue slides, I been sliding through.

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This is Nye. Thank you for being here with me bright and early this lovely morning. And usually I start off with a word of today. And today's word is mystical. You know, we've got some crazy astrology energy in the air. It is, we had a new moon tonight, which you can't see, but we had some meteorites. If you saw the shooting stars last night, they were beautiful. We've got about six planets parading all together. And there's some good energy in the air. I'm expecting good things to come the end of August and September. I can feel it. It's in my bones. And I am putting all that energy onto all of you. Let's start the morning off slow with I'm in Your Arms, Cleo Soul. Wishing you a great day on 90.3 WHPC.

on the Nassau Mix, the voice of Nassau Community College, 90.3 WHPC. This is Nye, and Miss Ariana Grande's album Petal came out this past week, and it is getting so many mixed reviews. I have to be honest, I did not listen to the full thing. I only listened to about maybe like 4 or 5 songs, and they weren't really hitting the spot for me personally. What her album is apparently about, which she says it's about breaking up with negative attachments, internal monsters, and just like external voices that no longer serve her. So if that's her story, I love that for her. And I love how she chose to portray that in the best way she could for her and didn't cater to what everyone else thinks. And I love that. I think I was expecting a bit more, you know, that softer, slower, you know, that Ariana usually gives us, like, some of her best songs are like that deep, deep emotion. Like, for example, Honeymoon Avenue, one of her best tracks, I obviously have to run it back on 90.3 WHPC.

Miles Smith on the Nassau Mix, the voice of Nassau Community College 90.3 WHPC. This is Nye, and I have some news to share with you guys, okay? I officially have a boyfriend! I know. I have been single for 2 years, and usually I come on here and I'm like, self-love, you guys. It doesn't matter when love will find you, but it did find me, and I'm glad it found me sooner than later. But yeah, on a serious note, I have been crushing with a close friend's close friend and officially became a girlfriend this week, and I'm so excited. And my favorite thing about this is that I love when there's songs that are perfectly describing like my mood or my life in that moment, and Miss Olivia Rodrigo is always on point because I am a girl crushing hard. Like a stupid song on 90.3 WHPC.

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Today is going to be a high of 85. Showers a little bit on and off. I'm over this heat, I do have to say, but we do have good energy in the air, you guys, okay? We had a solar eclipse. I don't know if it's still dark out, but we had a solar eclipse in Leo, and it is calling in some good energy. Leo is always like the sign of confidence and being your boldest, brightest, biggest self and not caring what anyone thinks. So this is really a new moon to just like call in to that energy and just... You don't need approval or praise or permission from anyone. If anyone needs to hear this today, do you. Be bold, be confident, be creative, do everything you need to do, and don't listen to anyone who tries to stop you, okay? And I have faith. It has been a rough summer. I've been a bit in my shell too, but I have faith we will all get there, our biggest, best selves, okay? Just we're taking some baby steps, like Olivia Dean would say, on 90.3 WHPC.

Nash stopped the wedding on the Nassau mix, so 90.3 WHPC. I really liked that song. And you want to know what else I'm really vibing with, or who else I'm really vibing with? Miss Audrey Hobart. If you know, you know. If you don't know, you need to get on it. Like, I'm obsessed with her lately. I don't even know, like, where she came from. I do know that she's brothers with Malcolm Todd. So random. But I love everything about her. I love her music. I'm obsessed with her album. I keep replaying it. I love her music videos. They're so cool. And she's just like this blonde, quirky, awkward, kind of weird girl. And I'm just like, yeah, yeah, I totally get it. And I just love the creativity, everything about her. This is Silver Jubilee on 90.3 WHPC.

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This is Nye, and I keep seeing all these posts on social media about, like, it'll be clips of the beach and people are like, oh, this, and no one talking about fall in August. And I just have to say, like, I'm absolutely talking about fall in August. I've been talking about fall since June, since July, since that first heat wave. Wrap it up. Like, I can't do it. I don't know when maybe I'm getting older, my hormones are changing, I don't know, but I've developed this, like, heat intolerance where I'm irrationally angry in the heat. Like, I can't do it anymore. I want, like, blankets, and I want hot chocolate, and I want a fireplace and a nice cool crisp air. Like, please wrap it up. I'm ready for the sweater weather, okay? Like the neighborhood would say. On 90.3 WHPC.

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This is Nye, and as I end off my hour, I hope you guys are enjoying your morning. Don't go anywhere because we have great music up next, including the morning show. But I just wanted to say I hope everyone has a beautiful, fantastic, terrific Thursday. I hope abundance comes to you. Love comes to you. I hope you find a $20 bill on the floor. I hope, I don't know, you, I don't even know. I hope everything good happens to you today. I'm feeling like it's early, but I'm feeling pumped up. I'm feeling like today's going to be a good day. I'm feeling like the rest of the week is going to be a good week, the rest of the month. It's been a rough summer, but I have a feeling that good things, good people, good opportunities, and good days are upon all of us. And SZA can confirm on 90.3.

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1: I'm going to give you a list of sports names, and you have to guess if that's a real name or if it's one that I came up myself. 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

Tame Impala with Loser on 90.3 WHPC in the Nassau Mix. I'm Kim Tracy, and this next band is going to be on Good Morning America Friday morning. 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

0: salad, fruit salad, macaroni salad, three bean salad. 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

And so that was Karol G featuring Bruno Mars on the Nassau Mix 90.3 WHPC. Good morning, it's your girl here on the Nassau Mix. It is now 6:06 a.m. with a high temperature of 73 degrees, partly cloudy. I'm also enjoying the weather, even though the rain didn't help. It just made it more worse, more humid. And of course, these mosquitoes just love me. Bit me all over my legs. Ugh, I hate it. I'm pretty sure you do too. But anyways, let's get started right here on the Nassau Mix. And of course, I've got something funny to share with you. We got Metro Station right here on 90.3 WHPC.

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So I had such a cute weekend. I went to the beach, got to meet a new friend, and she was so nice. And I just love when you meet somebody and you instantly click. You know what I mean? Like, you can just talk, laugh, vibe, and you're like, okay, girl, I like you. I love meeting people. And she was telling me something about there's like a cafe, but it's like a board game at the same time that they have all over in the cafe, which is really awesome. So I can't wait to go and tell you all about it. And also, speaking of doing things by myself, yes, I did a solo date, and like I said, I was going to. I went to see Toy Story 5 all by myself, and listen, I had a good time. I got my drink, got my good seat, got comfortable, and of course, I needed my big popcorn. Now, here's where the story gets funny. I have my little Moana popcorn bucket, right? And the lady has the nerve to tell me, I can't get the popcorn in my Moana bucket. And I'm like, okay, but baby, I'm resourceful. So I said, fine, give me one of those jumbo popcorn buckets you sell. You know, she gave it to me. I took that popcorn and poured it right into my Moana bucket. Problem solved, right? And listen, I was determined. I didn't come this far with my cute little bucket for nothing. Okay, I don't know. I think she might have been jealous because she didn't have one. But anyway, I sat there with my popcorn, my drink, my good seat, just chilling and really enjoyed myself. And let me tell you something, I actually teared up during the movie too. Yes, I'm a big baby, but it was just so cute. And I'm not gonna spoil anything if you haven't seen it yet yourself, but it was funny, it was sweet, and honestly, I think it made up for all those years of Toy Story movies we've grown up with. So yes, solo date, check. New beach friend, check. Jumbo popcorn, definitely check. So sometimes you really have to like take yourself out, enjoy your own company, and just have a good time. And I did exactly that this past weekend. We got Cardi B right here, 90.3 WHBC.

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Shakira featuring Burna Boy on the Nassau Mix, 90.3 WHPC. And okay, I'm starting to make it a thing for myself. I'm taking myself to the movies every single week. I don't even care what movie is playing. You know what I mean? It's like, if something that looks good, I'm going. And honestly, I don't want to miss out on all these good movies that have been coming out. I get dressed, grab my popcorn, get my drink, find my good seat, and it's me time. And actually, I was scrolling through Amazon Prime because I wanted to watch the second Mortal Kombat movie because somehow I missed it. And unless I'm completely losing it, I cannot find this movie anywhere. So somebody help me out. Where am I supposed to watch the Mortal Kombat 2? Because I know I'm not the only one who missed it. Am I going crazy? But it got me thinking about going to the movies growing up. You know, like, what do you miss? Do you remember the drive-in movies? Getting that cheap popcorn, a soda pop, or how people used to actually dress up to go to the movies? And like, going to the theater was an event, you know? And listen, back then, people used to movie hop. You watched one movie, right? Wait a little while, and then sneak into another theater to watch a completely different movie without paying for another ticket. And I'm not even gonna sit here and act innocent. I used to do it. And yeah, that was one of my favorite little childhood memories. We thought we were so slick, but hey, you got away with everything back then, right? Those were the good days. And then there were those little photo booths. One of my favorite memories was taking pictures in them. And of course, I had to do it when I went recently. So I picked up the retro design because, hello, I'm a 90s baby. There's just something about those old photo booths pictures that I love. You got that little strip of pictures and you had to wait for the film. And you didn't get to it immediately to take like 47 pictures to find the perfect one. So I really do miss those Kodak film days. Everything felt a little bit more special because you didn't have everything instantly. So tell me, what's your favorite movie memory growing up? Was it the drive-in, the snacks, getting dressed up, movie hopping, or those little photo booths? I just love it myself. I miss those days. We got Madonna right here on 90.3 WHPC.

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1: 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Okay, let's switch gears for a second because we have to talk about this. Taylor Swift and Travis Kelce are still giving us wedding news. And Travis finally opened up the wedding and called it the best night of his life. Now listen, I love when a man actually talks about how much he enjoyed marrying his woman. Because let's be honest, relationships are complicated, dating is complicated, and finding somebody who actually makes you feel like, yep, this is my person, is not always easy. And I know we're going to have all the opinions about Taylor and Travis, but I want to know from you, like, what makes a wedding or relationship feel special? Is it a big fancy wedding? Is it the little private moments? Or is it simply finding somebody who makes you feel safe, loved, and appreciated? Because at the end of the day, I don't care how famous you are or how much money you have. Everybody wants to feel like somebody chose them. So congratulations to the newlyweds. And Travis, okay, sir, we see you being romantic over there. Let's celebrate them. And so we got Little John right here on 90.3 WHBC.

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1: Sam Smith on the Nassau Mix on the 6 a.m. hour. 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Today we're going to hit a high temperature of 86 degrees, partly cloudy. Tomorrow's weather forecast, we're going to hit a high temperature of 87 degrees, partly cloudy. And it is currently 73 degrees, partly cloudy, outside our studios at Nassau Community College. So let's continue to dance. We got Lady Gaga right here, 90.3 WHPC.

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2: Good morning, everybody. This is the Nassau Morning Madhouse right here on the voice of Nassau Community College, 90.3 WHPC. My name is Justin Greenberg. We got Josue running in. We got Reese returning.
17: Yay!
2: And of course, we have Tyra.
18: Hey. What's up, everybody? Good morning.
2: Your mic's not on.
19: Can you hear? All right, there you go. I'm like screaming.
18: Can y'all hear me?
2: Yeah, you're all heard.
18: Okay, thank you.
19: Right on the buzzer.
2: Josue, not even with your glasses on.
19: No, they fogged up. I think I was driving maybe 85 or 90 on the Meadowbrook.
18: That's no good. Glasses.
19: No, that's, no, I have my glasses on. My glasses are here. They just, the second I got out of my car, it just went, whoo,
18: oh, instant fog. From the heat to the
19: I was like, oh man, all right, let me just speed walk.
2: Well, we're happy to have you, Josue. You didn't need to drive that fast. It's not that important.
19: Well, I mean, I woke up pretty late.
2: Yeah, why?
19: Very.
2: Why does that happen?
19: Maybe like 6:30-ish.
2: Why?
19: So, I've been suffering from, like, migraines this whole week. It started maybe Monday night heading into Tuesday morning. And then ever since then, it's just, like, I felt like I was getting lobotomized this whole week.
18: You've been spending a lot of time on your phone?
19: No. Surprise? Really? No.
17: It's that damn phone.
19: I don't. Maybe it has to do with work.
18: That's what all parents would say. It's that phone. Put that phone up.
19: I spend all day looking at computers and just. I guess I messed up my brain. I mean, this past 2 weeks, including this week, it's just been super busy. I work here on campus, so everyone's coming in last minute for everything. Mm. So, I have to deal with, a bunch of people, a bunch of emails, and then, I don't know. It could just be a mix of a lot of things, just stress and just everything piled up at once, and it's just like,
18: That's probably what it is.
19: Yeah.
2: Okay, but I'm confused. And I don't mean to throw you under the bus, host, because we had a great week this week. At the Long Island Retro Gaming Expo.
19: Uh-huh.
2: Does that mean you didn't set your alarm? Like, why?
19: No,
2: why
19: I
2: not
19: slept through alarms. I got phone calls from both Corn and Reese. Like, it was just really bad. Like, I just was out. Like, I finally got a semblance of sleep. And then I wake up and I see I have missing phone calls.
2: Well, you know what? You still made it, unlike Corn, who's not here. So, we're here.
17: Host, by the way.
2: What'd you say, Reese?
17: I said, Corn's our host, by the way.
2: He is. Yeah. He is. But not right now. He's not. But we got a lot we got to catch up on with Reese. She's been gone for well over a month. So why don't we start with you, girl? Where were you? Spill the tea. What was going on? We need to know what was happening.
17: It feels like a sleepover. Okay. So I just came back from the Philippines.
2: And boy, are my arms tired.
17: Three. Oh. Why?
18: Justin,
2: go ahead.
17: I was there for like maybe 3 weeks. Worst 3 weeks of my life.
2: No way.
19: Yikes.
17: When people tell you the Philippines is hell.
19: In what way?
17: Like, I didn't like. First of all, we did so many things like that month. I don't even know where to start, and so much stuff happened between my family that I can't even begin to recap. Because first we were in Manila for a week, and then we went to Bohol, which is a little bit more south, and it's more of a province than a city like Manila, for another week. And then we came back to Manila for one day just for us to go to Cebu for like another 4 days. And
2: great
17: then
2: wrestler.
17: We flew back to Manila after that, and we stayed for like another week or so.
2: What do you do there? Did you see like where that fight was, the Thrilla in Manila?
18: Yo,
2: that's
18: what?
2: That's a famous boxing fight. It's who was that? George Foreman and Muhammad Ali.
19: Yeah,
17: I did like the complete opposite. I went on a bunch of like church tours because like that's super
19: it's like a religious excursion, pretty
17: much. Yeah, but let me talk about like Bohol because you guys know I love to get down and like have a nice little alcoholic drink.
2: No, you.
17: I didn't get to ruin my liver on. Alcohol this trip, by the way, I was popping Benadryls left and right. So if I have kidney damage from that, it's not from alcohol. It's from the Benadryl. But when
2: what,
17: we
2: the
17: were,
2: allergies or what was going on? You were sick?
17: I just couldn't sleep. So I was using that. I was like,
2: okay.
17: Yeah,
19: what about melatonin?
2: Melatonin you should have gone with.
19: That does not
17: melatonin
19: work.
17: Melatonin doesn't work.
2: Works for me.
18: I took melatonin once and had like the worst nightmares of my life.
2: Yeah, I have those all the time. You get used to them.
19: It's like Scooby-Doo, like eating a clown with like a spoon or something. It's just something diabolical.
17: It's
19: something
17: just
19: about that.
17: Like, oh my god!
2: I had a dream. I shot my buddy Tyler Reed in the chest and he died.
18: Oh my god! Justin.
19: Wild.
2: That literally happened 2 nights ago.
18: You can't be saying stuff like that early in the morning.
2: All right, so you're chilling in Manila, and then where are we now in your trip?
17: We're in Bohol, right?
2: Okay.
17: My little brother is drunk almost every single night. Because the legal drinking age there is 18, so he really took advantage of that. So one night, we were staying over at my dad's family's house, and we were all packed like sardines on this tiny bed. It was me, my brother, my mom, and my cousin who came with us on this trip. My brother walks into the room, drunk as hell. We're already situated. We're already on the bed. And he just starts like being all sentimental to my mom. And it was so embarrassing because he was trying to hug everyone. And he was
2: on the bed?
17: On the bed. He was like, so there's this term in Tagalog called lambing, which is like affection, I guess. it means affection. So my brother goes up to my cousin, who, mind you, we haven't seen in like low-key years before this, because, like, you know, we haven't been in the Philippines for a while. He goes, Joaquin, wrong cousin, John, let me give you some lambing, let me give you some affection, like, let me hug you, you're my favorite cousin, blah blah blah. And he was hugging my mom. He was like, Mom, I love you so much. And he was just like so uncomfortable. He was making everything so weird. And when he tried to hug me, I was just like, get away from me.
2: How did everyone else accept it? Were you the only one that was?
17: Everyone, I mean, they kind of like let him hug them and whatever. But then both my mom and my cousin were like, Sheldon, you're like super drunk right now. Like, you need to stop. Like, you need to go to bed, take a shower, whatever. I fully like just stood there and I was like, get out. I can smell you and I feel like you're going to throw up. And I don't want you throwing up in this bed where we're all packed like sardines and just there's no leg room, and then you're going to end up throwing up on one of us.
2: So what was some of the good things that happened? Because you were gone, I think, over a month at this point on this show. You haven't been here.
17: Yeah.
2: So there had to have been something fun that happened on your trip.
17: Oh, yeah, for sure. I mean, like the last week of my trip, I got to see Spider-Man opening day with my cousins. Like a whole boatload of us. There's like, there was 10 of us, and that's not even all my cousins.
2: So at a Philippines movie theater?
17: Yeah. And
2: is it dubbed or what? Is it
17: no,
2: in English?
17: No, it was all English. Because they speak both Tagalog and English in the Philippines. Like pretty fluently.
2: What were your thoughts on Spider-Man? Not getting too much into it, but non-spoiler thoughts.
18: Wait, I still haven't seen it. No spoilers.
17: All I'm going to say is that I loved it. I've been like a Marvel geek pretty much my entire life, and an MCU geek since like it first started with Iron Man. But lately I've been feeling kind of like icked off, or like it's just like I don't really care for the MCU that much anymore. But I feel like this movie really like...
18: Did Sadie Sink do well?
17: Yes, okay. She did amazing.
2: Girl,
19: like, I've been seeing really all the memes online about that, about her. I'm like, bro, what is going on? I really got to see this movie.
2: Oh, you
18: Wait,
2: seen
18: were,
2: it yet.
18: Were they bad or were they good?
2: We're not going to spoil it.
19: No, the memes are funny because they're just
2: okay.
19: Like...
2: Oh, I thought you meant her character.
19: No. They're just making memes of like her like as...
2: spoil it.
19: I'm not going to spoil it. As a certain character in the MCU. But I'm like, bro, what is going on? Like, I mean, I obviously haven't seen it. I don't get anything.
18: Yelling, don't spoil it like Steve Lacy didn't already say who she playing.
2: I mean, as of now,
18: spoil it already.
2: As of now, there shouldn't be the no spoilers, because it's been half a month at this point. But, you know, just in case somebody hasn't been able to see it.
19: Yeah.
2: I really enjoyed it as well, Reese, and I feel most people feel the same way you feel, where... I haven't heard anybody say they like this phase of Marvel. I've literally, maybe online there's some people, but in the real world, I haven't heard anybody say they like the current direction of where these
18: Disney
2: movies are going.
18: Disney is milking it.
19: Yeah.
18: They're milking the hell out of it, bro.
2: I watched a little mini documentary on YouTube yesterday about Moana 2. And
18: trash.
2: So basically, Disney announced like 50 different things at one of these like D23 conventions.
19: Oh, as they usually do, like they plan like 50 years ahead.
2: They had
19: and
2: like the chart.
19: Moana 7, 2057.
2: But here's the thing. The things that they announced, none of them were even started to be worked on. So they were all just fake. Like there was a Tiana series that was supposed to be made. There wasn't any ink to paper. There was nothing about it that was happening, and it's never happening. It's not happening. And one of the things they announced also was Moana the TV series, and that was supposed to be on Disney Plus.
18: Moana. We want a Princess and the Frog live action. Well, we don't want
2: any live action. That's even lazier than a sequel. But just back to what I'm saying, this was years ago. This Moana the series thing was years ago, and eventually, that got turned into Moana 2 because the movie Wish came out. I don't know if anyone remembers that movie.
19: Huh? What is that?
2: It was a movie. It came out.
17: It was like the 100th anniversary. It was like that girl in the purple dress, and she was like, There's like a bunch of stars. Yeah, around.
19: I remember it seeing like those ads. The trailers. Yeah. It looked awful.
2: I saw it in theaters, and I didn't remember it when watching this little mini documentary. And that movie bombed horrendously in November of whatever year, 23. So that movie did so bad Thanksgiving weekend of 23 that they said, okay, we're going to take Moana, the series, and just make it into a movie, and you have less than a year to get it out.
18: Because nothing says a good idea like turning it into a movie. Like, if that movie bombed at the box office, why would you then say, you know what, let's make a movie? No, you should have just made it a TV show. Yeah,
19: the mouse is on something.
2: Well, yeah. It turns out they were correct, because Moana 2 made over $1 billion, almost double the amount of the original Moana. So they knew that property was so popular because it was always like number one on streaming, the original movie, that if they just released it, even if it wasn't good, which it wasn't good, that it was going to make that much money. Mm. Now, the live action movie bombed immensely, so I don't know if that's...
17: Oh, the live action's out?
2: Oh, yeah, it's out. And it's not actually probably out anymore. It probably was only out for like 2 weeks and it bombed. Now every theater's just showing The Odyssey and Spider-Man, so... Yeah, Disney, we know, has its issues. But speaking of Disney, Bob Iger
19: bought
2: the Lakers.
19: Yeah.
2: He's the, you know, the head honcho over at Disney.
19: I thought he was.
17: I don't know.
2: He was, CEO. Then he wasn't, and then he is back again.
19: Again?
2: Yeah, he is again.
17: I don't know why, but this just, like, reminded me of, like, literally learning in the car while I was in the Philippines that a beer or, like, liquor brand owns the major international airport in the Philippines.
19: Huh?
17: Like, it's not government.
19: Like Budweiser?
17: It's not, no, it's a local brand. It's called San Miguel. Yeah. Well, I don't know how local they are. But, yeah, it's not government-owned over there anymore.
19: I think it might be Spanish. I think I've heard of this before, but I might just be, like, lying out of my gills right now, but sounds familiar.
2: Speaking of Spanish... I just found out Benny Blanco is not Hispanic at all.
17: What?
2: Did everyone know this?
18: Benny Blanco. Yeah, is not Hispanic.
2: Jewish guy.
19: Yeah, I mean.
18: You lying.
2: I swear to God.
19: I never thought he was Hispanic. He doesn't look like it.
2: He looks Hispanic.
19: No, he does not.
2: Yes, he does.
18: Oh my God. No, because his real name is Benjamin Joseph Levine. Yeah, he's not Hispanic.
19: This guy's a poser. He's trying to be Latino.
2: Well, he has like an album coming out.
18: He's
2: and
18: from
2: all
18: Virginia.
2: The songs are in like Spanish.
19: Really?
2: On the back of the album cover, like all the names of the songs.
17: God forbid a white boy speak a little Spanish tonight.
2: Well, I know he's married to Selena Gomez, but a lot of people are saying he's LARPing as an Hispanic, trying to bank off of the Bad Bunny sort of popularity.
17: Yeah, I would say so, honestly.
18: I'm looking at his Wikipedia and I'm like, yeah, this man lived a very privileged life.
19: Virginia.
17: Yeah.
18: He went to a exclusive camp, Camp Aerie,
19: that's all you gotta say.
18: A summer camp for many years of his childhood.
17: I'm just like not a very big fan of him as a person in general.
19: He's just weird looking.
2: What's wrong with him as a person?
18: He's a little funny looking.
17: I have had a grudge against him ever since he tried Jollibee and all he did was like make fun of it and insult it, even though he was eating his order like an hour after it came to his
18: house.
17: You
18: see how he
17: something?
18: Looks, though? You know who he looks like? He looks like one of those Play-Doh people from Spy Kids.
17: Oh, my God.
18: Remember when he used to make the Play-Doh people and he used to turn them into turn the FBI agents into them? That's what he looks
2: he
18: like.
2: Looks like he looks like Baraka.
19: He
2: looks like Baraka.
19: He looks
2: Mortal
19: like,
2: Kombat.
19: What's his name from Simpsons, the drunk guy?
2: Barney?
19: Yeah, he kind of looks like Barney from Simpsons.
7: Hey, Homer! I'm going to marry Selena Gomez.
18: Oh, my God.
19: Yeah, With an afro.
2: Yeah. Well, you know, he's with Selena, so credit to her. Also part of the reason why you don't like him, Reese, is because you're a Justin Bieber diehard and you feel like him and her should be together?
17: Yes. Yes, exactly. On the nose, Justin.
2: Mm-hmm.
17: That's
18: Wait,
17: exactly
18: Benny
17: why.
18: Blanco co-wrote Teenage Dream. TikTok by, and Dynamite.
19: Yeah,
17: wait, Teenage Dream by Katy Perry.
18: Yes,
19: he's been here for a while.
18: Yeah, I didn't even know he was like.
17: I know he's been here for a while, but I kind of just thought he was just some random dude who got famous.
19: No, he's a really good producer.
18: Well, it says Dr. Lucas's mentor, so that yikes.
17: Oh, okay.
18: gonna close that one up.
2: We're gonna get to me and Josue's week because we had some fun over at the Cradle of Aviation. Before we get to that, let's find out a little bit about Tyra's week. What was going on with you, girl?
18: Oh God. So yesterday, I got pulled over.
2: Huh?
17: Why?
18: Yes, your girl got pulled over.
19: I don't believe this.
18: In Limbrook of all places.
17: Oh my God.
19: Oh, yeah, Limbrook's awful when it comes to that.
18: I got pulled over for speeding. I was so bad. I was trying to hurry up and go home, but they pulled me over. I was doing 65 in a 30.
2: Okay.
18: Don't do that. No, because everybody else was speeding next to me. I was not the only person speeding.
19: Nah, that's crazy.
18: And he was talking about, and my license was expired. But I did not know. I did not know because I'm under an insurance plan with my mom. And she normally gives me like the updated insurance card, and the insurance card that I had in my car expired in like 2023. But, and I didn't realize
19: that
18: it.
19: Doesn't matter though. As long as they find the insurance, you should be fine.
18: But he wasn't trying to hear that. He's like, you know, this expired 3 years ago. I'm like, I have valid insurance. Like I just didn't update. Like I didn't like the get the updated card from my mom.
19: It's also Limbrook police. They're like very weird.
18: And he was like, well, that doesn't matter. You have an expired insurance card. So he basically gave me a ticket for an expired insurance card. And then I was speeding 65 over 30. So
2: what's the ticket for?
18: Huh?
2: How much, what's the damage?
18: Like price wise?
2: Yeah. 500 plus?
18: I don't know. I gotta find that when I go to court.
19: Are you going to court?
18: I have to go to court. It's 65 and a 30. I think that's like 3 points or something like that.
19: Nah, that's wild though. 65 and a 30. I mean, in all fairness,
2: going 90 earlier this morning, Josue.
19: No. I was
18: Don't judge me.
19: Before I can say like I've been in your shoes. I was going to see the Mets play the Orioles in Baltimore.
18: You were speeding for the Mets?
17: Orioles?
18: That's crazy.
19: The Orioles, not the Orioles. I was in Baltimore. I can't do the accent right now.
18: Baltimore.
19: U Avenue. All right. So I was driving 95 in like a 60-something. It was like a 40-something. But in all fairness, I was going downhill and everyone else was driving at the same speed as me.
17: That's not fair.
18: But see, that's the same thing I said to the Limbrook police officer. I'm like, everybody else, literally there's a car that's literally right next to me. Like he's on my tail.
17: They're literally picking and choosing. They're picking and choosing so they could fill their quota.
2: If everyone was jumping off a bridge, would you jump off the bridge, Tyra?
17: Yes.
19: Hi, Tyra.
2: Yikes. Yeah.
19: But in all fairness, from what I was told afterwards, Maryland cops are known to be like very like strict. They're like goody two shoes when they're like if they see you doing something, they're gonna get you. And it did not help. I was driving my Infiniti. Like I wasn't driving someone else's car. It was my Infiniti, and I had the New York plates. So they
18: they're pulling you over.
19: They're like, oh, this
18: and
19: guy.
18: Infiniti with New York plates. They're they like, have a reputation. You have a reputation.
19: Like this guy was probably
17: really?
19: Like. Oh, you never been on the Bell Parkway?
18: Yes, on the Bell Park, a BMW, an Infiniti, or what's the other car? A Nissan.
19: Anything, a Mercedes.
18: Mercedes. Those car brands on the Bell Parkway, they're tearing something up.
19: A Civic, Honda
18: Either
19: Civic.
18: You or somebody's grandma, they're tearing something up on that parkway.
19: And I don't follow that. Like, yes, I can't lie. I could say I do speed sometimes, but I'm not cutting.
18: Yeah,
19: there's sometimes where it's like I'm by myself, I'm driving on the parkway. There's never cops on the parkway. So I'm like, you know what? Let me just drive 90 real quick. I really want to go home. It's really late. And I like, but other than that, I'm not cutting up.
18: Yeah,
19: that's
18: I'm not
19: wild.
18: Cutting either. This will be like my second biggest speeding ticket. My first speeding ticket was when I was I think I was 20 and now I did 120 on the Meadowbrook.
19: Nah, that's crazy.
17: That's possible.
18: That was the craziest speeding ticket I ever got in my life.
19: No, you're bugging.
18: To this day, girl, because it wasn't even just a speeding. He tried to say I tried to run from him. I got pulled over by a state trooper. This wasn't no Nassau County Police Department. This was a state trooper.
19: Nah, you're bugging.
18: He tried to say I was running from him. But I, at that time, like, that was my first time getting pulled over. So I didn't know what to do.
19: You're
18: I'm in, like, the left lane. I'm doing 120. I see lights behind me. Like, he's cutting in between people to get to me. Mm-hmm. So I'm seeing him come up. So I'm thinking like, oh, like, I'm gonna just like slow down like a little bit at a time. But no, he's coming directly for me. But I didn't know, like, I'm trying to like get over, like I'm like where should I stop? Like, should I pull it, like pull into, not the chopper sounds. Should I pull into like a well-lit area? And he gets on his like, cause you know, sometimes they have mics. Pull he's like, pull over, pull over. I'm like, oh my God. Like, I didn't know what to do. I start calling my mom. My mom's cursing me out. She's like, so what are you calling me for? That don't got nothing to do with me. I'm like, no, stay on the phone because like, I don't want nothing to happen to me. She's like, you're doing 120 on the Meadowbrook. You don't want nothing to happen to you. Yeah. You're lucky they don't lock you up. So I end up pulling over. When I tell you this cop was angry, he's like, do you know how fast you were going? I was like, oh, I'm sorry. I'm just trying to go to work. He was like, go to work.
19: Yeah.
18: he was not hearing any excuses from me. But he gave me the speeding for doing 120 in a 50. I think that's the Meadowbrook speed limit.
19: Yeah, it's like 50, 55.
18: He gave me a ticket for a broken taillight.
19: Dang.
17: What?
18: And then there was like another two tickets. Oh, I didn't have a license. I had a permit at the time.
19: Yo, oh, nah. Okay. Yeah, I'm surprised they didn't. I'm surprised you're still not in jail for
18: no.
19: For that.
18: But I had to pay a lot of money for that ticket. I had to pay a lot of, and I had to take a defensive driver's course. Like, I had some other stuff I had to take care of. Like, I couldn't get my license right away because of that situation. It was a mess.
19: I got a question for you. Was he like one of those state troopers? Because they're like weird. Did he have like the hat like full tilt?
18: Yes. Oh, he had the hat full tilt.
19: You really got like the
18: With the chiseled jaw. And he's like, standing like this. You know how fast you were going? Sorry. Miss, you know how fast. You know which state trooper scares me though? Because I'm from Georgia.
19: Oh,
18: Georgia,
19: those are crazy. And they be in Hellcats, too. I've seen that.
17: Hellcats.
19: It's a Dodge Charger with,
18: New York,
19: mods.
18: In New York, I could do something like that. Like, I could, well, not say I don't encourage anybody speeding.
19: Do not speed.
18: But me going back home, doing like 120, 140 on the highway, I'm not getting caught by no Georgia State Trooper. I'm sorry. I can't do that. They will pit maneuver me into a ditch. They will make sure they will be at my funeral. They don't care. They're like, you will die today. You better stop this car.
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0: Sabrina Carpenter house tour. Yeah, I'll come in. You want me to come in? Yeah, sure, I'll come in. This is the Nassau Morning Madhouse right here on the Voice of Nassau Community College, 90.3 WHPC. My name is Justin. We got Josue. We got Reese. And we've got Tyra. Now, Reese has moved. I mean, Josue has moved seats. Does that mean Cornelius is here?
1: He should be coming soon. I just don't like sitting over there. I feel like very like lonely.
0: That's where I sit. That's why I hate my life, I guess. Maybe if I sat in between you guys, I wouldn't be depressed. I'll tell you this much, though, Josue.
1: You know what? I want you to sit next to me.
0: Oh,
1: right next to me, so we can hold hands and embrace.
0: Well, we had a weekend, me and Josue. We had fun this week. We went to the Long Island Retro Gaming Expo.
2: Oh yeah, how was that?
3: A nice little date.
1: Yeah, we held hands. You know, we shared a mozzarella stick. God. We Lady in the Tramp the mozzarella
3: stick. Josue, all I'm hearing is that you're cheating on Korn.
0: No, Korn was there.
3: Oh, okay.
1: Yeah.
3: So we've expanded.
2: This is a three-way situation.
1: He videotaped the whole thing.
0: Yeah. He actually did.
2: Oh, my God. Two guys won mozzarella sticks.
1: In all seriousness, though, he did videotape. He was live streaming the whole thing.
0: It was fun.
1: So it was a great time.
0: It's my favorite weekend
1: of
0: the year.
1: Minus the mozzarella stick thing not happening.
2: Actually. Is this on the OnlyFans? Or?
1: No. All right.
3: We can order in some mozzarella sticks right now, and when Korn comes in, you guys can split it three ways.
1: I don't think there's anything open right now. Pause.
2: Oh.
0: I'll tell you this much. If you get the mozzarella stick, I'm down to do whatever with it because I'm a big fan of the mozzas.
2: Oh,
0: but I love this weekend. Now, I think it was on this show when we ranked the months. Was that on this show?
1: Yes.
0: And I was bashing August, and I really have to take that back because
1: every single year, the
0: Long Island Retro Gaming Expo is on August. Is in August, so... That's my favorite weekend of the entire year. I love it. I'm there from opening to close all 3 days. I think it was well over 24 hours of being there because I helped set up and take stuff down for my buddy. Yeah, my buddy's a vendor there. Okay. That's why I had the vendor pass.
1: I didn't even notice.
0: I'm there, you know, pretty late on Sunday. We didn't get out till 8:30, you know, and it closed at 5 o'clock. But I have such a blast there. I love seeing these people that I only see a few times a year. My buddy Gene comes down from Pennsylvania. A few other people that, you know, work with Gene, Dave, and Ashley.
1: Shout out them.
0: It was just so much fun. We go out to eat after every single night there, and we find a new restaurant to just, you know, pick and choose. And we just have such a fun time there, and there's so much to do. And yet... I took my niece and nephew there Sunday, and they couldn't have had less of a fun time, and I honestly want to disown them.
2: Is this the same niece and nephew that you got the game for and they weren't interested? Why would you bring them to a retro game?
1: It's Mario Odyssey, right? That you got
0: Mario Odyssey, yeah. They have yet to play it in 8 months. I took them there because my brother thought it would be a nice idea, and they do like video games, and... There's just so much to do there. There's costumes and things to buy and artwork and free video games and loud sounds. And there's every nook and cranny of this museum is just filled with something. And these kids, 15 minutes in, I'm bored.
1: Yo,
0: my niece shrugging her shoulders.
1: That's crazy.
0: Sad to be there at a gaming convention playing, you know, the greatest games of all time. Your Mortal Kombat, your Marvel vs. Capcoms, your pinballs, your Donkey Kongs, Pac-Mans, all this stuff that they have there. I genuinely was so pissed off at their behavior there that I told them straight up. I said, you guys are being rude. You're being rude. And actually, during my therapy session yesterday, it's pretty much all I talked about, how they are rude. And it's not right. You know, they could give me a little something. Just pretend you're having fun. Just for one day for your Uncle Justin that spends hundreds of dollars on you every single year, that plays stupid games that you come up with, that always gives 110%, even when my throat is sore and they say, oh, you be the announcer while we do our obstacle course that I created. I always give 110%. You could fake enjoying pinball for one effing day.
2: This is a sensitive topic for Justin.
0: It is a sensitive topic because, again, it's such a fun weekend. I don't understand what's not to like. If it was a boring, like, book club convention or, like, I don't know, like a flower convention, yeah, I can understand. But this is video games. They play video games. There's something for everyone there.
1: A plethora of things dating back from the 70s. I was looking

0: corn, and he was playing something. It was just like a literally like a dial and numbers. It was from like the 70s. I don't even know what was going on. He didn't even know what was going on. But like, there's so many things you can do there. Not even that. How can you get bored? Like, you could just, if you don't want to play the video game, just look at the planes. You're at a museum.
1: Was this at the Cradle of Invention?
2: Yeah, I said that to them. I go, okay, then just pretend this is a museum. Pretend you're just looking at the planes. No, couldn't be bothered with that either.
0: I would have thrown him off the roof.
2: I was
3: hey.
2: I legitimately
1: I would have too.
0: No hate. If my sister did this, I would have left her in the spirit of St. Louis. And I would have left
3: St. Louis is crazy.
0: I would have left her in there.
2: She'd have been hanging with Amelia Earhart buried somewhere. That's what would have happened.
3: My God.
2: You know, it was kind of sad. It's like listen, if my niece, she's a 10-year-old girl, I can expect it. Maybe she's not going to like it. You know, she does enjoy playing video games, but she's also a girl and they tend to not like it as much as boys, but the nephew, I'm shocked that he couldn't find some sort of fun out of there. So it is what it is. It's just something I had to deal with this past weekend. So,
3: well, I'm glad you had a good time.
2: I had a blast.
1: At least you had a good time. Is it multiple days?
2: Friday, Saturday, and Sunday. And I went every single day. Cornelius was there as well. Corn's here now, actually.
1: It's down.
2: Corn.
0: Tell us how you, Lady and the Tramp, not Lady and the Tramp, you recorded us Lady and the Tramp,
3: Recording Two Guys, One Mozzarella Stick. What's up with that?
0: Yeah, explain the scene.
3: God. He was telling us the whole story, Corn. Don't lie about it
0: now.
3: Yeah,
0: you were on live stream, and then we were in the food court.
2: His commentary was wild. Yeah. He's like, oh, me next.
4: I love the allegations y'all came up with while I'm gone. These are amazing allegations. Why would I ever do something that reframed to my name?
3: Yeah, he said that was the title of the video. You had to post it on OnlyFans.
4: I would never do anything that suspect. That's against everything I stand for. That's against everything
1: I
4: stand
1: for. Sure?
3: I mean, I don't know. They were saying you had a Drake song in the background too.
0: You were talking about stuff last week about like having a friend and bringing them to the parade, the Jamaican parade.
4: Yeah, a female friend.
0: I don't know.
3: No, you can't do that at no Jamaican parade. I stand.
4: I stand with the Jamaicans. I stand with them. I love my Jamaicans.
0: Shout out Jamaica. I really need to go back.
2: Well, what's going on with you, Corn? How was the rest of your week? We were just talking about the Long Island Retro Gaming Expo.
4: And how I was in a tournament, and I came in like the second round, and I actually did better than I thought I would do in a tournament.
2: What tournament were you in?
4: The Smash Brothers tournament.
2: When did that happen? Oh, it did. Yeah.
1: How far did you get through it?
0: He got mopped the second round.
2: Hey, I just want to say, I came in second place in my tournament, Mario Tennis.
0: Congrats.
4: Tennis!
3: Are we talking about game? You talking about the game convention? Or are you talking about
4: the game convention.
3: Okay.
4: Yeah. The Mario Tennis, really? Really?
2: What does that mean?
4: Compared to Smash Brothers? That's a real competition right there. Mario Tennis, I don't want to hear about that. A real Mario sports game is Mario Super Sluggers.
2: Mario Tennis is better than Super Smash Brothers.
3: Y'all are naming out Mario games I've never heard of.
0: No, Mario versus Sonic.
4: You want a ball like that? Yeah. I got the game if you need to borrow it. You'll know.
0: Oh, yeah,
4: I'll get you in the ball.
0: Shout out Beijing.
2: You know what? Just one more thing about that Mario Tennis tournament. There's two brothers. They're called Team Z because you have to come up with your own team name.
0: Mm-hmm.
2: They whooped me and this kid Eric's ass last year in Mario Tennis, and then we saw them arrive, and we go, all right, we know we're getting second place because these brothers, they're on some sort of like autistic, like ET wavelength sort of thing where they just know, okay, like you move here, you move there. Like they're just
0: kinetically?
2: Like telekinesis sort of movements with one another.
4: I would just try getting in their heads.
0: I'd be like, your shoe's untied.
4: Tickle
2: them.
4: In those type of situations, I like to get into my opponent's head. Like when I did Madden tournaments and I had to like sit there and talk to people, when I was losing games, I would get in your head.
0: That's a different crowd.
4: Madden,
0: you can like just say something stupid and they'd be like, what'd you call me? What'd you say?
2: Yeah, these guys were not going to get flustered.
0: Yeah, we're talking about people playing Nintendo gamers, yo. This is like a different breed.
4: I feel like I can get, if I really enter another, I didn't want to start doing that because it was like that area, that type of venue, but if it was a different tournament, different area, oh yeah, I was going to be talking smack to that
0: these
4: dude.
0: These guys are like super hyper focused. You could tell them like your dad just fell off a cliff and they'll just still be
4: destroying
0: Smash.
4: I want you to realize the guy I was playing, he's pretty sure, I'm 100% sure he's been playing the game since it came out.
0: Yo, he was alive.
1: Smash?
0: Like,
4: Melee.
3: So which one is worse? Madden gamers, Nintendo gamers, or Call of Duty gamers?
0: Call of Duty gamers, because they're racist.
1: Call of Duty, yeah. It's not even a competition, because like Call of Duty players are just, really something else. They really fostered this culture of
0: hate.
1: Yeah,
3: I'm not gonna lie, I've heard some egregious stuff.
0: So there's this thing in Call of Duty where you can like create your own gamer, like the like gamer tag for like your Call of Duty specifically. So there's people doing some vile stuff. Like they have like Charlie Kirk.
3: I saw that.
0: Or they put like something like even worse, like just something like I can't even
4: crazy wordplay. If you actually read onto it, it's like
0: just graphic things on there.
3: I think I saw a streamer who said that somebody had put like a racial slur in their gamer tag, and they, I guess it popped up on his stream. He's like, bro, like, why would you
0: do
3: that?
0: Yeah, people do like put like genitals and like, and it's a picture too. They can create it.
4: They came back out with Black Ops 2 and for current day systems. Black Ops 2 came out for the Xbox 360 and the PS3 back in like 2012. They came out with it again for the PS5 this year. In a matter of 48 hours, everybody had calling cards from the most explicit things you can ever think of.
0: Yeah, so that's what I'm literally saying. Like, it was literally like people having sex. That's how crazy it is. Like, people are just like, I don't know what's going on there. But people,
4: it's a picture.
1: Like, they're gamer tags?
0: No, like, so pretty much it's a thing, like a calling card. Where not calling card, but it's like a picture you can put.
4: Emblem.
0: Like
4: emblem,
0: yeah. And it's like just the most vile thing you can think of.
3: See, this is why I stick to like Grand Theft Auto occasionally.
4: That's even worse.
3: Wait, no, I don't do online though. I don't do online though.
4: Okay.
3: It's not as bad. I don't do online. if I were to go online, I feel like it's just like a bunch of people just running each other over with cars.
4: Oh no, online is toxic.
1: The past 2 weeks, all I've played is Stardew Valley, so I don't.
0: Oh, you're on like the brother. That's a good game.
3: I like The Sims too.
1: I refuse.
2: Tyra doesn't have to do GTA in video game form, because she just does it in the real world.
3: Oh, wait, no, don't do that. Don't do that. It was a mistake, guys. I don't promote speeding. Speeding is not right.
4: You ran somebody over?
3: No, I did not run nobody over. I got a speeding ticket in Lynbrook. I was doing 65 and a 30.
2: Corn lives in Lynbrook. You could have ran him over.
0: Should have.
2: Game over,
3: you probably saw me pulled over.
4: I almost got hit by somebody the other day. That was you, probably.
3: No, it was not me. No, it was not me. Don't blame that on me. Don't blame it on me.
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0: Flowers by Miley Cyrus here in the Nassau Morning Madhouse, the voice of Nassau Community College, 90.3 WHPC. God. I'm your host, Quinnis, in studio with Justin.
1: Why is there an ominous presence in the studio?
2: Yo, there's a spirit in here.
3: The spirit is you.
0: It's the spirit of Josue.
2: I'm
0: with Justin, Josue, Tyra, and Reese. Hi, Reese.
1: I'm back.
0: How you doing?
4: I felt like Reese never left. Her spirit was always here.
1: Oh, I was going to say, like, you forgot it's about me. Too,
4: so no, never forget about Reese.
0: So Shrek 5 is officially done. The voice acting's done. How do you guys feel about Shrek 5?
2: Yo.
3: We didn't need another Shrek.
1: All I'm going to say is that it cannot be worse than Shrek the Musical.
2: Yo. Oh, my
3: God. What was up with that, actually?
2: You got to pack that up.
3: Yeah, they had a musical. Yeah. What was up with that,
2: It was on Netflix for, years.
0: Why have I never seen or heard of this till now? Yeah,
3: that's why I said they need to stop making these. They have Shrek spinoffs, Shrek musicals. There was like Shrek shorts where they were
2: I showed that to Bethany the other day.
0: Oh my God, what did she say?
2: She was just like, she had no words.
1: Well, she didn't know about Shrek is life, Shrek is love.
2: No, I had to go on Reddit to find the full video. Reddit. It's like completely off of YouTube.
1: Yeah.
2: There's only like 50 minute clip of it. And it completely like takes out like the best, not the best part. I can't say the
0: so
2: best part.
0: Did anybody know like the plot of the movie? Like, what's it gonna be about?
2: Well, it was supposed to. Well, someone on Twitter spoiled it for everyone, but pretty much like had the plot already without it even coming out yet. He was like, "Oh, Zendaya, she is the girl and the daughter, like the girl."
0: The daughter?
2: The daughter. Thank you.
0: Yeah.
1: The girl, child.
2: Yeah, my brain is like frying itself right now, but essentially, she was going to rebel, she was going to leave the family, then come back, and then everything was going to be like,
0: kumbaya.
2: Oh, yeah, kumbaya, happy days and stuff. But
0: it's like another journey movie where they go searching for the daughter. She's going to...
2: It's like, I'm tired of this, Mom. I want to be my own person. Stop treating me like a child. I'm gonna be on my own.
3: And that's exactly why we don't need no more Shreks.
2: Like, and then, yeah, they had to rewrite the whole story.
3: Why are they rewriting?
1: Shrek 1 was perfect as it is.
4: Why do they have to rewrite it just because somebody predicted it? It's like we shouldn't placate to one person's predictions and change an entire movie. I bet you there's probably more to it than just that.
3: Yeah, but they wouldn't change an entire movie. Though. Like, a rebellious teenager, run away.
4: It's just every Disney movie.
0: Every modern movie. Oh my God, we don't care. I don't care about.
3: They should have just stopped at Shrek the Third. Just leave it at Shrek the Third.
0: Thank you.
2: Listen, I might sound crazy. That is my favorite Shrek movie.
0: Shrek 3?
2: Shrek the Third.
0: Yeah. I like the second one just because of the death scene of her father, of Fiona's father.
2: That's the third one.
0: That's the third one?
2: Yeah.
0: With all the frogs.
2: Yeah. That's the third one.
0: Oh my God.
2: That's my favorite movie.
3: Live and let then die.
2: Something
0: if you can go out perfectly, that's the perfect way to go out.
2: Paul McCartney,
0: yes, with the frog singing to you and everything, that's the perfect way to go out. Oh my God! But Shrek 5, I really don't want to see this movie.
3: We don't need no more Shrek 5s. Give us something original.
4: I thought you wanted to see it. Weren't you just making the argument you wanted to see Shrek 5?
0: I want to see it, but at the same time, it's like hearing the plot of it, hearing how it's going to sound, how it's going to be.
4: Well,
0: about.
4: It's not going to be that. Now we don't know what the plot is.
2: Yeah.
4: Didn't the plot change? Isn't that what Josue just said?
2: Yeah, the plot changed, apparently.
1: Is that like...
0: How much can we believe
3: she's going to run away from home, and she's going to find a boyfriend, and the boyfriend's going to be like...
0: Evil.
3: Her parents
2: it's
3: going to
2: be Prince Charming's son or something.
3: Yeah, it's going to be Prince Charming's son, and they're going to have like a half-royal baby, and it's...
2: I know they're having babies, but...
0: Yeah, it's a kid. They were talking...
2: She's only like 16 in the movie.
3: And it's 16 in the movie. Well, they're like going to run 15. Off, get married, you know, it's going to be the same thing with Shrek finding Fiona and... He's gonna turn into an ogre. It's probably gonna be the same situation.
2: Like this movie grinds my gears. Not to quote any other animated characters, but it really grinds my gears because they're completely going away from like how Shrek was originally animated. And their excuses, we forgot how to. We don't know how to animate like that anymore.
0: How do you forget how to animate?
3: Well, I'm not gonna lie, DreamWorks has not been doing so great as of lately. Like, I think the last Kung Fu Panda movie that came out recently did
0: flopped.
3: Pretty well. Well, it flopped.
0: It was a flop.
1: I didn't even know there was a new Kung Fu Panda
3: movie. Yeah, they made a new Kung Fu Panda movie.
2: I'm okay with the first one. I had the video game when I was a kid.
0: Oh my God. I remember the video game.
2: It came with Indiana Jones. So it was like when it came with the Xbox.
3: But hey, Jack Black make his money. You know, he got all these animated movies.
0: April.
3: Super Mario.
0: Every April, Jack Black has a movie with a song that comes out in the last maybe 4 years.
2: Yeah, bro, needs to stop singing, bro.
0: He has the
1: peak. So
0: this
1: year, the
0: one
1: an
0: year
1: angel.
0: That this is the 1 year he didn't drop a song. I think.
2: Thank God.
3: Yeah, because they told
2: God
3: him
2: bless.
3: To stop.
0: Last year was Peaches. The year before that with the Chicken Jockey song. The Lava.
1: Boo! You guys are haters.
3: Wait, no. The only Jack Black movie that I liked was oh my God.
1: I like Nacho Libre.
2: Oh,
3: yes,
2: man.
3: Nacho Libre. I like that one. I like
2: my
3: that
2: culture is not your costume.
4: That's
2: a good
4: he has some good movies.
2: That's a really good movie. That's a really good movie.
4: I never care for Nacho Libre.
1: What?
4: But he has
1: what?
4: Some good movies besides
1: what?
4: That. Nacho Libre?
0: That's
4: isn't
0: a cult
4: that like
0: classic.
4: That's like
1: Justin,
4: known as like one of the worst
1: get
4: movies
1: out.
4: Ever. What are you guys
0: no.
4: talking
1: get
4: about?
1: Out.
0: That's
3: no,
0: a cult
3: it's
0: classic.
3: Not.
0: These are my
1: Nacho Libre is a tradition.
0: It's a cult classic.
3: Well, I don't know.
2: This is a great movie. These are my recreation pants.
4: It's at a 39% on Rotten Tomatoes.
3: Well, who? Okay, Rotten Tomatoes.
1: Who
3: are
1: trusts
3: not
1: Rotten Tomatoes?
3: No
1: man,
3: one
1: exactly.
3: Rotten
0: sucks.
2: These are the same people on. Sorry, Zany, but this is the same people on Letterboxd. Just like
1: people just like
2: saying.
4: But the audience,
2: audience
4: score is not too much better either. 55%.
1: If I could, yeah. I'd give it a 400%.
3: How much you want to bet Ice Cream Man that just came out probably has like a better rating than that.
4: It has like a 2% that movie. Ice Cream Man, Eli Roth movie.
3: That movie I
0: heard
3: was
0: that.
3: Horrible.
1: I have not heard
3: it's,
1: of that.
3: It's, it just came out. That's probably why you probably haven't heard much about it. But the entire movie is just like a chat. Like
2: oh, it's AI, right?
3: Literally, it's like a Meta Glasses
2: yeah, they got
3: like
2: booed.
3: Video.
2: They got booed when they went on stage, right? Because
3: it's terrible. It's literally, he literally said he used AI for like 99, well,
1: just
3: I think 95% of the movie.
2: I respect that. At least you're admitting to it. Like, I give
1: I
2: you
1: guess.
2: That.
1: I guess.
3: He
1: was like
2: choice.
1: A marketing
3: he was
1: standpoint.
3: Like, oh, AI is the future. And then he was talking trash about the director of Obsession
2: Yo.
3: In the back rooms talking about, so, oh, why are you giving money to YouTubers? We need to give the money.
2: What
3: like, first of all, no one's giving you money.
1: No.
3: Who's giving you money?
0: No, the reason why some people get frustrated with the YouTubers is because of the fact that the YouTubers are better at some of these people
2: Yo,
0: at their
2: Markiplier,
0: jobs.
2: Markiplier came out with a decent movie.
1: Dude, Iron Lung was actually like watchable.
0: I didn't watch Iron Lung, but I heard it was good.
3: YouTubers coming into the filmmaking space is what is making people want to watch movies in 2026.
2: Any,
3: AMC has not seen this
2: brothers.
3: Much business since like the last Avengers movie. And how long ago was that? When was that?
0: The last
4: 2019.
3: That's what they're saying. Like AMC has seen a lot of business from like Backrooms, Michael, Obsession, The Odyssey,
0: a lot of
3: Spider-Man.
2: A24 be just be going crazy.
3: And then they have that new Robert Pattinson movie coming out.
2: Oh,
3: that one I can't wait to see.
2: What's his name from Dayline?
3: Chris Hansen.
0: Oh, yeah, yeah, the Chris Hansen. Oh, I'm looking forward to that.
2: That's going to be so fun.
4: Yeah, Corey, you get to see yourself in a movie.
0: No, I do not.
1: No.
3: That's not nice.
0: No,
2: what side of the coin is he on?
1: What?
4: I don't know. It's up to the
1: he's there.
4: Up to the viewer. Yeah.
2: Listener.
0: Oh, Justin, God. Did you watch the EDP documentary?
4: I don't know what that is. EDP?
1: You don't know who EDP is?
4: No.
3: Wait, is
0: you
3: that,
0: actually know who EDP is?
1: Yes!
0: Is
1: that
3: the big guy?
0: Oh my, you know who EDP is. Wow.
2: Yeah, it's a fat guy that's an Eagles fan that like was there for
3: oh,
2: the cupcake.
3: No,
1: EDP
3: I'm
1: 445 or something?
3: Oh, I
0: yep,
3: hate that
0: yep,
3: guy.
0: Yep.
2: Fist bump. Fist bump.
0: Fist bump.
2: Fist bump. All right, don't leave me hanging in. No,
3: wait,
4: why did they make a documentary
3: bumping?
4: About this guy?
0: Because he was a YouTuber. He was famously known for being the Eagles fan and just
2: wrestling
0: like
2: wrestling fan, big wrestling.
3: Wait,
2: fan.
3: Don't associate him with the Eagles.
2: Nah,
3: don't taint
2: nah.
3: our name.
2: I'm tainting
0: you're
2: the
0: an Eagles.
2: Eagles
0: fan.
1: I know.
3: I'm an Eagles fan. Don't
1: I like
3: hate
1: the Eagles.
0: I don't
2: birds.
0: Mind them. I actually like them a little bit. But
2: them
0: not bad.
2: Dirty birds.
1: I like the Eagles just because.
3: And who are you
1: been
3: a fan of?
0: The
2: Giants fan.
3: Oh,
2: four chips. Four chips. Hold this.
3: Bye.
2: Hold this.
3: Bye.
2: Hold this.
3: And when was that?
2: I was alive for this. So
3: say it. Say this.
2: 2011. Hey, you didn't win your first chip till like 2017. So like, relax.
3: Oh.
2: Relax.
3: Whatever.
2: Relax.
3: Whatever.
4: Wait, so why does this fat guy get a documentary?
0: Because
4: there's plenty of fat guys.
0: He was at one point he was
3: he's a weird fat guy.
2: A PDF file.
0: He was a PDF file. He was trying to meet up with a 15-year-old girl.
2: Sending her poop.
0: Sending
2: like her feces.
1: Yeah, pictures of his.
3: Oh,
1: feces.
3: I didn't even know he
0: yeah,
3: was
0: sending,
3: doing
0: sending,
3: all that.
1: He was
0: sending
1: like
0: pictures
1: weird.
0: Of himself. He got weird over the years, and so he basically tried to make a comeback. You know how everybody tries to make a comeback when they get canceled? He tried to make a comeback when he got canceled, and it failed terribly. And now he got exposed again for talking to another child. And
1: whoa.
0: Then, yeah, but this time this was a legit, not a sting operation. This was a legit 15-year-old he was talking to now.
2: Yeah.
0: And so,
1: how, like, you as a 15-year-old have to be kind of, like, stupid for that? Why but are you I mean, just at 15,
3: they don't really know any better. They're just like listening to some guy that's like famous and thinking like, oh, wow.
2: He's well, he's
3: like,
2: famous for the wrong reasons now.
3: Yeah, he's exactly. famous for the wrong reason. But like some people, like there's plenty of people like Blueface, for example. He's famous for the wrong reasons, but some people still
0: at least he had a rap career.
3: Some people still look up to him. Like they're like, oh my God, he's amazing. Like some people are not like right in the head.
2: I'm not gonna lie, I used to watch this guy's stuff all the time.
0: I did too.
2: It was hilarious.
0: I did too.
2: I know he liked wrestling, like he's a big football guy. But then to find this out, it's like I got
0: I want you to realize
2: stabbed in the heart.
0: You mentioned the wrestling part plays a big factor when you watch that documentary.
2: Oh, he talks about wrestling.
0: He talks about his favorite wrestler.
2: Oh, yeah, he says Triple H or something like that.
0: And it all makes sense to you. It all makes sense. Everything he
1: does. Wait, don't you guys like Triple H?
4: Yeah, they love Triple H. Corey glazes Triple H.
0: Some Triple H. I love me Hunter. Hunter's the GOAT. Great heel. Love that guy.
3: I haven't all-time seen great any guy, wrestling Triple H. Since, like, WWE still had The Undertaker.
1: Well, I've never seen wrestling, period.
0: It depends. Which Taker are you talking about? Like Taker full-time wrestling or like just at WrestleMania? Well,
2: Taker full-time wrestling.
3: Like this is like early 2000s.
0: Oh, so like SmackDown, Batista.
3: Yeah.
4: So Corin, you have a lot in common with this guy. You both like football. You guys both like wrestling. Each put out YouTube content. Yeah. You guys should link up.
0: No, I'm not linking up with him. I'm good. He's going down in history as one of the
2: Bring
0: worst
2: him a
0: people.
2: Cupcake while you're at
0: he's
2: it.
0: One of the worst people in the world. I'm never going to talk to this guy. He's a sick, sick man. You understand that he wanted to have a conversation still with the 15-year-old after she said she didn't want to talk to him?
2: Mm-mm-mm.
3: See, and that's why they're making that movie about Chris Hansen.
4: Think about the views, Corin.
1: Isn't the guy who played Flash in the Tom Holland trilogy?
2: Yeah. He's
1: be
2: in there.
1: That?
2: Yeah, he's like one of the guys that he gets intervened.
3: Robert Pattinson is in there, and I saw the, I guess, like, the first clip, and he gets Chris Hansen's voice down to a T.
2: He's trying to erase Twilight from his, like, career as much as possible.
3: But he actually can act, though.
2: No, he's a great
3: like,
2: actor.
3: He's a really good actor. Like, a lot of people have been sleeping on him, but that's, like, one of, like, those movies I'm excited to see. Like, I definitely want to see that. And I want to see Dune.
2: Dune
4: 3 comes out at the end of the year.
3: Dune 3 is coming out at the end of the year.
0: Same time as Avengers.
3: Same day as Avengers?
2: Yeah, Austin Powers movie? Anybody watching the Austin Powers movie?
4: Hell no.
3: Austin Powers movie? I know they are not making another.
2: Groovy Baby.
0: Grown Ups 3. There we go.
3: Yikes. Absolutely.
2: That one.
3: Absolutely.
0: Somebody that we know that used to work here is going to be on set of the film right now.
1: Whoa, really?
2: Don't leak. Don't say anything.
0: I'm not going to say it, but somebody we know is in the movie as a supporting cast member.
3: I like Adam Sandler.
4: As a supporting cast member?
2: You sure he's not an extra?
4: Who?
2: Sure they're not an extra?
0: Funyuns.
2: No.
4: There's no way that she's acting in the movie.
0: She's a background character. She's not an actual character.
3: So she's an extra.
4: Yeah.
2: She's not a supporting character. Supporting characters like Chris Rock.
4: Those movies suck. Okay, the Grown-Ups movies are awful. They're some of the worst movies ever.
3: The movie was good.
4: No, it's not good.
3: Anything past number one, I don't know what that was.
4: Adam Sandler hasn't made a good comedy in over a quarter of a century.
0: Amazing.
4: Amazing. You need to reevaluate your comedic, you know, it's not good. I rewatched it during the pandemic. It's awful. It's some of the worst humor of all time. I don't understand how you guys could think that that's funny.
0: It is. It's just funny. I like Adam Sandler.
3: And what's up?
4: He's lazy.
3: Wait, Happy Gilmore 2? That was when I was on Netflix with Bad Bunny.
4: That was one of the worst movies.
3: Yeah, that's the one with Bad Bunny.
4: One of the worst things I've ever seen.
1: I just like Bad Bunny.
2: Yeah.
5: We talk about everything. And sometimes, all at once.
4: All at once.
5: This is the Nassau Morning Madhouse. On the voice of Nassau Community College, 90.3

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0: What the hell are you going to do in Green Bay?
1: Cheese.
0: There's nothing to do in Green Bay.
1: We eat cheese.
2: Isn't that Wisconsin?
0: Yeah, Green Bay, Wisconsin.
3: Oh. Green Bay's Wisconsin?
4: Yeah. Yeah.
2: I did not know that.
4: You're on the clock.
0: You have 30 seconds.
3: Sounds like Dracula.
0: Dracula?
5: What?
3: Yeah, I feel like that's a Dracula noise.
4: Oh my God.
0: Did you eat paint chips when you were a kid?
3: Maybe.
4: All right.
2: Don't start betting on me now.
5: Oh!
6: Somebody! Oh!
5: He needs some milk!
0: I hurt my paw. I got a little thing in my paw.
5: But then you pick Shawn Michaels, the guy with a messed up
0: back. He's a kicker!
5: And he's cross-eyed! How are you gonna be a cross-eyed kicker? He's not gonna be able to see the field goal.
7: Now you f***ed up! Now you f***ed up!
4: It's gonna be seven, because I got the seven dwarfs!
5: That's not fair.
4: I got all seven.
5: You can't do that.
8: Oh, you see this guy? See this guy? Number one bullshit guy.
2: I don't like when people push mediocre things into my throat. Like, I
0: hey,
2: just,
0: yo.
1: Like, hey, yeah.
2: Pause.
0: Yeah.
9: Pause. FBI, open up!
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4: 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I'm your host, Cornelius, in studio with Justin, Josue, Tyra, and Reese.
2: Woo!
4: And see, Justin, they got the energy.
0: Woohoo!
3: Justin, yippee! Don't be like that.
2: Justin.
0: Woohoo!
3: Come on, Justin.
2: Yeah. What's going on?
4: Where's the energy at?
11: Come on, guys. Energy.
2: Justin's not happy about that.
3: Man, this is... Come on, man.
4: I'm going to come back to you. I'm going to do the weather. You get some energy.
0: Let's hear your weather. Maybe that will wake me up.
4: Your WHPC weather forecast, powered by Pantano's Gourmet, with location in Hewlett and Uniondale. It is currently 75 degrees outside of our studios, with a high of 85 and a low of 73 degrees.
1: You did it.
0: Wow. Yay. 10 out of 10.
4: There's a certain finger I'm giving you right now, Josue.
11: You're better than the Weather Channel.
4: Thank you so much, God. I love it. Thanks.
2: Is that the first time he's gotten it right?
4: No, I got it right a few other times. There was a few other times.
1: No, you usually go like Hewitt.
2: Why'd you get it right when I'm not gone? I mean, I was gone.
0: Well, he usually does the East Meadows.
1: Yeah, it's usually East Meadows, to be fair.
3: East Meadows? With an S?
0: Yes, he usually says
3: that.
0: East
3: Meadows.
2: And he usually fumbles the weather itself.
3: Oh, God.
4: There's some words I want to say right now, and I can't say it.
1: Say
4: it starts with an F.
1: Say you won't.
3: Nah, he can't.
2: He's gonna call me a slur. It's because I like girls, isn't it?
0: We accept you.
4: We accept you, Reese.
1: Yeah, we accept you.
4: We always accept you for that. But you know what else I'm accept? Chick-fil-A's new item.
0: No, they don't accept
1: that. They do not.
4: They're gonna accept my money.
11: You know what? You know what's gonna ruffle some feathers? Zaxby's is better than Chick-fil-A.
2: I haven't tried it.
0: Chicken feathers, right?
2: Chicken feathers.
4: Yeah, because chicken's
0: She says it's going to ruffle some feathers. Guys.
2: You got the funny man in the suit.
0: Now that was funny. Thanks.
11: Justin brought the energy.
1: Mind Chick-fil-A. Get Popeyes out here. Get KFC out here.
4: Whoa.
1: Bojangles.
3: That's a horrible comparison.
5: What? Bojangles?
1: Bojangles is amazing.
11: Bojangles is trash.
4: Bojangles.
11: Especially the Bojangles in New York. Trash.
1: Well, why am I eating that in New York?
4: Where is Bojangles at?
1: In North Carolina.
2: No, but
11: if we're talking chicken spots,
1: I didn't even know there's one in New York.
11: If we're talking like chicken tender spots, Zaxby's takes the cake.
1: I'm saying chicken in general.
4: Oh, wait, hold on.
11: Chicken
4: in
11: general, Church's chicken.
1: Yeah.
2: Oh, chicken in general.
4: You can't talk about. Thank you, Jollibee. Thank you, Reese. Thank you. I was about to go there.
1: Church's chicken, get out of here, man. The only good Church's chicken I ever had was in Puerto Rico. I wasn't even in mainland USA. Church's chicken.
11: Absolutely not. Sway. I'm going to stop you right there. You're not going to do that.
1: Nah.
11: Church's chicken. In Puerto Rico?
5: I'd rather have Kennedy's
11: Puerto Rico?
5: I'd rather have a Kennedy's oil chicken than Church's chicken.
4: Order in a court.
1: Nah. The best Church's chicken I ever had was in Ponce, Puerto Rico.
11: That's a lie.
1: That's a lie. Church's chicken is not good.
11: I'm not lying. I swear. I can't agree with you
4: on that. Jollibee's is better than both.
1: Jollibee's really good.
11: Jollibee's is good,
1: Bojangles.
4: I gotta try Bojangles.
11: Jollibee's is better than Bojangles.
4: I gotta try it.
1: You know, what is
0: Chick-fil-A adding, though?
4: They're adding a chicken and waffle sandwich.
2: Oh. Whoa.
11: They've done that before.
4: No, they don't have. It's a new one. They're saying it's new now. They're saying they're adding a s'more milkshake.
11: Boo.
4: A s'more frosted coffee.
1: Gluttony maxing.
4: And a chicken and waffle breakfast sandwich. So it's going to be like a regular chicken sandwich for like later on in the day, and it's going to be one for breakfast.
11: With, I'm with sorry, but it. Chick-fil-A has become overhyped now. It's not the same.
2: That's how I feel about Chipotle. Yeah.
1: Oh, Chipotle. Man, I have that at home, to be fair. I feel like
2: Chipotle was
1: so
2: good.
4: It started in 2018 with Chipotle. Chipotle in 2018 hit, and then everybody was like, Chipotle's live.
11: Chipotle hasn't been good since they stopped serving margaritas.
1: What? They were serving margaritas?
4: Yes, they were.
11: Yes, Chipotle used to serve margaritas. That's crazy. Used to be able to get, like, I think max 3 shots of Don Julio in your margarita.
12: They have a salmonella outbreak right now.
11: Or Patron. No, it's Patron. Three shots.
1: Wait, what's salmonella outbreak?
12: I believe Chipotle.
11: Yeah, jalapenos.
12: I believe right now.
1: What's new? They always have one.
11: But Chipotle hasn't been the same since they stopped giving margaritas.
2: Of Jeremy Jordan in the hospital because of Chipotle?
1: Oh my God, no.
11: Moe's is better than Chipotle.
12: Yes. 1,000,000%.
1: Yes.
11: Moe's is so much better.
2: I've only had Moe's once.
11: Really?
1: Moe's is down the street. We gotta take a group trip to Moe's.
11: And you know what's a good thing about Moe's?
12: Much better atmosphere.
11: Moe's has better deals. On Moe Mondays, you get a bowl for like $6.99.
4: To me, I don't know. I feel like Chipotle tastes better. I just don't like Moe's. I don't like it. Their rice doesn't taste right.
1: Man.
11: You go to the wrong Moe's, brother.
2: Qdoba. I went there once. Qdoba?
1: That's not bad.
11: Qdoba is good. It's not better than Moe's, though.
12: Moe's is a friendly atmosphere. They greet you. Welcome to Moe's. And you get free chips, which is something you don't get at Chipotle.
1: Chipotle.
2: Chipotle.
12: Plus, they have banger music playing nonstop.
11: No, the Moe's I go to, I think it's in Oceanside. They be, it's like a mini club up in there.
1: Is that the one by like the Nathan's or like the Chicken Holiday or whatever?
11: It's in the shopping center.
1: Yeah, I think I know what you're talking about.
11: Yeah,
1: there's like
2: you know what's
12: the pizzeria
2: like a club?
12: There.
1: Yeah.
2: There are certain days where if you go to the Times Square Raisin Cane's, they have a DJ in there.
4: Yeah, he's there every day.
11: Raisin Cane's is trash.
4: He was there every day.
2: Raising Cane's is trash.
4: I remember.
2: It really is trash, but it's kind of like tradition for me and my friends to go before seeing a Broadway show.
1: I'm there for the toast. There for the toast.
11: You could get Texas toast from anywhere.
4: For some reason, you guys are gonna look at me crazy, but the sauce at Cane's, I don't like it. But the thing is, I'll eat it. I don't like it, but I don't eat it. And I'll, every time I eat it and I try it with different pieces, like the bread, I'll try it with the bread, I'll try it with the chicken, I'll try it with the fry. And I'm just like, every time I eat this, I'm just like, it doesn't taste right. But it tastes good enough that I can continue to go with this.
1: It only adds flavor to the chicken. The chicken is flavorless. It's like...
2: Yeah, for sure.
1: I can't even describe... Yeah, I mean, it's the only thing that adds something to Cane's. Like, Cane's is such a, like, D-tier fast food place.
12: If we're talking bread, I went there this weekend. Texas Roadhouse.
4: Oh my God! Nothing
12: beats that bread.
1: There is no argument. Well... Outback has good bread too.
2: Yeah, but it's not Texas.
1: But it's not Texas Roadhouse.
11: That honey butter they got, you're not topping that.
4: No, it's not honey butter. It's cinnamon.
11: Cinnamon, honey, but whatever butter that is, nobody's touching
12: my
11: that
12: mouth
11: butter.
12: Is watering. You don't even need that butter.
11: They need to put that butter in a tub and sell it.
4: They do sell it.
2: For real?
4: Yes, they do.
11: Where they sell it at?
4: Go to Walmart.
11: I will buy it. I will buy like 5 of those.
12: Wait, Reese, you've never been to Friendly's?
2: I've never been to Friendly's.
12: Now, don't expect anything great at Friendly's.
11: Yeah.
12: The ice cream is very good. There's no deny. Ice cream is ice cream. It's not like you cook ice cream. It's just ice cream.
2: I like ice cream, but there was this one time where I was 8 and we went to Lancaster, like Amish County or country. And they had this like amazing chocolate ice cream that I just never forgot. I can still taste it in my mouth sometimes. So really, everything is subpar to that.
12: We got to isolate that clip.
1: Yeah.
12: 8:13.
2: Why am I always getting clipped? This is like the third time.
4: Hey, you heard the intro.
12: It can't be worse than Devin's. Yeah, has anyone heard Devin's?
1: No.
12: Go to Liners real quick and type in Devin.
1: Devin.
4: Oh, my God.
11: He's coming around. He's coming
12: around. Just because I think there's two of them. Yeah, the child one.
4: Wait,
12: I'm pretty sure this is it. Let's hear it.
13: I'm on the list. I'm protecting any person who is on the list that touched the child.
11: What?
1: Yo.
11: No, Devin, you have to speak up for that. Nah. What do you mean by that?
2: That needs to be explained.
11: What do you mean by that?
12: That was not edited either. That was
11: You gotta see, that's crazy. Yo.
4: Devin O'Shea, man.
1: There's nothing you can say to defend that.
12: I don't even know what he was talking about.
11: well, back to ice cream. You know who has a really good ice cream? Dairy Queen. I wish they still had Dairy Queen.
1: Good toast too.
11: Dilly Bars. I love Dilly Bars.
12: Yeah. Do you like soft serve or like a standard ice cream? What do you go for? Like, you know, like the soft serve or the harder ice cream? I don't know what you would call it.
2: Soft serve. I like it hard.
1: All right,
12: we got to isolate that.
5: 14.
11: Clipping again.
12: 14.
2: That one was intentional.
1: This is clipping. This is clip baiting.
2: I saw an opportunity.
11: She's clip farming.
1: Yeah, literally clip farming.
12: Oh, speaking of ice cream, I don't know if this guy was talking about ice cream, but there's this trend on TikTok that's going around where you ask somebody a question and then they answer it, and then they make a video right after saying,
2: yes.
12: Oh, I just asked like my coworker what he would do if four orphans like entered my house. And then there's this one video of this guy, they ask him, I don't know what the question is, but after the girl says, oh, I just asked my boss, what would I do if four firemen came into my store? He's like, oh, I'd lick them. I'd suck the bottom of it.
1: I'd grab one.
12: I'd twist it.
2: That
12: is so freaking funny. It's one of the funniest things I've seen.
1: Yeah, send me that. This is crazy.
12: Yeah, I don't know. I'm going to listen to it during the next song to see if we can even play it on the air, because I don't know if there's anything explicit in there, but it's just so funny. It's such a funny idea to just make somebody answer a different question and just edit it and splice
11: it. There's too many TikTok trends popping up for me to catch up with it.
4: I'm trying to create my own trend right now.
2: You got to pick your niche and stick with it, honestly.
11: It's too hard. I love TikTok, but it's too much, like, sometimes. Like,
2: oh, I hate TikTok.
11: Weren't you guys just on one thing? What was the last
1: there for the memes,
2: and
1: man.
2: Then sometimes you're, like, super late to a trend.
4: Oh, I hate that. For me personally, I'm always late to a trend for some reason, and I'm a content creator, which is weird.
1: Yeah, you're still liking Drake, bro. Like, fact that
4: it's a no. That trend I wasn't hopping on. The trend of hating Drake for no reason. Yeah.
11: Wait, is Drake really dating that goth girl? Yay or nay?
4: No.
11: Oh.
1: Oh, she like
2: did
1: plastic
2: surgery. I was the trend starter for Drake.
11: I think that would have been a cute
2: couple. Drake for no reason.
1: That girl does not look like that naturally. Like, she did so much work on herself.
11: What, the goth?
1: That goth girl. Yeah, she did so much work on herself.
11: We gotta find her name. Wait, she doesn't look like that naturally. Well, she said that Drake gave her money to buy her mom a house.
1: That's wild.
4: Because he's a kid. And that's the thing. People talk so down and negative about Drake, but they don't look at how many people he's helped. How many careers he's started.
11: All right. He's helping them for a completely different reason than what you're saying.
4: Look at everyone who's dissed this man. Everyone who's dissed him.
11: Oh, my God. He's slamming the counter. Core, calm down.
12: Does he do any charitable work?
4: Yes. He gives back to Toronto so much. So much to the kids in Toronto. He has a back-to-school program every year for Toronto
12: He's
4: kids.
12: He's scouting them, that's why.
4: I don't want to hear that one. This ain't no scout.
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0: dear. 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I am Cornelius here with Justin, Tyra, Josue, and Reese.
1: Ghost is just screaming in the studio right now.
2: This
1: ghost
2: is why we should have brought that Ouija board.
3: Ouija board next week. Yes.
2: Wait, I'm not gonna be here next week. No, wait till I come back.
4: I do not mess with anything.
3: I do.
4: Like
3: bring it on. Bring it on.
1: I'll bring my tarot cards.
2: I have a Ouija board at home, by the way.
0: I do not condone any of that.
2: I have a Ouija board.
3: Bring it in when you come in 2 weeks.
2: Yes.
3: Ouija board.
2: We're gonna you are going to be here.
1: Do you want me to bring my rosaries? I got a bunch of rosaries.
4: Yo, you might have to bring
1: trip.
4: Like I might have to take some from my grandma. Bring as many as you have.
0: Y'all can bring all that. You can bring all that. I'm bringing the anointment oil.
1: I'm bringing salt.
0: I'm bringing in bless oil to bless all of us because I'm not going.
4: First is glazing
1: Drake. Water as well.
4: He said he was relating to EDP. Yeah. I was talking about oil. All right, Corn. You need an intervention. What's next? You're gonna be in the A24 movie with Chris Hansen and Rob
2: Patterson.
4: Wait,
2: hold on. Justin's gonna play us a clip.
3: Oh yeah. So during the last break, I was talking about a clip about some boss. Just some trend that was going around where a girl asks her boss a question and then changes the question while filming a second part of the video, and it's absolutely hilarious. So. This video right here is on Wonderland Cookie Dough's TikTok page. It's got 5.9 million likes, and it's a young girl right in front of her boss, and this is the ensuing video.
5: I asked my boss what he would do if 4 really good-looking firemen came in.
6: You
5: here.
6: Did not. Shut the fuck up. Shut up. Tell him the truth. You're fired.
3: Now it cuts to the
6: more
3: video.
6: Time.
3: 4 at a time?
6: Might work. I can do 4 at a time. I'd do 2 in each hand. But it'd probably be easier if I did 1 in each hand. You lick the top, eat the whole thing, other one, then grab the other 2 and do it. Lick, eat, 4 done.
3: Hey, yo!
2: Wait, y'all missed it when he said 4 at a time.
3: 4 at a time?
4: Hey, man.
3: Easy.
2: 2 in hands.
4: Respect.
2: Lick action.
3: We gotta
2: hands.
3: Do that.
1: This guy's my hero.
0: No!
3: We gotta make this a
2: one
3: trend
2: hand,
3: at WHPC.
2: One hand.
4: Y'all was at, bro. Bro's a veteran.
2: He's a pro.
4: Respect.
2: He's the biggest pro.
4: Respect.
2: One hand.
0: No
2: lick
0: hand.
2: Combo.
0: No hand. What?
2: He's giving them a number 4 combo.
4: Yo, that's crazy.
0: Good night. No.
3: We could just do this live on the radio, and I can edit it, like, in the future.
2: You want to do that?
3: So, like, Corn.
0: Yes.
3: How many hot dogs do you think you can eat? You
0: can think you can put a few down? No.
2: Realistically, if you were to walk into a Nathan's hot dog right now, how many hot dogs do you think you could eat?
1: I've never had Nathan's hot dog.
4: Yeah, all right.
0: It depends.
4: This is not okay.
2: It depends, right? Okay.
0: It depends, because if I haven't eaten and I know myself, if I can go a day without eating and I go into that, I can go at least like solid 10.
2: 15. Solid 10? 10
0: to 15. So
2: like 10, like how many do you have in your hand? Like how many are we
0: 2
2: like,
0: at a time.
2: 2 at a time in your hand.
4: How many in your mouth?
2: Yeah. How
0: one.
2: Many?
0: One.
3: One at a time.
2: Just
0: all right,
2: one?
0: All right.
2: Two in your hand, but one in your mouth. Come on. You can't do 2.
0: I'm not double fisting a hot dog.
2: You're not double fisting?
0: I'm not double fisting hot
2: You're
0: dogs.
2: You're not double fisting.
0: No, I'm not.
3: Okay, now here's where we edit. I just asked Corn how many men he can have sex with.
2: he said he can't double fist though.
3: Yeah.
0: I love the cut up skills, Justin. Thank
4: He's
0: you.
4: He's patient.
0: This is the editor I have gotten, Justin Greenberg. Thank you.
3: Now, what are we talking about now on the Nassau Morning Madhouse?
0: Well, what
3: Corn?
0: We're talking about is a Disney adult TikToker who was stalking Peter Pan around Disney parks. And the fact that she, first thing first, she's a Disney TikToker. How the hell are you a Disney TikToker?
3: There's Disney vloggers. People make a whole living just going.
4: Yeah, the park size. What are they called? The
1: Plus size park hoppers.
4: Thank you, Reese. Yes. Yeah, there's those people. There's always like some guy like rating like, oh my god, the animatronics from A Small World used to be this and that. So there's like,
3: how dare they get rid of this
2: supposedly
3: ride?
2: Yeah. The Disney that she's going to is Disneyland. And she's a magic key holder. So magic key holders, they pay like $2,000 a year to go to the park whenever they want. So she basically, and whole time, come to find out, she's married. So she's married doing this.
4: She could be part of Disney's Club 33, bro. I would ban her.
2: And she's going to the park as a magic key holder. And her favorite character is Peter Pan. And she's been doing this since like, I think they were saying she's been doing this since like 2008.
3: Well, what's she doing? For people that haven't seen the video, what is she exactly she doing to this Peter Pan?
0: You want to go?
2: Corn, do it.
0: Okay. She's going up to the Peter Pan, giving him like items, giving him presents, trying to just like
4: court him.
0: Trying to just like get on his good side. And she's like, oh, here you go. You little hee hee hee ha ha.
3: Is he accepting it?
0: Yes, but at the same time, he looks weirded out and awkward. Like, it's awkward.
1: I mean, like, obviously he has to.
2: And you know what makes it worse? She has her friend recording these interactions. Every interaction she has her friend recording.
0: And it's like she's following him.
2: Literally, like in some of the clips, you could see her like running behind him as he's trying to like go, like run away, which is really weird because normally with the Disney characters, they have like a Disney crew member who like stays with them to make sure like, okay, like, all right, he's, you know, he's Peter Pan's leaving. So he's going off to the, but he's by himself. So it's like a really awkward situation for him.
3: So is she doing anything illegal? Technically?
4: Well, it's kind of harassment, actually.
2: Yeah, it's harassment.
4: If you think about it, because this is going on for years. She's very touchy with him. Like, literally, like, blocking arms and, like, very forceful. Like, she pretty much, like, she's like a badger. Like, she would just throw herself on top of him and kind of just, like, pretty much make these guys, because there's multiple people, multiple, like, actors.
2: I feel like during the orientation, they kind of warned him about this, too. They're
4: probably.
2: Like, yeah, you're going to be meeting a girl who's, like, really into the Peter Pan character, so, like,
1: And who knows beware. If she's the only one, and, like, other people just aren't being recorded.
4: There are two recorded and like people that, like, two people that have done this throughout the years.
3: So, is she banned from, like, what's
0: no.
3: the...
0: No.
4: She,
0: no.
4: I mean, she's paying $2,000. She, like, why would she be...
3: She might have... She probably... I mean, she clearly has something wrong with her.
4: The mouse loves money, so why would they want to get rid of that money?
2: She keeps going. They keep replacing Peter Pan. That's how it goes.
1: This kind of just reminds me of how a lot of Broadway fans act with their favorite Broadway actor.
4: Yo, seriously.
1: It's so creepy. I've met a good handful of these people because for some Broadway shows, you know, sometimes they do stage doors where they, like, meet... Where the actors come out to sign your playbills, you say hi to them and stuff, get pictures. And some of these fans are, like, really weird.
3: Isn't that every fandom, though? Like, wrestling fans are wild as well.
4: Oh,
3: they'll stalk the wrestlers.
1: They're so incredibly parasocial. It's
2: Nicki Minaj's fans are like,

0: sponsors of like people coming to these parks and shows, and it's not super mainstream where it's like a big concert venue with like thousands and thousands of people. And I think that's where it gets really creepy, because then these fans think that they're friends with these actors when yeah. in reality, like, they're not.
1: I don't know if Broadway like calls out like when fans act that way, but Disney encourages it. Like,
2: what?
1: I feel like I feel like Disney encourages like behavior like that, because they don't, in their mind, you're a customer. You could do whatever you want. But right. if a character says like, hey, like, I don't feel comfortable with this, they're usually let go and somebody comes in to replace them.
0: Yeah.
2: Which, it's messed up.
1: Like if they're expressing to, I'm pretty sure he's expressed to a higher up saying like, you know, this girl is here every single day. Like, I don't feel comfortable
3: and
1: having her constantly like run behind
3: suck
1: me.
3: Suck it up. That's what I say. You want to be Peter Pan, you be Peter Pan. Oh, you're going to have fans that attract to you. So be it. You dealt with Captain Hook. You could deal with some fat chick.
1: Oh,
3: that's what I say, and I stand by that.
0: Oh my
3: you ain't
0: God.
3: No real Peter Pan then. Robin Williams is rolling over in his grave. He'd be hugging all these fat chicks.
1: Oh my God.
3: Guaranteed.
2: You know what's really crazy and what's concerning, like canonically, like this Peter Pan's a child.
3: You know
1: what character is a literal child.
3: If this was the opposite way,
2: if it was a man
3: doing this to like Cinderella,
2: well, it happened already. It literally happened. This guy got banned from all Disney parks.
3: Exactly, he got banned.
2: So this lady needs to be either put down or just
1: put
2: like
1: down is crazy
2: out of these parks, because this is honestly ridiculous.
4: My question is, where does she get the money for all this?
2: I don't know.
4: And how does she like?
1: It's probably her husband funding it.
0: Credit card debt.
3: She has an OnlyFans.
1: Credit card debt.
4: Who wants to pay for that?
1: Yeah,
2: it's probably from like YouTube. She's probably gotten so famous for like harassing these Peter Pans that she's making enough money to pay for all this stuff.
1: Yeah, that's how I question any of like these Disney adults. Like, there's people who I remember on TikTok they were saying like there's people who go to Disney like. Like three times a week.
2: That's
1: like, how are you going to Disney three times a week?
4: How are you affording that?
0: Like, does that not take insane. Away from the magic?
2: Well, I mean, there's some people live in Orlando though.
4: Okay,
0: oh,
4: so
0: that's
2: like
0: true.
2: You live right there.
5: When I was there, I actually did meet one of those Disney adults. Like, there was an adult, it was an Uber driver. He picked us up throughout that whole weekend, and he had these three
2: Mickey Mouse hats.
5: He had these three Mickey Mouse hats in front of his car. And we asked him about it. He is like, oh, me and my family go there at least once a weekend. This weekend we're not going because Rolling Loud, but we go at least once a week into Disney because it's part of a tradition. I'm just like,
0: that's sweet.
1: But there are people who like move to Orlando
2: just
1: so
2: for
1: they
2: that.
1: Can
0: yeah.
1: just for Disney.
5: Just
1: and it's
5: for
1: like,
5: mouse.
1: I get
2: mouse.
1: Disney is like cool and all, but like after like a
0: Universal's
1: after like
0: better.
2: I gotta go to Universal.
1: Yeah, it gets boring. Like, you're not bored with that. But then again, they're Disney adults. Like, they see something in Disney.
2: It's like,
1: that,
2: oh my God, hidden Mickey.
0: It's that Disney magic.
2: Yet.
0: Yeah.
2: Oh my God, there's a hidden Mickey on Peter Pan's butt. Oh my God, I haven't seen that. It's hidden Mickey 3012. There's
1: I'm
2: still more
1: gonna,
2: out
1: it's
2: there.
1: Just, it's just like financially like irresponsible. Like, you're paying all this money to go to Disney like three times a week. I'm pretty sure you're not going on the rides all the time, so you're just going in there to just walk around and follow behind a character.
2: At that point, might as well work there.
4: You're getting your steps in.
1: At that point, just fill out an application like Jose Flynn, and just go and work there. Like, why? I don't know.
0: At least get paid to go there.
1: That's what I'm saying. Well,
4: technically they are making YouTube videos.
1: Yeah, if
4: she's
1: making YouTube content, then probably, if she's monetized,
0: oh,
1: I don't
0: that's
1: know.
0: True.
2: Man, this family needs to be banned, yo. Screw
1: why y'all keep calling?
2: Because that's what she is. She's fat and annoying.
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1: Keep it up. We're going to get that Ouija board. Keep it up.
2: It's happening.
0: I don't want to do the Ouija board.
3: Please, go and do the Ouija board. This is a democracy. Let's vote. Are we doing the Ouija board?
1: Well,
3: or not?
1: It's 3-2. We won already. We're bringing the Ouija board.
2: Us girls that have been here since the beginning of the show.
3: Exactly.
2: Yay.
0: Okay, Corn is the
4: host. Corn is the host.
2: It don't matter. He wasn't the host this morning.
1: The girls outranked
0: him. Okay,
1: you,
0: and all general, truthfully being told, I wasn't here on time. Because of one reason. All right?
3: Don't blame it on the bus schedule.
1: He's blaming it on the bus schedule.
4: The bus
1: schedule.
0: Well, yeah. It's the bus. I could have
4: took an Uber.
2: You could have. You have job
1: you
2: money.
1: $45.
0: Okay, on a good day, $23.
4: For the love of the game,
3: I would have walked.
4: You don't love
1: Hostway,
4: the game.
1: Josue, we
4: much.
1: Don't got money like you.
4: I don't have money like that either. I'm just saying.
0: Payday is tomorrow, buddy.
1: Oh,
0: payday is tomorrow.
1: Was today.
3: Yo, Klarna that.
4: Actually, Klarna.
0: You know what? It's Thursday, and we have pet peeves to get into.
5: You know what really grinds my gears?
6: You pissed me off.
7: You wouldn't like me when I'm angry.
8: I don't like you now.
9: This is Pet Peeve Thursday.
0: That thing gets me cracking up every single time.
4: My pet peeve is corn.
3: Yeah. Boy, do I have
1: Wait,
3: a pet
1: corn
3: peeve.
1: Corn the vegetable or corn the person?
4: All of the above. I'm kidding.
0: Who wants to go first?
3: Me. I have some things to say in regards to my Philippines trip. Ooh. First of all, it was way too damn hot for any of that BS going on. Secondly, slow walkers. Why do they exist? It's like you are fully abled and you cannot pick your foot up, put it down, and then pick your other foot up and then put that one down. Is that not possible? Is that like something that's so incredibly challenging for most people?
2: I'm going to counter that.
3: Let me finish though. When I tell you, being in the Philippines has never made me want to like die more because everybody around me was a slow freaking walker. I was sitting there, I was like, this is why our country is so underdeveloped, because none of you are moving. We're all stuck in the same place. I am like butt to chest with one person just because like they can't move, and like the whole hallway
1: clip
3: of the
1: that,
3: mall
1: clip
3: is
1: that,
3: like
1: clip that.
3: It's just like
2: 8:39. I have all the times. 8:13, 8:14.
3: It's all just like crowded because like you can't move because everybody moves at a snail's pace. I don't understand.
2: Sometimes you just want to relax. As somebody that walks usually 10 miles a day, sometimes you just want to walk at a nice leisurely pace. You ever watch The Jungle Book? Baloo, you know, he tells you to just take it easy. Don't work so hard like that bee over there. Just relax. And you know what?
3: In the streets?
1: Take it easy out my way.
2: Sometimes
1: get out
2: you
1: of
2: just want to relax.
3: In the streets? You're going to walk at a leisurely pace? I'm going shove you in front of a car.
4: Elbow to the back of the
3: I am going to shove you in front of a running car.
1: So violent.
4: You know what? I
3: it grinds my gears.
4: I 100%
3: does.
4: Agree with you. When you leave New York, it's like
3: literally.
4: Everything slows down. Like, I be in El Salvador, and I'm like, yo, you better move. Oh, I'm going to move you out the way, Grandma.
3: I almost pushed the girl out of the way because she was walking at a snail's pace.
4: There's not much left anyway. Like, come on.
0: I never had to go through this one.
4: I have time that I can't lose.
0: I didn't experience this when I was in Orlando or Jamaica. It was slow, but like.
4: But you're on vacation, though.
0: Maybe just
4: and in a place that you've never been to. Like, I mean, in fairness, I've been to El Salvador a billion times. So to me, it's just like low-key normal.
3: Yeah, I grew up in the Philippines. So it's like, I'm only here for 3 weeks. I have a lot of shopping to get done. Everybody needs to move.
4: Like, yo, we got traffic.
3: Expeditiously.
4: It's just bad.
1: You know what my biggest pet peeve is? When people are intentionally stupid. Like, you're just stupid to just be stupid. Like,
3: that's how I feel about slow walking.
1: Somebody could be looking dead at me, see my phone, and be like, so you got your phone in front of you? Bro.
4: No.
1: Why would you ask me that if you see me? You looked at me. You looked at my phone. Like, I hate that. I'm sorry. Especially, like, when I'm at work and... For anyone that doesn't know, I am a retail worker. Like, if I'm at work and I'll be standing in front of, like, say,
3: work?
1: For example, like a pink T-shirt. Somebody comes up to me, looks at the T-shirt, looks at me. Do you know where the pink T-shirts are? Art.
4: Yo.
1: Bro.
3: I don't know. Have you
1: right
3: turned
1: now?
3: Your head to the right for a second?
1: Like, I don't even say anything. I just point.
4: Like, are you colorblind, sir?
1: Like, I just
3: where do
1: point.
3: You work?
1: And they're like, oh, where... Don't ask me where it is.
4: No doxing. No doxing.
1: Stop being intentionally stupid.
4: All the Drake
1: like,
4: fans will come after you. No.
1: Corn is sitting right there. Stop.
0: Start the revolution.
1: You say you're starting a revolution?
0: It's Canada over
4: there. I heard
3: guys, it's like really hot in the studio.
1: Yeah, that, you know what's my pet peeve? Drake fans being mad that Drake gets called out. That's my pet peeve.
0: But
1: yeah.
0: Drake hasn't done anything wrong.
4: Texting minors.
3: His Willie out on Twitter.
4: Yeah, leaking his own Willie.
1: Don't sit there and lie.
0: Okay, the Texan Miners thing.
3: He's ugly.
0: That's alleged.
4: How is it alleged?
1: He posted the messages, Korn. Korn, we talked about this.
4: Yeah, it was on his Instagram.
0: Allegedly.
1: Korn, we talked about this.
4: That's like saying
1: scratched
4: my head.
1: That's what I'm talking about. Somebody could show you the post. Tell you this is what he posted, and they'd be like, allegedly.
4: Blind
1: it's not
4: truth.
1: Allegedly. I'm looking at it.
0: Now, the meat exposing, he did that on purpose.
1: Yeah, we didn't mention anything about that. He goes straight to the meat.
0: Clip that. He did it to himself.
1: Oh, my God.
0: Now, my pet peeves for this week came from Friday at the Video Game Expo. It was two pet peeves. It's the fact that, one, I hate backseat gamers. I just hate a backseat gamer, and just like seeing it happen and just knowing to see like somebody sitting there playing a game is like, oh, you can do this or you can do that. You can do this. Like, no, shut up. Let me play the game.
1: Oh my God.
0: If I wanted your help, I would ask you for help. Oh, shut up.
1: Oh,
0: nobody wants your help about the game. Uh-oh. If you want to play the game, play it yourself. Shut up.
4: Oh, yeah.
3: Like so irritating. Sometimes you're trying out a new video game and then like some D-bag behind you. Can I say that?
1: I'm not going to lie. That'd be me sometimes, especially with like the horror games. I'd be like, yo, bro, why would you walk up in that room after I told you not to?
3: I mean, yeah, but at the same time, it's like, yo, let me figure it out for myself. Maybe I want to get jump scared or something. I don't know.
2: Let me give you a tip from somebody that's been at every Long Island Retro Gaming Expo. There's a lot of people there that are not socially just there. They usually, a lot of these people are on the spectrum, so they don't even know what they're doing is annoying. So you just have to sort of get used to it at these conventions. They're just going to do things that you might think are strange, but it's just sort of the norm at like comic conventions and video game conventions. That's just what you expect.
0: But not only that, it was just the people who are hogging the machines. Like if you're going to play a game, like my biggest thing was the NFL Blitz game. The people that were there, you seen us wanting to play the game. You seen us that we talk about. You heard us talking about the game. You commence on playing another game when you could have just like, oh, you guys want to play a game real quick? Okay, yeah. And come right back to doing what y'all was doing and just literally spin the block.
4: All fairness, we did walk away. You can't even be mad.
0: Like, I wanted to stay.
4: We did walk away, and then to go back to your first pet peeve, I remember you were doing the Smash tournament, and some guy was like, oh, go use the down attack with the turn into stone.
0: I zoned him out, because I'm just like, I'm in the zone. I wanted to turn around and really tell him, shut the F up.
2: Hey, you lost that Smash tournament. If you listened to this man, you probably would have won.
0: That was the first round.
4: No, he did win that game.
1: I just know his breath smelled like some flat Coca-Cola.
0: This plays into my second issue.
1: I just know it smelled like flat Coca-Cola.
0: the third main issue.
4: Dang.
0: The smell.
4: Oh, wow, yeah.
3: What does flat Coca-Cola even smell like?
4: Oh, it tastes like?
3: Oh. Smell.
1: See, that's like at Comic-Con. I remember I went to Comic-Con one year, and I'm like, golly. None of y'all took a bath. See, that's why they were giving out degree deodorants on the MTA the other day.
3: Dude, yeah, I saw that. There's so many advertisements for degree now.
1: Like, bro, but it's like no one wants to wear deodorant anymore.
3: It's
1: especially
3: needed.
1: At Comic-Con.
4: Go to France. Have fun.
0: I'm disgusted in
3: Germany.
0: That way.
2: Go to WHPC. Have you smelt it here? It's brutal. I'll open the door. I go, oh, that person's here today.
0: Yeah.
2: Smell their scent.
3: Yeah. Justin's experience. He's already desensitized.
2: Like a bloodhound. Yeah. I said that at the convention. Did I not say,
4: that
2: the smell, I'm used to it because of WHPC.
0: Yeah.
2: And just the people that were yapping, you know, the
1: spectrum. I'm not
2: going
1: to lie.
2: People.
1: There has been a couple times where I came in to record a show and the mic.
4: Oof.
3: Oy.
2: You could taste it.
4: It's like, mm.
1: The mic was booming.
3: Sometimes this mic really, the host mic,
4: it'd be on some stuff.
3: Good. I brought 70% isopropyl alcohol with me.
1: See, and I feel bad because like
2: that's
1: we're supposed to be like
2: a
1: radio family, but like at the same time, what's going on?
4: Hi, everyone.
0: Hi.
4: It's just like,
0: no.
4: Does my breath bother you?
3: Not at all, boy.
0: It's just like when you go to these conventions, why?
4: Yeah.
2: This is their time to shine. Let them have fun. You guys,
4: with all due respect,
2: let them do this.
4: With all due respect, I'm with you, Justin. Like, some of these people don't even leave their house, so they're finally getting that time to, you know, hang out with friends or the little friends that they do have, or maybe they're trying to make friends and doing something they love.
2: You saw the picture I sent of the guy?
4: Yes.
2: This guy has 3 working brain cells. He's laying with his crotch wide open, holding iced tea bottle to his head.
4: Reverse spread
2: eagle. His brain
4: eagle.
2: Don't work.
4: Reverse spread eagle. He was like, if you got a bear rug and flipped it upside, like, the
3: that's
4: other way
3: like
4: around.
3: That's like the classic funky little kid. Like,
2: and that's the average.
3: Like that one little kid
1: so
3: at the function.
1: They were leaning. His shoes are leaning.
2: That's the average person at this convention. So you just sort of get used to it after you're like your third convention.
4: I was on the Monday morning show this week. Sorry to cheat on you guys, but I talked about it. I'm like, yo, this is like the funk was bad. Like after like 10 minutes, my nose stopped smelling.
1: See,
4: things.
1: That's why I can't go to. That's why Comic Con, that was a one and done. So I'm like, I'm not coming up in here smelling.
0: I'll do it again. Not
3: my
0: it.
3: Friend
1: y'all have
3: keeps
1: these celebrities coming up in here.
3: Yeah, like my friend keeps trying to invite me to go to Anime NYC with her.
0: No,
3: I'm not doing that.
1: Don't do it.
3: I'm not.
1: Don't do it.
3: As much as I love anime, and as much as I know that you shower yourself, I know that everybody else who is in attendance does not.
1: And it's always
4: cosplay with the hazmat
1: suit. It's always the cosplayers with barely anything on. And they're just lifting their arms, just letting the funk just spread.
4: Like, hey, ladies.
3: It's
4: and it's
3: so
4: just like,
3: bad. It's
2: you're
3: so
2: my
3: bad.
2: Senpai.
3: And also, there's ooh, like,
2: I just get so nervous around people that I get a little funky smelly. Oh, sorry, senpai.
0: Oh, God. Ew.
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0: Ariana Grande here on the Nassau Morning Madhouse, the voice of Nassau Community College, 90.3 WHPC. I'm Cornelius with
1: you.
0: Know
1: what's Grande? Let me not.
2: Hosway, you can't get away with this.
0: That's Tyra, and we have Reese in the corner over there.
3: What about me?
0: No, he definitely did. I did say Justin. No way. You can clip it.
4: I did not hear Justin.
0: I said Justin at first, then Jose was talking over me.
3: I hear you, women. When a woman speaks, I listen. Just want to let that.
0: So, were you listening for Ariana Grande?
3: When Ariana Grande speaks, I listen, and she clearly needs help. Ariana Grande is not in a good place.
4: Justin's an ally.
3: I am. I feel bad for Ariana Grande. I genuinely do. I know there's a lot of discourse online about her health, and nobody knows exactly what she's going through. But I think it's clear cut that she has an eating disorder, and I don't think
2: allegedly.
3: I'm not even saying allegedly. That's what I think it is.
4: It's straight up in your face.
3: It's honestly sad, and I know, like, I don't get offended by anything. I don't care if you want to make jokes about it. It is what it is. But I genuinely think she needs help, and she is very talented. I think she's an extremely talented singer. She can hit notes that most people can't hit. I thought she was really, really good in the Wicked movies, and I thought she was even funny on those Nickelodeon shows. And has she had some controversial things over the years? Yeah, some minor things here and there.
0: She's the reason why Mac Miller's not here now?
3: No, she's not. Mac Miller did drugs.
0: And that's
2: Corn.
0: Corn, I'm stopping you right there.
2: You cannot blame that woman for Mac Miller's death. Mac Miller was going through a lot.
0: We don't know what he was doing to her.
3: We don't know their relationship. You're just taking some sort of, rumor and innuendo
0: without any facts. I'm going off of his last album. That's how I'm
1: Yo,
0: going.
1: I'm
3: listen, as somebody that knows people that...
4: That could be about, like, any person other than Ariana Grande.
3: Suck it up. Plenty of people have had relationships that have gone bad.
2: You know what
3: he did drugs and died.
2: I don't think she took her divorce too well. I think that's what
0: she
2: this is.
0: Married?
2: Yeah, she was married, and she got she divorced her husband. I forgot her husband's name. I only know him as Ariana Grande's
1: husband. Mr. Grande.
2: Yes, Mr. Grande.
1: Former Mr. Grande.
2: But I think after that divorce, she did not take it well. But I do feel like I hope she gets help. I hope she has a very good support team around her, and they can help her through this journey. I know she's taking time off to focus on her health, and I think that's the best thing that she could do, you know, and everyone should, you know, respect that. You know, it's not easy. You know, like the last time, you know, people were bringing up weight, they did the same thing to Chadwick Boseman and you know.
4: Yeah.
1: Yeah, he was dealing with
2: so
1: stuff.
2: We don't know
4: did
2: what's like. You know, like Justin said,
4: cancer.
2: We don't know what's going on, but we hope that she gets the help she needs.
3: But I don't even think, like the Chadwick Boseman thing was cancer. I don't think she has a physical issue. It's more of just
0: not eating.
3: It's not eating. And you see it with Hollywood all the time. They just released a video, Jenna Ortega. Released a video yesterday.
2: She looks skin and bones,
3: and I feel bad for her.
1: I feel it's a trend. I feel like I'm looking at all these actors, and
4: it's
1: look
4: the
1: sick.
4: Ozempic epidemic.
1: Yeah,
3: I mean, it's to me, I don't find it attractive.
0: No, it's
3: not that it matters what I think, but it's also just
1: scary.
3: Not healthy. I mean, there's
1: scary.
3: A famous singer, Karen Carpenter. She died in the 80s. She's one of the best voices of all time, and she was anorexic, and she did get help eventually, but it was too late. She died of heart problems.
4: Yeah, didn't her heart, like, give
3: out? Her heart gave out at, like, 33 years old because she was weighing, like, you know, 70 pounds as an adult. So, you know, as much as we joke about these things, Ariana Grande, oh, my God, she cheated on the SpongeBob guy while he was married, like... Who cares at the end of the day?
1: The guy that was doing the SpongeBob musical.
3: The guy who played SpongeBob in SpongeBob the Musical.
2: Oh,
4: he was
2: Bob? I was about to say he was in SpongeBob.
3: And it's just like, honestly, there's plenty of people that cheat on husbands and wives. So it's like, what do we wish death upon her because of that?
2: He was very malicious with the way he handled that situation. Not going to lie. How is it that your wife is just now finding out? Well, typical of a man to not say anything.
1: It's crazy. Like, it's very scary because when you look at Ariana Grande, you think of someone, like, lively. Like, when you see her, like, in her shows and even, like, in interviews, like, she's such a lively person and a happy person.
4: Yeah.
1: And she's very, like... Like, it's someone you'd want to meet and be around, but then you look at her now, and it's like, yo, you need help bad. Like, this is scary. You look like a skeleton from
2: like,
1: Minecraft.
2: Like, even watching her dancing on the tour, it looks like she's in pain.
1: Yeah, she looks like she's suffering.
2: Like she does it. Like, I know a lot of people say, I guess a lot of her fans are saying she's the healthiest she's ever been, and
1: what
2: it's
1: is
2: like,
1: I
2: can't agree with that.
4: I have been following that woman's career since I was, like, 10 years old. This is not the healthiest she's ever been. This is like the worst she's ever been.
0: I thought the worst she was with Disney, not Disney, Nickelodeon.
1: No, no, she had no.
0: She was doing. I mean, she was
4: health wise.
2: She was still healthy. Yeah. Okay, yeah. But like, if we're talking, like, we're talking health wise, this era that she's in right now, it's a little concerning. And like I said, I'm kind of happy that she's taking a break, taking a step back, because she definitely needs it. Like, she needs to focus on her mental health. She just did two Wicked movies back to back. You know, she's trying to get into all these musicals. She's trying to, you know, write new albums.
4: I think you're thinking of Wicker Corn.
2: Like, even some of her fans were saying that this album wasn't as good as her previous albums because
4: it doesn't
2: feel like it's a lot of emotion in it.
4: I will say that as much as I love Ariana Grande, a lot of her music has been ripped off of other artists, more specifically black artists.
2: Victoria Monet. Like,
4: there's a reason why her new album isn't hitting as much.
1: It's a common trope. Elvis did it. Countless artists from the 50s and 60s have done it.
2: It's everything Ariana has Victoria Monet.
4: Yeah, her whole like branding pretty much.
2: Was Sweetener. What was the other one?
4: Her debut album,
1: which
4: honestly.
1: Was the one with the bunny?
4: My Everything.
2: Dangerous Woman. With that record with Lil Wayne, every time I hear it, I'm like, that's Victoria Monet. That's Victoria Monet.
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3: 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I'm one of the owners of the Irish Poet. 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

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Good morning, it's Jackson. Recently, a dog was found in a storm drain. Yes, a storm drain, and Animal Rescue Service was called to help. And the person had to actually go into the drain and rescue the dog. And they gave the dog treats to help get it attention and be comfortable with the rescuer. And they got it out and then sent it, took the dog to a shelter where it was cleaned, fed, vaccinated, and checked for a microchip. But they couldn't find the owner initially. And eventually they did, and it turned out the dog was missing for over a month, and there were signs that were posted to try to look for the dog. If I were that dog, I can only imagine how scared I would have been in the drain, especially with a stranger coming up to me. Next on the Nassau Mix, Man Child by Sabrina Carpenter on 90.3 WHPC.

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0: trying to shoot a cause it's us, us, us, it was us.
1: Shot my brother, now I don't know who to trust. My odds be so broke that we been shooting at the bus. Bro say play it patient, nah dog, I'm in a rush, I'm trying to buck, ayy, I'm trying to shoot, you trying to

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1: Every single year, what I'm grossing, nigga, bigger. If I really pop it, I have some trigger.
2: My bad.
1: I ain't no real rapper, I'm a grave digger. He don't like me cause my killed one of his. Pitch black paint, but the seats stay vanilla.
2: Go.
1: I converse with CEOs, you talk on a pillar.
2: Go.
1: Watch me do the training dance, smack your main hitter.
2: 21.
1: I got 50 some old schools like my name Spitter.
2: 21.
1: All these cap, they exaggerating hats. Go against the mob, you be laying on your back. I don't speculate, if I speak then it's the facts.
2: Facts.
1: We the type of cut the tails out the rats.
0: Us, it was us.
1: Shot my brother, now I don't know who to trust. My eyes be so broke that we been shooting at the bus. Bro, say play patient, nah, dog, I'm in a rush, I'm trying to buck.

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Hey, it's Jackson. And yesterday I was driving to Jersey Mike's to get lunch, and I was right nearby, but when I tried to use my Waze with my Apple CarPlay, the display wasn't showing up and my whole phone was acting weird. And then I kind of got Waze working on my phone, but it was just taking me in circles. And I didn't know what to do. Eventually, it started to work better and got me to where I needed to be. But it's like, isn't it annoying, like, when you're trying to use, like, navigation and maybe, and for some reason, maybe a bad internet connection or something wrong with your phone, you just keep going in circles? So annoying. Hopefully, it doesn't turn into a raver. Next on the Nassau Mix, Ravers by Ellie Goulding on 90.3 WHPC.

Elizabeth Rose on the Nassau Mix, the voice of Nassau Community College, 90.3 WHPC. Hey, it's Jackson. And the other day, I was at my grandfather's house and decided to go for a run in like 83 degree weather, and it was humid out. And like usually when I go for a run, I when I get back into the air conditioning, I like wipe myself down with cold water and I can cool off. But this time when I walked into his house and I wiped myself down and even kept my shirt off, I was still sweating because he likes keeping the air conditioning. He likes it warm, like set at a high temperature. It was set at 80 degrees. And even when I went home and went to my 73 degree house, I was still overheated. Next time I'm at my grandfather's, I'm going to lower the air conditioning. Next on the Nassau Mix, Heatwave by Phil Collins on 90.3 WHPC.

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Hey, it's Jackson, and here's something cool that's going on this summer to help save swimmers. At beaches right now, they're using drones to help detect, like, when people are drowning. And the benefit of that is they could drop a flotation device and alert people so they could be rescued. They're more likely to be rescued and not die. The flotation

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Right now, outside our studios, we have sunny skies. Today's high will be 85. Tomorrow will be a mix of sun and clouds with a high of 85. It is currently 77 degrees outside our studios at Nassau Community College.

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Hey, it's Jackson. And do you ever try to take, like, a different route or even a different mode of transportation that you don't like as much because you think it'll be faster, only to find out it's not faster? Well, that happened to me over the weekend. There's this place upstate that I'm at a lot of weekends, and when going home, I have two options: to be dropped off at Grand Central Station and take the Long Island Railroad home, or be dropped off at the supermarket and take an Uber home. I like taking the railroad better. It's less expensive, and it's just a less miserable trip. But I decided to go take the Uber because I thought it would get me home faster, but it didn't. It was about the same amount of time that the train would have taken. So going forward, I'm going to go to Grand Central and take the railroad. And I was annoyed at the time, but sometimes the only way to learn is by learning the hard way. Next on the Nassau Mix, Heaven by Miles Smith on 90.3 WHPC.

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That was Choosing Texas by Ella Langley on the Nassau Mix, the voice of Nassau Community College, 90.3 WHPC. Hey, it's Jackson, and Choosing Texas has been remaining the most played song on TouchTunes. It's been number one on the weekly Hot 100 for much of the quarter and is currently at 17 weeks atop the list in all. 17 weeks. That is crazy. I like the song because it samples, it samples Pat Benatar's Shadow of the Night, and the riff is also in Demi Lovato's I Really Don't Care. And I think it's a good song, and I knew it was a pretty big hit, but I definitely didn't think it was number one, and sure did not think it would be number one for 17 weeks. I guess this song really is a great song. Next on the Nassau Mix, Really Don't Care by Demi Lovato, and see if you could hear the resemblance in the melody during the chorus on 90.3 WHPC.

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Hey, it's Jackson, and unfortunately, I am signing off for today, but you can hear me again next Thursday from 9 to 10 a.m. Recently, I was on the Metro North, and we had an interesting conductor. Somebody had left a bicycle. There was a bicycle on the train, and he wasn't sure who it was, and he made announcements, and nobody responded. So, because he was concerned that there could be, like, bombs or something on it, like, you know, like being left behind, he took it off the train. And of course, that's when the person whose bicycle it was woke up and said it was his, but it was too late. The conductor refused to take the bicycle back on the train and instead closed the doors and we moved. And he said they'd have to get off and take another train back to get the bicycle. And a lot of people found that to be mean and kind of, in my opinion, it kind of is. But then, like, when he was looking at all the dogs on the train, then he was being so nice to people who had dogs, so was he nice or not? Hard to tell. Next on the Nassau Mix, Mockingbird by Talina Toscano on 90.3 WHPC.

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Hey, I'm Bree. A couple of weeks ago, the Islanders had a contest where you made your own jersey, and there were 80,000 submissions for the new third jersey for the 2027-2028 season. Well, they have somehow lowered it down to 8, and now there's voting going on to decide what the third jersey should be. Out of all the options, I don't think they chose, especially after having over 80,000 submissions, the options that they chose are not the greatest. I think they could have come up with something way better. But you could go vote live on their website right now. Next on the NASA Mix is ASAP Rocky Sundress on 90.3 WHVC.

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Hey, I'm Bree. Steve Lacy just announced his tour. He will be at Radio City Music Hall on October 10th, if you're interested in seeing him. Next on the NASA Mix is Steve Lacy, The Feeling, on 90.3 WHVC.

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And I'm Reese, and did you guys miss me? I'm back. I have been gone for like 3 weeks, more than, like a month. I've been on a trip to the Philippines, but before I even get to that, let me tell you, I'm so tired of the heat. I'm so done with it. And today, I've just been so out of my element. I've been so, like, not in the groove. But first, let's play Same Ground on the Nassau Mix, 90.3 WHPC.

0: Amber Doobie on the Nassau Mix, the voice of Nassau Community College, 90.3 WHBC. I'm Reese, and Bia Doobie and Kitchi Nadal, both Filipino baddies on the Nassau Mix today. Speaking of the Philippines, I'm back after a month spending, after spending a whole month in the Philippines, I'm finally back. But I don't know, I really miss it. I think it's such a great time, and you are going to be hearing about the Philippines a lot for this hour, because I have a lot to say. But first, next on the Nassau Mix, Aha by Cardi B on 90.3 WHPC.
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1: I just want to kick this by saying fuck y'all. 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
2: And if the beat live,
1: I feel like Mariah Carey. 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And since need Megan help to make money, come be my.

Y'all goofy look so dumb every time y'all celebrate fake news. Using my name for likes and views. I don't give a what y'all make trend. I still win.

Megan Thee Stallion on the Nassau Mix, the voice of Nassau Community College, 90.3 WHPC. I'm Reese, and last week I just came back from the Philippines. Not going to shut up about the Philippines. I'm milking the crap out of this today. And, you know, your jet lag is hell. You're coming back from a 12-hour time difference, and then my friend decides to ask me, do you want to go see Operation Mincemeat? If you don't know, Operation Mincemeat is a Broadway show that was originally, it's a musical, and it's originally supposed to be here for like maybe totally less than how long it's been on Broadway now, but the run keeps getting extended. Part of me was like curious why the run kept getting extended. Like, to myself, I was thinking, oh, it can't be that good. Dude, when I tell you I saw Operation Mincemeat on Broadway, cheap $30 rush tickets, I can see why the run keeps getting extended. So if you haven't seen it yet, you're into Broadway musicals and whatever, I highly recommend Operation Mincemeat. There isn't anything more I want to say about it, just because I want you to go into it blind, other than the fact of knowing, like, it's a bizarre musical based on a historical event. But it was so great, and it was such a fun watch, and I highly, highly, highly recommend. Next on the Nassau Mix, Maroon by Taylor Swift on 90.3 WHPC.

Ed Sheeran on the Nassau Mix, the voice of Nassau Community College, 90.3 WHPC. I'm Reese, and has anybody else been super concerned about a certain pop star as of late? Ariana Grande has come under a lot of fire over her alleged eating disorder and just, like, concern over her physical, like, overall physical health. I have to say, as someone who has been an Ariana Grande fan since, like, childhood, since her debut album, since she was on Nickelodeon, it's really worrying, like, the fact that other fans are saying, like, they're defending the way she is right now, like, oh, this is the healthiest she's ever been, when she's so very clearly emaciated. But next on the Nassau Mix, Boy Division by My Chemical Romance on 90.3 WHPC.

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I'm Reese, my bangs look weird, and you're never going to see that. And this is your WHPC weather forecast powered by Pantano's Gourmet with locations in Hewlett and Uniondale. So today, it's currently 80 degrees. We have a high of 85, a low of 73 degrees. And it looks like it's going to be partly cloudy around 2 p.m. Tomorrow is going to be a low of 70 and a high of 84. So, like, pretty much the same thing. And I'm hoping it is going to be a little hotter tomorrow because I'm planning on going to the beach with a friend because my time at the beach in the Philippines was unfortunately cut way too short. Next on the Nassau Mix, Still Crying by Sarah Bareilles on 90.3 WHPC.

Fergie on the Nassau Mix, the voice of Nassau Community College, 90.3 WHPC. I'm Reese, and I have a couple pet peeves for today. One, my bangs look really weird because I'm growing them out. And as much as I want to trim them, I'm like really trying to keep myself from doing that because I told myself I'm going to grow them out. We're going to try no bangs for like a couple months or something. And second, slow walkers. Or really, like, when anything works slow in general, I'm trying to file, like, a claim for AT&T right now, and, like, just nothing's working, which is so annoying. But more specifically, slow walkers. If you're a slow walker, I'm gonna need you to pick up the pace. I'm gonna need you to take one foot and, like, step out after the other, one after another. It's that simple, and I shouldn't have to be stuck behind you because the pathway is too crowded for me to move around you. And you're moving too slow for me to actually be able to go anywhere. Next on the Nassau Mix, Never Let You Go by Longshot on 90.3 WHPC.

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1: Kalani and Missy Elliott on the Nassau Mix, the voice of Nassau Community College 90.3 WHPC. I'm Reese, and with my last bit of information for the day, if you are a diehard adrenaline junkie like I am, I'm talking like crazy blood pumping activities. Well, not necessarily. If you know me, I'm like this tiny little creature that can probably barely survive like a cup of coffee. But I do love roller coasters and the like. So if you're into thrill-seeking activities like that, you're outdoorsy, I highly recommend for you to go canyoneering. I did that on my trip to the Philippines, where you're basically hiking and then jumping off these cliffs into this like fresh underground like spring water or something. It was so much fun. I had a blast. My cousins and I all had a blast. It was great. It was a little scary, but it was a really nice experience, and I highly recommend. Next on the Nassau Mix, Fall in Love Again by P1 Harmony on 90.3 WHPC.

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Tastes So Good on the Nassau Mix, the voice of Nassau Community College, 90.3 WHPC. It's me, E.T. Yes, we are back this Thursday doing the 12 to 1. And listen up, I do have some interesting things to talk about today. I do have hip-hop news, tech news, and we're going to talk about some political stuff, popular culture, and also I'm going to give you guys a little personal story to help you throughout your day. We'll do the weather break, and of course, we do have the tomato of the week. Stay tuned for that because you do want to hear who's getting a big, fat tomato this week, okay? But not only that, man, I'm going to keep this show nostalgic today because I do want to go back to the early 2000s. Let's be real. The 2020s, they ain't all that, man. I feel like life started changing after 2018, okay? So we're going to hop in a time machine, and then we're going to be playing all the good stuff from back in the days. And we're going to start with Rihanna, We Found Love, on 90.3 WHPC.

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System of a Down on the Nassau Mix, the voice of Nassau Community College, 90.3 WHPC. It's me, E.T., and yes, let's get into our first topic today, man. Let's talk about some hip-hop and what's going on in the culture, okay? So, allegedly, there's a battle going on for the catalog of Biggie Small. Yes, we all know Biggie Small, Juicy, Big Papa, now I mean pause on that. But yeah, man, there's a battle going on for his catalog versus the wife, Faith Evans, and his former manager. But listen, man, once you pass away and your music is still out there rotating and stuff like that, you got to get your business in order. That's just the end of the story, man, because ain't no way that the things that you create that lives long after you pass, people are fighting for. Like, I don't get it, but hopefully, to be honest, I do want the manager to win because I don't want Faith getting anything at all, okay? Well, good luck with that battle. Next on the Nassau Mix, we have Grace by Tarrant Marcy on 90.3 WHPC.

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0: 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It's me, E.T. And yes, let's get into some more topics, shall we? Now, listen, this is not news, man. It's just my opinion on things that are happening at the moment while we are live in 2026, all right? So let's talk about some tech real quick. So I don't know what kind of person you are. Do you upgrade your phone every year, every other year? Me, I usually wait like 3 years to upgrade my phone. But here's the thing, right? Google just dropped a new Pixel 11, and the response from the audience were so underwhelming. The upgrades were not really upgrades. It was like things that was already there before, and they just like improved on them. But all the YouTubers, all the tech bloggers, they are very, very angry at Google right now. They're like, yo, bro, I'm going to hold on to my old phone until further notice, okay? Now, Google, you're doing yourself a disservice by not listening to your customer base, okay? If they want upgrades, if they want anything, just give it to them, okay? A better camera will not make us a better customer, because let's face the facts. No one buys a phone for a camera, okay? And that's all they talk about. And I did watch the keynote. The keynote was kind of garbage, if you ask me. They're trying to bring like comedy into it. I'm like, yo, we're talking tech, not comedy. So I don't even know what, I think his name was Noah. I don't know, from Saturday Night Live, but he was there trying to sell us phones and stuff like that. But beside that, Google, do better, please. And also, PlayStation is still under fire. They're like, you know what, we're not going back with what we said. No more physical copies starting 2028. And the gamers are so frustrated. They are so angry. They're all coming together. But are they gonna boycott? That's what I wanna know. Are you gonna stop buying games from PlayStation? Are you gonna stop buying anything from Sony? That's the thing. That's how we make a difference, with our money, not with our mouths, okay? But I don't wanna be too political. I'm gonna leave it right there. But it really sounds like these companies are running from responsibility, okay? Next on the Nassau Mix, we have Running Dynamite by Notorious and Tupac on 90.3 WHPC.
1: Between you and Biggie, it was like, who rules the Nigga Kingdom, basically, you know what I'm saying? I was like, this is like an election. 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

Stella Lefty on the Nassau Mix, the voice of Nassau Community College, 90.3 WHPC. It's me, E.T., and yes, we're still in the time machine, but while we're taking this trip, I do want to talk about what's going on in today's timeline, right? So let's get straight up into some political news, and today we're talking about a possible Trump third term, okay? It sounds crazy, but hey, man, we never know. With the way life is going right now, I think anything is possible. But can Trump really do a third term? And that's not even the question. The question is, do we really want him to? Okay, my man is like 80. I consider him my grandpa at this point. But, you know, I still mess with him. I don't hate him like the rest of the public do. But, you know, there are concerns. They're like, can this man even manage the country anymore? I mean, he's past rich. You know, his family is past wealthy. So what else can he do for America at this point, right? Unless we let AOC take over, which I'm not going to get into right now. But, you know, there are amendments that limits a presidential term. You could only get like two, right? But I don't know, man. I mean, me personally, I would not want Trump to run for a third term. I just want him to go to the retirement home or back to Mar-a-Lago, wherever that place is in Miami. Just go there and sit down and watch TV or like eat hamburgers or something. Leave the cabinet alone, please. All right, that's my take on it. But, you know, you might have other thoughts. And I think that's why the nation is divided right now, because, you know, some of us love Trump and some of us hate Trump. And either way, I love everybody. So next on the Nassau Mix, we have The Great Divide by Noah Kahan on 90.3 WHPC.

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It's me, ET, and yes, we're still in the time machine. But let's talk about some current events that's going on right now, right? So in popular culture, I did want to pull an article off the Billboard's website, but I'm like, man, forget them. Let's talk about what's really important, and that is Grand Theft Auto 6, okay? That's another thing that's splitting the country in half, because some people are very mad at Rockstar right now and others are just like, give us the game already. And me, I'm in the middle, because once the game come out, I'm not buying it day one, but I will buy it eventually, okay? So, mind you, let me give you some background context. I've been playing GTA since GTA 1, okay? I was underage playing those type of games, but that's okay. So now, we're at GTA 6. And Rockstar done partnered up with Netflix to reveal an extended trailer of the game, or as they said, extended play or scene, whatever. But either way, man, I think it's unfair to a lot of people, because some people don't want Netflix, okay? And I mean, it's a good business move, but at the end of the day, it's like, yo, Rockstar, you gotta move steady with this release, because you might lose a lot of your fan base or your potential customer base doing those kind of shady deals where you put everything behind a paywall, or people have to, like, you know. But at the end of the day, it's all business, man. I understand it. I'm not mad at it, but I don't agree with it. And that's what's beautiful about America. You could be mad, but, you know, we all have our own opinion here. But either way, I'm still going to play it. I don't care what nobody says. Next on the Nassau Mix, we have Loser by Tame Impala on 90.3 WHPC.

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It's me, ET, your favorite host. If I'm not by now, something's going on. But this is the time of the day where I give you guys a little personal story, okay? I don't know about you, but, you know, I have many passions. I love many things, and I like to do a lot of things. And sometimes I'm lazy as hell, and I don't do nothing, okay? But today, this is how I'm feeling. Sometimes you hit that point where the map folds. You're standing in the middle of your life with no sign pointing left or right. I'm there right now. Crossroad energies, you know? But crossroads don't mean stuck. They mean options. They mean growth. They mean the next chapter is loading. So if you're at a crossroad right now, just make a decision based on your heart and not your situations, okay? Next on the Nassau Mix, we have Poker Face by Lady Gaga on 90.3 WHPC.

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1: 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Good afternoon, everybody. It's your host, Amina. We are back at it again with this 90.3 WHPC radio station. I hope everyone's loving the day so far, and let's get to it, shall we? If you think crowded grocery aisles on a weekend are chaotic, count yourself lucky. You went shopping in Germany this week. Shoppers at a local supermarket got the surprise of a lifetime when a flock of 50 runaway sheep casually walked right through the automatic sliding doors. They strolled down the snack aisle, knocked over a few displays, and started munching on veggies before store employees could herd them back inside. Honestly, give those sheep credit. They know a good produce deal when they see one. When you see sheep in the grocery store, that's insane. I would love to see a sheep. I've never seen a sheep. Okay, next on NASA Mix, we got Pitbull with Give Me Everything on 90.3 WHPC.
2: 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And tonight, let's enjoy life.

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We all talk about having a designated driver, but one dad in Belgium took the concept a little too literally. Traffic police pulled over a car that was weaving down the road, only to look inside and find a 12-year-old kid behind the wheel. When officers asked the dad in the passenger seat what was going on, he calmly admitted he had a few too many drinks and figured his preteen son was a safer choice of driving home. What? Why would you let your kid, a young child, drive the car? This is why people are saying something when you drink. I hate when people drink. Like, think of the... I can't even talk anymore. Safe to say the police disagreed. Yeah, I would. Okay. So, guys, don't drink. Drinking is bad. Like, focus on your life, your positive life. Don't go to that negativity, okay? Next to Nassau Mix, we got Ava Max with Kings and Queens on 90.3 WHPC.

Julian the Phantoms, Madison Rays on NASA Mix, the voice of NASA Community College, 90.3 WHPC. Scientists studying fossilized tracks in Colorado just uncovered one of the weirdest prehistoric moments ever recorded. They found a trackway of over 100 dinosaur footprints left behind by a giant long-necked sauropod 150 million years ago. But here's the funny part. The giant animal walked in a complete 360-degree loop before continuing down the path. Based on the uneven foot spacing, researchers think this dinosaur had a limp and was probably turning around looking for its group. Even Jurassic giants get lost sometimes. My favorite Jurassic movie is Jurassic World Fallen Kingdom. That's the best. All right, next to NASA Mix, we got Shakira with Die Die on 90.3 WHPC.

other day I died. That was all Lawson on the Nassau Mix, the voice of Nassau Community College, 90.3 WHPC. If you were stuck in traffic this week, at least you weren't on a highway over in Canada. Speaking of traffic, guys, we always come to do your own Nassau Mix out for me. So I live around like Queens area. I live behind Stop and Shop, right? And then there's this like road, like Fairfield Lane, that goes from to a light, and you have to go right on Lakeville, right? That light, it's so long, it's so like impatient. That light is censored. So I was waiting for like 10 minutes. So I had to like do a different route because I don't want to late. I didn't want to be late for this hour I'm doing. I swear, that's like traffic all over again. Okay, let's go back to this, right? State troopers had to completely shut down a main road after a delivery truck carrying beehives. It reminds me of that 911 episode on Disney Plus. Had a minor accident. The result? 1 million live honeybees escaped into the afternoon air. Local beekeepers rushed to the scene to safely collect the swarm. But drivers were warmed up to roll up their windows and keep moving. That is definitely one reason to take a detour. Definitely. Definitely. I wouldn't want to be an accident because I hate bees. Bees are really annoying when you buzz around your ear. Nope, thank you. All right, next on Nassau Mix, we got Ariana Grande with They Don't Know on 90.3 WHPC.

That was Ariana Grande on the Nassau Mix, the voice of Nassau Community College, 90.3 WHPC. 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Right now, outside Nassau Community College studios, we got 83 degrees. It's going to go down to 81 by 7 p.m. And it's cloudy, and then for the rest of the week, it's going to be 80s. The lowest you can see from

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Revealing the name on the Nassau mix, the voice of Nassau Community College, 90.3 WHPC. Art crimes happen all the time, but police in Austria are dealing with one of the most bizarre heists of the year. Thieves snuck into a tribute display in Salzburg and stole more than 200 gold statuettes of the famous composer Wolfgang Amadeus Mozart. Nobody knows how the thieves carried out 200 mini Mozarts without anyone noticing. Investigators are currently reviewing the security footage, but for now, the classical music world is down a whole lot of gold. I love Mozart music. Next on NASA Mix, we got Maggie Rogers. I can't speak, guys, help me. Maggie Rogers with Light On 90.3 WHPC.

That was Vahana on the Nassau Mix, the voice of Nassau Community College 90.3 WHPC. If you ever feel like your party tricks aren't impressive enough, listen to this. A guy just earned an official Guinness World Record after popping 60 inflated balloons in under 30 seconds. 60 balloons in 30 seconds? I can't even, like, do a push-up. I can't even do a push-up. What am I saying? The twist? He didn't use a pin or a needle. He did the entire thing using a standard household toilet plunger. A plunger! A plunger to pop a balloon. That's insane! I don't know how someone discovered they have a talent for plunger balloon popping, but hey, a world record is a world record, and that definitely is a world record. I've always wanted to read a Guinness World Record book, but I don't come across it to buying it, because that's my dream one day. Or me being in the world record book. But that's impossible. I'm just a normal-looking girl on this station over here. Right next to the Nassau Mix, we got Tinashe with Crash Out on 90.3 WHPC. And I'm crashing out of how I'm meeting this Guinness World Record person popping a balloon. Okay, let's get back to it. Calm down, everybody.

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Ellie Golden, NASA Mix, the voice of Nassau Community College, 90.3 WHBC. Good afternoon, Garden City. It's your host, Iman, back at with another radio show on a Thursday. I hope you guys are having a good day so far. If not, then just enjoy my little place over here and see if you'll get more happier. Who knows? Police in Ohio responded to a call about a wildcat roaming a neighborhood. People thought it was something dangerous. Turns out it was just a Savannah cat, a fancy hybrid house pet that escaped from its owner. Officers say the cat was totally calm, just exploring like it owned the block. It's one of those stories where the drama is way bigger than the actual situation. Pets causing trouble again? That's funny. I have three cats at home, so I know what it's like to see a cat doing something that they're not supposed to do, you know. Next NASA Mix, we got Zara Larson with Stateside on 90.3 WHBC.

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Neil, NASA Mix, the voice of NASA Community College, 90.3 WHBC. I'm back, guys. It's email again. A man in Vermont just got back a wallet he lost 40 years ago. Someone renovating an old lodge found it sealed behind a wall. Inside was his faded photos, a few dollars, and even his original driver's license from the 1980s. He said holding it felt like opening a time castle of his younger self. It's one of those stories that reminds you how random life can be. You lose something forever, and suddenly it comes back to decades later. Exact date. You know, that's the thing. You know, I keep finding stuff when I was young back in my basement when I moved. Amazing. Next NASA mix, we got Sam Smith with When He's Gone on 90.3 WHPC.

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A man in Vermont just got back. A library book that was checked out 150 years ago was found sealed inside a fireplace during a home renovation. The book was still intact, just covered in soot. Historians say it's one of the strangest overdue returns ever. Imagine the late fees. Or it could be an overdue that was in flames or on fire. I don't know if y'all get my joke or my pun here, but I don't know. But you know I'm like, guys, to try to get out over here. Next Nassau Mix, we got Tay Sims with Lose Control on 90.3 WHPC.

0: 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A very long lost Pokemon game prototype resurfaced on eBay this week, and collectors went wild.
1: I bet they went wild because there's so many trading cards, right?
0: It's a version that was never officially released, and fans are calling it one of the coolest gaming discoveries of the year. That's cool. The only time I saw Pokemon cards is where my brother used to take me to a Pokemon trade shop to get cards for trade and to see what value. I honestly don't understand that, really. Next Nassau Mix, we got Alex Warren with Ordinary on 90.3 WHPC.

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1: 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Right now in Garden City, it's 87 degrees, feeling closer to 96 thanks to that humidity, sitting around 51%. Skies are partly sunny and winds are coming in from the north at about 7 miles per hour, just, you know, giving a little relief. Visibility is solid at 9 miles and UV levels are still high, so if you're hanging out, sunscreen is your best friend. Later today, we are looking at a high near 88, mostly sunny with only about a 5% chance of a quick shower, dang it. So, I like humidity. And I dropped to around 70 degrees with clear skies moving in. And guys, if you guys saw the around your area, you saw the solar eclipse, please call or text us today, 516-572-7440. How was it? Was it a full solar eclipse or was it a partial? I need to know because I didn't see a solar eclipse on my end because I live in Yohai Park. But, you know, the news said it was going to be partial. So, guys, you know, alert me. Next in that song mix, we got Carly Rae Jepsen with Don't Leave Me on the Dance on 90.3 WHPC.

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2: 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So I went to AMC Roosevelt on the 8th to watch the new Spider-Man movie. And let me tell you, that film hit. The emotion in it was crazy. There were moments that actually made me tear, had me tearing up, and I don't cry easily at movies, but sometimes. The story had twists. The action was wild. And that post-credit? Yeah, I walked out of that theater with about 10 new questions. Overall, it was a straight 10 out of 10 for me. If you guys haven't saw it yet, go grab your tickets right now. You guys won't regret it. And also, you have to watch it before Doomsday, Avenger Doomsday, if you guys are Marvel fans over here, you know. Next, Nassau Mix, we got Taylor Swift with Enchanted on 90.3 WHPC.

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Sarah Bulls on Nassau Mix, the voice of Nassau Community College, 90.3 WHPC. A woman in Chicago set a new world record by completing a museum marathon, visiting 20 museums in one day. She mapped out the entire route, sprinted between the exhibits, and documented every stop. She said the hardest part wasn't the running. It was trying not to get distracted by cool displays. Museum fans online are calling it the most cultured marathon ever. That's cool. Next in the Nassau Mix, we got Bruno Mars with Just The Way You Are on 90.3 WHPC.

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10: Hello, and welcome to Tower Talk Business Radio. 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We bring you weekly business advice, tips, tools, and services that help you grow your business, and we interview the top business leaders and community leaders in the industry. And I'm very excited today because we have with us a friend of mine who is extremely entrepreneurial, very creative, the lovely and talented Gina Falke. She is a screenwriter, she's a model, an inventor, and the author of the novel Princess Dejina and a novelized script called Second Chances. Great work. So welcome to the show today. Glad to have you.
11: Well, thank you. I'm so glad to be back in the studio with you.
10: Yes, yes. Well, I'm glad to hear you. Now, for the uninitiated, why don't you just tell me a little bit about yourself, how you kind of got started on this whole journey of writing.
11: Right. Well, my slogan is I'm an entrepreneur of many things. And by my title that you just said, that's very inclusive, right? We started writing basically poems when I was a bit younger. Mm-hmm. And when COVID hit, we started shooting vampire pictures. And I was like, okay, I could take poems and add it to these pictures. And we started forums. and it took off. People just loved what I was writing.
10: So this was like fashion photos you were taking for fun, and mm-hmm. you were doing the poetry and adding it to that.
11: Yeah.
10: Yeah, very
11: and
10: cool.
11: And if you have the book, you know, yes. like every fifth chapter, I included the same topic. So it's a poem with a photo.
10: Yes.
11: Okay. So from that, you know, my photographer and I said, well, maybe we could write a story. Mm-hmm. You know, so the two of us got together and we were writing piece by piece, you know, and we just kept writing and writing. And then I ended up just continuing it after the first one. I wrote all five of them during COVID.
10: Wow.
11: So they're all pre-drafted. You know, it's just something that took off. And on top of that, there's Second Chances. Mm-hmm. You know, that's more of a spiritual read. Mm-hmm. And I'm also in the midst of writing a Frankenstein screenplay.
10: Wow, okay. So you're covering all my favorites, which is very cool. Now, so this is an industry where I feel like it's really taking off. I was in Barnes & Noble recently and noticed a lot of romanticy books, mm-hmm. A lot of horror-themed books that are also romantic books. Mm-hmm. So this really, you seem to have been on the start of this great trend.
11: Right.
10: So how are you feeling? Is that affecting you in a positive way?
11: I believe it is affecting me in a positive way because from that, you know, I was able to secure a very, very high profile agent.
10: Agent, yep.
11: And that's Betty Jo Butler. And from that, she gave me the list of the composers that'll be on, you know, if they make this a film. So they're pretty prestigious award-winning composers. You know, it's also put me in touch with a lot of other people. Michael Bailey, who is a filmmaker and a writer, mm-hmm. called me the other day. He wanted to take me on. He loved the vampire story. You know, he said it can't just stay a book. It has to be a movie. That seems to be the trend with a lot of people that contact me.
10: Mm-hmm. Looking for ways to visualize this and take this and make it a moving picture rather than
11: yes.
10: just the still photography.
11: Yes.
10: There's a lot of great mood to it. Tell me a little bit about how you started working with your photographer, who he is, and you know, how that
11: right.
10: formulated.
11: From the Levittown Hall, you mm-hmm. know, they do a monthly photo session. They have photographers, and to showcase the photographer's work, they bring in models and they take pictures. You know, they don't charge you for anything. It's just, you know, a little bit of money wanted for like food or snacks and stuff like that. They do a lot of work for a lot of different people. And Brimstone and Shannon are two of those people. From that, he and I became very close. And he really was the brain behind the vampire.
10: Mm-hmm.
11: You know, he was the one that said, I know you have it in you to do this. He was the driving force, basically, you know, supplying the pictures and me with all the writing.
10: Wow.
11: Mm-hmm.
10: That's very cool. So this is something that goes on monthly at Levittown Hall. So how does that work? Can other creatives show up or?
11: You have to get in touch with the hosts. You know, JR would be one of the people that you can get in touch with. He's on Facebook. His website is inthecameraeye.com. If you reach out to him and say you want to be involved in that, you can come down and take pictures.
10: Oh, wow.
11: Yeah.
10: That's a very good outlet for creatives because I know people are always looking for how do you break into something like this.
11: Mm-hmm.
10: The fact that you finished one book, let alone five, but you finished one book and, you know, got it published mm-hmm. is a huge achievement. And it's a monumental achievement that it looks so professional and beautiful. And we can talk a little bit later about some of the artwork on that because mm-hmm. I'm a big fan. But let's talk about that publishing journey and how that worked, because I'm sure there are a lot of folks, you know, like yourself, who they start out with this and they have a great germ of an idea. And all right, well, how do I make that a physical thing?
11: Right. Well, you know, one of the hardest things that for myself, and that may not be for everyone, mm-hmm. is I had a hard time trusting.
10: Yeah.
11: You know, you want to make sure that whoever you're giving your work to, you want to believe that they're going to do the right thing with it, you mm-hmm. know? My book needed quite a bit of editing because I had two different people try to edit it during COVID,
10: mm-hmm.
11: you know, when everything was locked down and it got all messed up. So it costs quite a bit to do that. But in the whole, I think using a big company now, I used Palmetto Publishing. They're a very big company. They're in a lot of the airports and stuff like that. You know, there are bigger ones beyond that. That's more of the scope of, you know, Nelson DeMille type authors, you know.
10: Mm-hmm.
11: Definitely, I think the trusting who you use is probably one of the most important things.
10: Yeah, I would agree. You want to find people who are on the same creative wavelength as mm-hmm. you, but also from a business sense, because let's face it, at the end of the day, you don't want someone to take this idea and run with it. Mm-hmm. You don't want somebody to take this idea and change it into something that it wasn't what you intended.
11: Right, and that goes along, too, with when it does become a film. You know, you want it to stay the way it's written.
10: Right.
11: For the most part, you know, how the characters react to each other, basically, and stuff like that. I definitely think also there is the work itself. You know, you put so much into it.
10: Mm-hmm.
11: You know, you want to get the word out about your work. And a lot of the companies do have marketing strategies. You know, that's also an additional cost. And I didn't opt for that.
10: Mm-hmm.
11: You know, they did the normal, you know, Yahoo release and all of that. And I've been on foot doing the rest of it, you know. So you have to also consider how you're going to market it.
10: Right. Right. And you're doing so from a grassroots effort kind
11: yes.
10: of thing,
11: mm-hmm.
10: Which I think is a nice way to build a community around what you're doing.
11: I'll be honest with you.
10: Mm-hmm.
11: Most of the sales last year came from face to face at
10: yeah.
11: the Comic Cons and Barnes and Noble. You know, none of that was online.
10: That's very interesting.
11: You know, I think the reason is the book comes in color when you get it from me.
10: Mm-hmm.
11: It's black and white, the pictures, when you buy it online. Because I couldn't afford, after all the expenses with the book editing, to make the color inside the book, you know.
10: Well, mass producing it,
11: yeah.
10: you know, is going to be a much more expensive endeavor.
11: Mm-hmm.
10: I see. That's very interesting.
11: Yeah.
10: Well, I also think it's something that as you begin to add more visually to the experience, because what that tells me is that mm-hmm. this is an experiential brand.
11: Yes.
10: So how do you then bring that experience online for folks who they'll see it and go, ah, and they get it and they're interested in that experience. And then
11: mm-hmm.
10: maybe they'll, you know, be interested in buying based on the visuals or the music or
11: right.
10: whatever, you know.
11: Yeah. I mean, I think the pictures do look better in color.
10: Mm-hmm. Absolutely.
11: I have to say. But you, I also bought an embosser,
10: mm-hmm.
11: right? So through the years, I've signed the books, my name, Gina Falke.
10: Mm-hmm.
11: I've signed Princess the Gina.
10: Mm-hmm.
11: We've changed it now to make it more of a franchise name, which is Vampiress the Gina, okay?
10: Mm-hmm.
11: And she is the queen of the undead. And now, you know, after we've signed it three different ways, we're going to be signing it one official way. We're going to be embossing the page with a stamp, you know, to try and give it a little bit more of that authentic, you know, feel to it.
10: Right.
11: And I'm hoping that, you know, people want to come see me, you know, at the book signings and stuff.
10: Well, I would say that does add a bit of prestige to it. There is something about the book and the way that you have it covered as a hardcover, how it looks. There is something very specific about that gives it a prestigious feel when you're holding it and reading
11: mm-hmm.
10: it. I'm one of those old-fashioned guys that I need the book in
11: yeah.
10: front of me. Like, I can't do the e-book. I know a lot of folks do it. I actually do the audiobooks as well,
11: yeah.
10: as long as the voice doesn't annoy me. Because sometimes you have that.
11: Yeah.
10: Somebody, you know, reads it a little weird, and it doesn't quite fit the material, you know.
11: But
10: is that something you've given some thought to, experiencing it in different ways?
11: I mean, I've had people ask if I want to have them read the book and stuff like that. I've also been asked to come to, like, a horror convention and read part of it myself.
10: Mm-hmm.
11: I have a busy schedule right now, so I'll see if I can do that at some point. That would be nice. You know, it is something to think about. It's mm-hmm. not on audio, this one, on Amazon.
10: Yeah. Well, like I said, I myself prefer reading it, but there are folks who will, they digest more books. You
11: yeah.
10: know, e-listening.
11: Yeah.
10: Ear-reading. There we go. I got it right. You are listening to Tower Talk Business Radio on the voice of Nass Community College, 90.3 WHPC. I'm Ray Schwetz, along with our guest today, Gina Falke. She is a screenwriter and author of The Vampiress, the Gina.
11: Yes.
10: Very cool stuff. So we were talking about the cover and such. Let's talk about the artwork, because someone very close to you did the artwork and
11: yes.
10: Did a fantastic job with it. Can you talk
11: yeah.
10: a little bit about that?
11: The cover was, believe it or not, we do shoot in person
10: mm-hmm.
11: a lot of stuff. So it's like 50% in person and then 50% is composite work.
10: Mm-hmm.
11: And what I mean by that is I take a selfie, he edits it. Mm-hmm. And that cover is an edited picture. The original picture was a lot more sexy. Mm-hmm. But unfortunately, it was not able to be put on the book because of some, I guess, you know, issues with the picture.
10: Oh, okay. So
11: he had to edit it a little bit more to get it to look a little bit different. I like the first picture better, but this one does work.
10: Well, the style fits the book
11: pretty
10: perfectly.
11: Yeah, it does. And they used the gold trim around the front of it, which was really awesome. There is a picture on the back of it. That is a drawing from my very talented daughter, who has completed four of the drawings for the backs of the books already. Mm-hmm. That one is the dragon. There's also in the insert of the book in the back page the full picture of the dragon. And then the next one's going to be the werewolf, which is pretty awesome looking.
10: Oh, wow. Very nice. And dragons right now are also a very hot thing.
11: That was what I was going to say to you a minute ago. Someone called me the other day, and he said that he had read the book. Mm-hmm. And he said what I loved about it, it was very methodical. And you did period pieces about Romania. Mm-hmm. And you have a very strong female character mm-hmm. who, you know, she battles and she rules the kingdom. He said that's one of the most amazing stories because of all of that, you know?
10: And it is it's a very big thing. I just finished reading Fourth Wing. Mm-hmm. Forget the author's name off the top of my head, but she is very well known for that saga. And I think there's two books right now, mm-hmm. if I'm not mistaken. A hot seller, and certainly your work kind of fits in with that type of feel. Mm-hmm. It's a romantic, it's very dark, it's very gothic. It is a period piece, but it also has that fantasy element too.
11: Yeah, the time frame is basically 1890 to 1920. I'm sticking in that time frame.
10: Yes.
11: So, you know, we use a lot of authentic, like I had to do a lot of research. So at night, besides writing, you know, I'm on the computer also looking up, you know, Romanian meals and Romanian locations and, you know, all the history that was there to add pieces of it to the story.
10: Well, and that makes a big difference. There's a great book about the Frankenstein you were talking about. Julian Stone, he wrote a book called It's Alive. And what was very engrossing to me as the reader was the attention to detail. And he got that by reading the Hollywood trades of that time period.
11: Oh, wow.
10: So that you get all the gossip from 1928, 1930, you know, like just before Frankenstein was made.
11: That's cool.
10: Yeah. So, I mean, doing that work really does make a huge difference.
11: Yeah.
10: So I think it's wonderful that you're doing that. For you, going out there and doing this work creatively, obviously there's the risks of copyright infringement and all that.
11: Mm-hmm.
10: But from your viewpoint, like what is the biggest risk that you face and how are you dealing with that?
11: Throughout the past 8 years, when we first started writing this, I made sure that I included the words, it's the first of five pre-written, you know, going through Palmetto, they did copyright it.
10: Mm-hmm.
11: And the same thing with Second Chances, you know, it has the copyright inside of it. You have to make sure that you protect yourself.
10: Mm-hmm.
11: You know, you don't want anybody, and that was the biggest thing about putting that specifically on Amazon, doing my own, you know, thing with that. I didn't want to do that because a lot of the stuff that goes on there by itself is stolen. You know, people take the idea and they move with it. This already has history, 8 years of saying, you know, it's one of five, it's a continued story. You know, I tried to make sure that I put as much detail, and I know it's annoying to people to see the same thing over and over again, but I did it for that reason because I don't want anybody to steal it.
10: Mm-hmm. Well, no, that protection is number one. That's the most important thing because sometimes, you know, if somebody steals that idea, it hurts. Mm-hmm. You're putting all this work, you're putting your heart and soul into it. To have somebody just run off with it is not cool.
11: Not at all.
10: Now, you mentioned the networking. I also think that, especially for an experiential brand like yours, networking is key.
11: Mm-hmm.
10: And you mentioned somebody. We have a mutual friend, Brimstone.
11: Yes.
10: Great guy. And he's working with the Levittown Chamber now.
11: Mm-hmm.
10: He's doing some work with them and helping them with their marketing. And he's somebody who also has done a lot of work with small business as a mentor. Tell me about your friendship with him and how that's working or how that's helping.
11: He is a super, super man.
10: Yeah.
11: He really is. I met him at the Levittown Hall a few years back with my youngest daughter. He just became very friendly, you know, and he did something for me last year that I thought was really, truly genuine.
10: Mm-hmm.
11: We went to CradleCon and I got stuck in the corner.
10: Mm-hmm.
11: Which I hate. It's table number one. You would think it would be in a great spot. No, it's in the corner by the bathrooms, you know? And nobody really comes up there. So when I saw him, he was like, I thought you were supposed to be downstairs. And I said, no. You know, they messed me up at the last minute, you know? And he actually talked to them, believe it or not.
10: Mm-hmm.
11: Because at the end of the day, on day two, they didn't take a picture of him to say he was a special guest. They came to find me.
10: Mm.
11: They took a picture of me and they put me in the special guest post when they did it. It had to be because of him, you know?
10: Yeah.
11: He's a true person. He's just, his wife is just very beautiful. She's just sweet girl.
10: Mm-hmm.
11: They're great people to be around. They really are. He's just got a heart of gold.
10: Yeah, I've never seen a negative, I'm trying to think of a time where he was negative about anything, and I can't.
11: No.
10: He's just one of those people that is authentic, which I think is extremely important when you're a creative person to be authentic and to connect with the fans the way he does.
11: Mm-hmm.
10: And what an entrepreneurial mind.
11: It's great, isn't it?
10: Oh.
11: He even told me ways to get up to Salem, like who to talk to get a table up there, you know.
10: Which is perfect for your brand.
11: Oh, totally.
10: Yeah, that's something that really fits. What other advice would you give to somebody who is kind of starting out? We do have students who listen to the show. What would you give advice to people who are looking to start out and take their ideas and put it out there?
11: I would tell them to just follow their dreams. I got this tattoo on my arm last year, Dream On, because I've had a dream of accomplishing something that people would be like, you know what, I want to remember her because of that, you know? I just think that you just need to, you know, put yourself into what you're doing, take the time. I tell this to my kids, you know, follow your dream. What do you want to do with your life? My daughter has a gorgeous voice. She could have been a singer. She would have made millions. She didn't want to do that. She's an artist.
10: Mm-hmm.
11: Talented beyond, you have no idea how talented. So I, you know, like I tell them, I would tell anybody out there, you just have to take what you feel you can do the best and run with it and try to make success out of it.
10: And to stick with it, to continue being who you are, despite whatever challenges might come up.
11: Yeah.
10: Yeah.
11: You know, I lost a lot of friends when I first started this because they didn't know what I was up to. This was what I was up to. I was up to succeed in something of greatness.
10: I have a friend who's a filmmaker, and it's so funny that you say that because that's exactly what happens, and we just kind of know it. My friend Joseph Zasso, he was at Levittown as well. So he's somebody who I'll see, you know, again and again, and he's a member of the family, basically, and he'll disappear for 3 months.
11: Uh-huh.
10: Disappear completely. Doesn't matter. You could call him, text him. You know, he's just... He's in the middle of making a film, and it's
11: he's with Catherine.
10: Everything is going on right there, Catherine Mary Stewart, or someone like that. But he's in the middle of that, and you have to stay so focused in that.
11: Yeah,
10: it's so important that you have folks around you who support that,
11: right?
10: Because at the end of the day, you need that support to be creative. And when you come back from it, and you're coming back to reality, it's great to have people there who just understand that's just the way your life goes, and
11: it
10: you
11: is.
10: Know, just roll with it. And, be happy
11: for
10: them.
11: Well, especially when you have an agent saying you're going to have a film scene soon. You know, you have to really, like, you know, be focused.
10: Yes. Now, that's something that I think is very interesting because there's so many ways now to get your work out there. You can self-publish. You can record your own ebook and release that, audiobook rather, or ebook, yeah. There's so many ways to get your work out there. What is it like for you, like, making that connection with an agent? How is that working, and what is the benefit of that to you?
11: The benefit of having an agent is she is out there right now peddling to get funds. You know, she just finished one film. And this film, if she does make it and it does happen, she gets the proper funding, it could, between the people that she has, you know, for the composing part of it to the people that are going to act in it, you know, she's brought in all these actors and people from all over the place that are going to be part of this, just to see it unfold and to know that it's something of mine that's going to happen. Mm-hmm. You know, it's just, it's mind-blowing, to be honest with you. So far, nothing's, you know, she says, I have to tell you something, but I can't tell you yet. Mm. You know, so I'm like, you sit on pins and needles and you wait for that phone call.
2: They're dangling the carrot.
11: Yeah, they're like, you know, we got this going. You know, and every couple of days, the main composer, you know, sends me a text, asks me how I'm doing, tells me, don't worry, you're going to be in the Oscars eventually. Like, you know, all right, you know, that's great, but, you know, let's get to it, you know.
2: Yeah, let's do the work first. There's a filmmaker named Jeff Lieberman who is he has a cult following. He's made films that range from folks who are experiencing like an LSD type drug and becoming a killer to killer worms. He did a film called Satan's Little Helper, great little horror films that I enjoy a lot. And he was also the screenwriter for The NeverEnding Story 3. Mm-hmm. So he's gotten some studio work, and he told me, Ray, I've made more money from the stuff that hasn't been produced than the stuff that has.
11: Yeah.
2: It's very interesting, that statement. That really kind of opened my mind to how the studio system works, because you're spending hours working on this project and then it doesn't go anywhere.
11: Yeah, well, that's true. Well,
2: hopefully that doesn't happen here.
11: Well, I hope not.
2: but if it were, we do have the books.
11: Mm-hmm.
2: So,
11: well, books,
2: regardless, that's there.
11: Books make pennies. You know, mm-hmm. they don't yield the kind of money mm-hmm. that a film would make.
2: Right.
11: So you hope for the film.
2: Right.
11: You know, and, you know, basically what I'm doing right now is I'm editing book 2, 3, 4, and 5 on top of writing the other thing.
2: Mm-hmm.
11: Because if it does happen, they're going to want the other pieces of the story put out there. Mm-hmm. You know, so I'm going to have it ready, because if it becomes a movie.
2: Well, plus you also want to hone your craft. Every writer, you know, the best advice I ever heard, and I've heard it from multiple writers, is that you just need to do it every
11: mm-hmm.
2: day.
11: Yeah.
2: If you're not doing it every day, whether it's journaling or mm-hmm. so I would give that advice to someone who's a writer, that you do want to write every day, because whatever it is you love doing, you want to do it every day, so you just get better and better
11: right.
2: and better as you go.
11: Yeah, then you get writer's block, and that's a little hard to cope with.
2: So for you, what's the one thought you want to make sure that you leave our listener with?
11: It's a great journey. You should definitely follow it.
2: Yep. And, of course, the other thought would be that we need to go online and find you.
11: Yes, find me.
2: And pick up a copy of the book. So please give us your information, like where folks can find you online and in person.
11: They can find me on my website is the best place, because I have an event page where I'm going to be.
2: Mm-hmm.
11: So that's glfcreations.com. And we're going to be at Carl Place Barnes & Noble in October. We've heard from Lake Grove Barnes & Noble. They want us. Massapequa was put in an interest, and so has Huntington. So we'll see how those iron out.
2: Mm-hmm. And we have the EM Con, right?
11: Yes, we have the Convention of Horror coming up February 28th and March 1st.
2: Mm-hmm.
11: And I'll be at the Mini Sci-Fi Con this year, and the Tropicon, and the Eternal, and it goes on, about 8 cons.
2: All right. So I would encourage folks who are interested to come and meet with you, because it's definitely an experience. You definitely want to get a picture with you can't say vampire princess now, with the vampirus.
11: Uh-huh.
2: Yes. So you want to make sure that that happens. So I think that's great.
11: Mm-hmm.
2: Gina, thank you so much for joining us today. Seeing you as you evolve with your journey is truly a wonderful experience, and I'm grateful for that. Thank you.
11: Oh, thank you. Well, I love being friends with you, and we'll definitely see each other many times this year.
2: Oh, I'm sure. Definitely. Well, thanks again, Gina. I appreciate it. And I want to leave you with DB's philosophy, which is writing energy is like anything else. The more you put in, the more you get out. And that's from Richard Reeves.
11: Mm-hmm.
2: We want to thank you for being with us. My name is Ray Schwetz, along with Denisha Boston Hill, your co-host and producers. 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
19: I really appreciate it, Bill and Rhea. I feel like I'm going back in time. Great intro, Rhea. Thank you.
18: Oh, thank you. I appreciate it. Coming from you.
17: Now, Cosmo, we want to have a lot of fun today. First of all, I think that's a great title for a book, as I said to you before the show. Yes, it's Cosmo. I'm a book person. If I see that book in the bookstore, I've got to pick it up and start looking at it because I want to know what it's about. But take us back to start off with. You worked here at WHPC. When and what was it like then?
19: Well, for Rhea's sake today and the audience that is young, I'm going to be mentioning things, Bill, that you and I might know. But I first got started in 1977. I was one of those kids. I grew up in Levittown, New York, and I was one of those kids who would lock myself in my room and play radio. I was blessed at the time, growing up as a baby boomer, you know, living, you know, what, stone's throw from Manhattan, listening to the greatest radio stations, WABC, WINS, WMCA. Those were the stations that really formulated my interest. I just loved hearing the excitement coming through the speakers, the jingles, the great contests. I said, man, this would be kind of a cool gig. The other thing that got me interested to going down to WHPC, I'm a big New York sports nut. Marv Albert was my hero as a sportscaster, play-by-play. My dad used to yell at me.
18: Let's go Knicks.
19: Knicks, Rangers. My dad used to yell at me to turn the dang radio off, go to bed. My father, God rest his soul, he had like a sixth sense that he knew I had my Panasonic underneath the covers. But you know. He became a big fan. So I graduated in 1976 at Levittown Memorial. I went to Nassau after that, starting in 77, and went down to the radio station after my first semester and introduced myself to one of my mentors, Jim Green. And I asked him about getting involved in the program. I told him what I wanted to do with my life. And he said, well, we're going to have an intro program during the summer, and leave your phone number and I will call you when we get the program up and running. So basically it was an introduction to people who wanted to work at the radio station. I'm sure you have some sort of program like that now. So what happened, I got a phone call. That summer was one of the most crazed I had, because I was working 12-hour days. Across the street from me on Wanta Avenue, there used to be an A&P that was out for 2 years. They had closed it up, and a gentleman bought the building and he wanted to make it an IGA supermarket. So a friend of mine named Rob Delaney, we worked there for about 12 hours a day. I did a course at night, a history course, so I was running ragged. And then I got a phone call end of July. Hey, we're starting this course up in August. If you're interested, I said yes. And I went down and I had no idea how many people were going to be there. But the intro course at WHPC was 30 people. And I'm looking around like, wow, there's a lot of people here in this small building. And I know you folks have new facilities and you're in a different building now. But just to share, going down to the old area of the radio station, I used to call it the dungeon, because it was a long hallway with very little lights and drab colored walls. But once I got through the door to WHPC, everything was bright and exciting. Going into the control room for the first time, I'll never forget it, the BU meters, turntables on the side, cart machines.

0: One Nova. We've been winning quite a few of them lately. So it has changed a little bit, and come down and take a look at it sometime. But tell us, where did you go on after your stint at Nassau Community? What was life like?
1: So what happened was, I'll just go back a couple of things with WHPC. I got my bones, so to speak, as a producer first. Jim Green wanted me to work on my diction a little bit, which he was 1,000% right. I started recording a lot of the shows for different college professors, which was kind of neat. Got to know a few of them. From then on there, then I went into doing a couple of different shows. And from there, I did some sports work. When you have students at a college radio stations, whether you're an adult or not, everybody makes mistakes. I'll give you my best story, which went into my worst story, that went into a great story, if I could, because you'll get a kick out of this. After my first 6 months at WHPC, it was coming close to Christmas break, and I told one of my best friends, who was an incredibly talented radio personality at the station, his name was Rich Zizzi. I said, Rich, I feel like I need to do something like really big before Christmas break. And he goes, what are you thinking of? And I'm a diehard New York Ranger fan, so that automatically puts me in heaven since they played lousy the last years. I said, maybe, you know, Rod Gilbert, my all-time hockey idol, just retired. He got bumped up into the Rangers front office. Maybe I can get him for an interview. So I tried to think analytically. This is my first big thing. So the Rangers had a well-known public relations man named John Halligan. So I called the Garden, asked for John Halligan, thinking that, hey, John will set this up. So John, my name is Cosmo Leone. I work at WHPC in Garden City, New York radio. He goes, how are you? I said, hey, I was wondering if you can hook me up and give me an interview. I'd like to interview my hero, Rod Gilbert. John Halligan's words were this, and I quote, what the heck are you calling me for? Here's his phone number. And I'm like, So that was interesting. So I got the number, and Rod Gilbert answered, and he couldn't have been any nicer. And he said to me the following, do you want me to come to you, or would you like to come to the Garden? I said, I'll come to you, because it's Madison Square Garden. So he says, great, here's the day I'm available, this work. And I said, absolutely. So I get off the phone, I tell Rich, I'm going to interview Rod Gilbert. And he goes, oh, man, this is awesome. So we went into Jim Green's office, the program director. He goes, that's great. So Rich goes, hey, can I come with you? I'll be your producer. And Rich says, you know what we should do instead of taking a cassette player? Let's take the reel-to-reel machine. I said, well, awesome. So we go down. It was a beautiful day. We go in. I'm meeting him. I'm kind of starstruck. And he's a big built guy. I mean, he's in the NHL Hall of Fame, the whole nine yards. He was just such a nice guy. So we sit down, Rich has got the tape threaded, he hits play and record, here we go. The interview lasted 25 minutes, we got done, and Rod Gilbert grabbed me and he said, that was fantastic. He goes, you really did your homework. I said, hey man, I really appreciate it. And I noticed in the corner there were a few posters. I said, would you mind if we grabbed a poster? He goes, yeah, come on, I'll sign it for you. So Rich and I got a poster. I'm floating on 33rd Avenue. We get to the subway. All of a sudden, this great half hour, the tape sounds muffled. And I'm going, what the heck? And he goes, well, maybe it's just the way it's playing on the machine. So we get back. Rich had actually twisted the tape by accident. I had to eat crow, go back and call Rod Gilbert. Jim says, call him now. And I did. He understood. We did it again. It wasn't as spontaneous as the first time, but it was still good. But lessons learned when you're starting out in the business.
0: It makes for an interesting story, and that's the main thing, right?
2: And you are listening to My Hometown on the Voice of Nassau Community College, 90.3 WHPC. My name is Rhea Pantel, here with Bill Horan, and today we're talking with Cosmo Leone, a WHPC and Nassau Community College alum who has had a successful career in radio and has written a new book all about it called Yes, It's Cosmo.
0: Now, Cosmo, I have to ask you, most people who are in radio would come from Iowa and come to New York. You left New York and went to Iowa. Can you explain that?
1: That's a good call.
2: What a twist.
1: I'll give you I'll throw out a name, Bill. I doubt if Rhea's heard because she's so much younger than us. That's why I don't

0: like her. But anyway.
1: I'll pretend.
0: The journey, so to speak, with a lot of radio personalities, they get to a station, they work there 2 years, they try to go someplace else, make more money, get a bigger name, et cetera, et cetera. I knew for a fact that I was not New York caliber at the time. So what I did was I did the smartest thing. I applied to different stations, got some nibbles, nothing came to fruition. But I went to Iowa. I was the station was KGRS, the FM station, and the AM station, which was legendary, was KBUR. I started doing afternoons. I was assigned to do afternoons and nights, and then did that for about 4 months and then started my morning journey. So it's interesting you brought that up about going back and forth, because there's a guy that you might remember on WABC, then became a national voiceover artist. He lived in Levittown. He grew up in Levittown. His name was Bob Cruz. Does that name ring a bell?
2: I've heard that name.
1: Definitely know it.
0: Bob Cruz sounded a lot like Dan Ingram, and Bob Cruz was like me and a zillion other people that want to get in the radio. Hey, I'm going to practice in my closet or my my bedroom, et cetera, et cetera. Bob Cruz's first job was in Florida. And if you work in Florida in radio, they usually say, hey, the pay is this much, but you get paid in sunshine too, you know. So he wasn't making a lot of money. So fast forward a couple of years after my first 2 years at my station, KGRS, my dad went to the candy store, and the candy store in Levittown, the guy who owned it, we used to call him the mayor because he knew everybody. His name was Bernie. So my dad went to get a Daily News and a pack of cigarettes, and Bernie says to my dad, he goes, Ange, see that guy over there reading the magazine? He goes, yeah. You know who that is? He goes, no. He goes, that's Bob Cruz's father. He goes, really? He goes, you should go over there and brag about your son. He goes, go over there. So my dad goes over. He goes, Mr. Cruz, my name is Angelo Leone. My son just started in radio. He's been doing it a couple of years. He goes, oh, it's nice to meet you. And Mr. Cruz was just fantastic. So they start talking about radio and Bob and myself. And Mr. Cruz looked at my father and he says, let me ask you a question. He goes, does your son call you and ask for money? My dad goes, well, what do you mean? He goes, when my son started out, I had to send him cash each month to pay the bills. He goes, did your son do that? He goes, no. He goes, well, your son's doing way better than my son did when he first started. So you kind of look at success in different ways like that, you know, so.
2: Really? So, yeah, wow, you have some amazing stories, and obviously it's been a good choice for you, and I think a very smart, everybody wants to come here, and they figure if they're not making it, they'll eventually get caught on, but you found someplace and seem very happy with what you're doing.
0: You know, it's you have to measure success in your own terms, no matter what you do. You know what I mean? And to be honest with you, I thought after a couple of years I'd be gone. I did send some tapes out. I had some nibbles. Wasn't really the thing. I have two incredible daughters and the most understanding wife in the world. And it was funny, once I decided this was the place and I started getting more popular and da-da-da-da, that type of thing, then all of a sudden I'm getting offers to be operations directors in Des Moines, in Cedar Rapids, and an afternoon personality in Cincinnati. And the one job in Cedar Rapids was a lock. I could have did mornings at WMT and that type of thing. And then all of a sudden my oldest daughter, she's a senior, she's bawling. I said, stop crying. We're not going anywhere. Smartest thing I ever did. And, you know, you also, if you apply your craft properly as far as a morning person, you should be tied into the community. I just made so many friends. I mean, I could be here all day telling you about my book signing last week. It just went so fantastic. We just, you know, we're hugging each other. We haven't seen each other in a long time. That to me was success.
2: Oh, it really is. And I think radio people, in my experience, seem to be the happiest people. They're doing what they enjoy, what they love. And I think we're all very grateful for it.
1: And speaking of that, you were this huge radio personality. So how did you go into thinking of, let me write this book? Yes, it's Cosmo. And what is it all about?
0: So, Rhea, my last job, I worked for a global talent assessment and management company called SHL. I was a development rep. Usually with that type of a job, it's under the sales team. I worked under the marketing team. So that's where my paycheck came from. So I had to do a lot of marketing and writing for the reps to get attention, number one, get meetings, of course, so that they can get, you know, make money, da, da, da. And I worked with a lot of different teams, and I was just blessed. I loved like 99% of them. That they were just so easy to work with. And I got them a lot of meetings, and that, of course, made me popular with them. And they said, you know, you're a really good writer. I said, thanks. And I kept hearing that. And I said, you know, I'm close to retirement. I'm going to need something to do. And I have all these great stories. And as we all know, tomorrow's not guaranteed. So I sat down after my first month of retirement and I wrote 50 stories in 5 months. And it goes from my time at WHPC to my next college station, which was WCWP, then to my journey to Iowa. So there's stories all along the way. If it wasn't for radio, I wouldn't have met my wife. So that story's in there too. And aww, there's also, if I could share one really cool, colorful story about some of the people that I met at WHPC. You know, people come and go each semester. I'm sure it does too, you know, at the station. And this gentleman came in. His name was Don Nemeth. Don was kind of a big, husky guy. And he sits down, we're talking to get to know each other. You, hey, you got a girlfriend, blah, blah, blah, that type of thing. And I said, you know, Don, what hobbies do you have? He goes, oh, I'm a professional wrestler. And I'm like, get out of here. He goes, no, I'm a professional wrestler. And I said, okay, what's your wrestling name? It can't be Don Nemeth. He goes, no, I go by Rocky Rossetti.
1: No.
0: And I said, that's got to be the biggest crock, blah, blah, blah. And Don went into full pro wrestling mode. Cosmo, I don't know how you could say it's a crock. I've broken three fingers, dislocated, you know. He went through the whole thing, and we hit it off from that moment on. And actually, he had a match that I think half our radio team at WHPC went to. We just had a blast. But Don had the greatest news voice, but he wanted to be a disc jockey. His dad wanted to be a news guy because his father worked at WNBC. If I remember correctly, it was Harold Hart, super nice guy. He came down to root us on one day. And we used to have a rule of thumb in our newsroom. You always have the radio on because you never know what's going to happen, right? So one day, it was a summer's day. There's only two of us in the station. Don's working on a newscast. They go into the newsroom, and lo and behold, he doesn't have the monitor on. So I went back, and I had a 20-minute tape show that I had just started for a college professor. And I said, you know, I got to have a little fun with Don because I like to have fun. So I threw the board into audition, and I queued up the electric version of Layla by Eric Clapton. And I found a reel-to-reel, and I started squinching the tape up to make it look like it busted. So I ran into the room. Don, the tape broke on the show. Can you do a newscast real quick? And he grabbed the news and he went into the news booth and I hit the intro. Of course, it's not going out of the air. I'm Don Nemeth, WHPC News. Last night at the Nassau County, da da da da da da da da. I won't let him go two stories. And then I hit the record. And he opens the door and goes ballistic. I am gonna kill you. He went into wrestling mode. I'm getting twirled in the air like I'm a puppet in the hallway of the control room. It was hilarious. That was one of my favorite stories from WHPC and Friends.
1: 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My name is Rhea Pantel here with Bill Horan, and today we're talking with Cosmo Leone, a WHPC and Nassau Community College alum who has had a successful career in radio and has written a new book all about it called Yes, It's Cosmo.
2: Cosmo, we have to ask you now, you've had two careers, and still have it, between radio and being an author. What was the writing journey like? What did you experience? Was it hard to get published? How did you go about it?
0: The book is, Bill, self-published. I wish McGraw-Hill would have took it.
1: Oh, no.
0: No. What happened was I had a lot of mementos saved. I had a lot of, I'm blessed with a pretty good memory. And I just started writing, oh, this would be cool, this would be cool, this would be cool. And I just started writing. And, you know, we had mentioned about a connection before with the community and the power that you folks do on the air. in any radio station. I try to take those memories, and I'll share one of my fondest ones. Christmas Eve morning, 1988, the owner of the station comes in the control room, and he says, "You have to pick up line one." I said, "Who is it?" And in Burlington, Iowa, there's a very famous, delicious potato chip company called Sturzing's. They're so popular that the major potato chip companies continually try to buy them out. They want to stay local. So the gentleman's name was Tom Blackwood. I knew Tom. I said, "Tom, how's it going? What's going on?" He goes, "Can you put me on the air?" I said, "Yeah, well," he goes, I got an issue that might help the community." So we go on the air, and he says, "I had this morning on Christmas Eve delivered 10 tons of potatoes that I can't use for potato chips. The problem was the storage gave too much air. If I made the potato chips out of that, they would all be brown. They wouldn't be good. But they're usable for everybody else. I'm inviting anybody who would like any of the 10 tons of potatoes to come on down, and they're yours." Those potatoes went in 4 hours, thanks to my broadcast.
1: Whoa.
0: 4 hours. Mm-hmm. And the coolest thing is that I remember, I'll never forget it, at the end of the day, people went up to Tom and his staff and said, "Merry Christmas." But he knew they meant it.
2: Oh, you know what I mean?
0: It's different than, "Hey, Bill, Merry Christmas." That was just such a big deal. You know what I mean? It was just it.
2: Potato mania.
0: Potato mania. Hey, you know how many community groups, food banks, churches that help the poor that day? It was just astounding. 4 hours.
2: A win-win for everybody. That. And honestly, today it would go viral and the world would know about it.
1: Hey, when life gives you a potato, exactly. What can you do?
2: Make potato chips, right? Oh, I like that. That's going to be our motto. When life gives you a potato, make potato chips.
1: One in Iowa.
2: How about, though, your writing process? Was that difficult? You said you self-published, but did you just blast it out? Or
0: the good news was I wrote 50 stories in 5 months. That was the easy part.
1: All right. Wow.
0: The editing, the formatting, especially the formatting, it just took a year and a day. I had planned on doing the book signing early in December. That did not happen. Luckily, and what I have a website, cosmothemorning.com, where you can purchase the book, or you can get, if you want a signed copy. If not, you can get it on Amazon. But what happened was, Bill, I had a delay the book signing, and I had driven people for pre-orders. So the good news was, hey, a lot of people pre-ordered the book. Now they had to wait. So I did what I thought was best. During Christmas, I created a specific video for every person that wanted the book for a gift. So I did about 20 of those. People were just so understanding. I had, such a connection with them that they were just so patient about it. So I couldn't ask for more. But the formatting and the editing and, when you're a self-published author, you're running your own business. And my wife is not only my wife, but she's my operations director. So she's helped quite a bit with the process, too.
1: True family business right there. Love it. And what was the publishing journey like that you went through? Was it easy? Do you think it was difficult?
0: Well, it's great now. I'm not going to mince it. I was having some anxiety about it.
1: Understandable.
0: I had hired a company, which, quite frankly, they did a great job on the cover of the book. They did a great job with several other things, but the editing notes they made, we were going backwards. And I finally said to my wife, I said, "We're doing most of this." And my wife has got this talent. We could be driving today going back home. It's like, oh, on that billboard, there shouldn't be an apostrophe on that word, So she ended up doing most of the editing on that. And then one of the people that I got his start in the business when we lived in Iowa, he helped me with the formatting, and we got it together. And then kind of the rest is history right now. So I haven't had a bad review yet. Knock wood. It's just been a fun experience. It's not only my radio memoir, but it's also kind of like my love letter to where we raised our family and the community in Burlington.
2: Is there going to be a follow-up? If you had a young intern or a coworker there, what advice would you give them about the book process?
0: The book process, I would say, best advice, unlike me, don't rush into it. Take your time with it. Be methodical with it. And if you're a young author listening to this, the one thing I've learned from fellow authors and friends, that everybody has their own process. I have a dear friend of mine that I had worked at my last job. He wrote his first novel, and it took him 10 years. Wow. 10 years. Whoa. I have a friend that wrote, I think, one of the best music books of all time. Give my buddy Dan Regan a plug, who lived in New York. He did a two-volume version of Classic Rock Songs Revealed. He interviewed a ton of authors on how they created their songs, but it took him 30 years.
1: Whoa.
0: Why? Because he had this idea. I can even tell you, I was getting done with a bike ride, and he called. He goes, "I got this idea for a book. What do you think?" I said, "It's great." So he was a TV director. He had a lot of frequent flyer miles. His wife was a stewardess, so he didn't have to worry about traveling expenses, except for hotels and stuff. And then all of a sudden, life got in the way with his kids. Fast forward to COVID, calls me up again. "Hey, I sent you some manuscripts. What do you think about me finishing the book?" I said, "What are you doing now?" "You're not doing anything. Go for it." And he self-published, but that's a different journey. Everybody's going to have their own different journey, whether it's becoming a radio personality or an author or whatever else. But just be methodical about it. You're going to find bumps. Take a breath. Go through it and then start all over again.
2: Cosmo, where can people get more information about you and the book?
0: CosmoInTheMorning.com is my website. 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
2: We want to thank Cosmo Leone, a WHPC and Nassau Community College alum. And he's now the author of a new book, Yes, It's Cosmo. Cosmo, thanks so much for being with us and entertaining us today.
0: Thank you so much. It's been a pleasure. And Rhea, I wish you the best of luck.
1: Thank you so much. Coming from you, I appreciate it.
2: I'm Bill Horan. I'm here with Rhea Pantel. We thank you for listening to this week's episode of My Hometown.
3: 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Nassau Community College, where success starts and continues. Till next time, this is Bill St. James. And remember, there's no town like your hometown.
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8: 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Yeah, I'm the Beery, and after 41 years in business, we're closing the doors on February of 2027. 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

0: 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I'm your host, Zach Spring, here in a packed studio with Ross Levine, Jack Vogel, Cornelius Goodwin, and Matt Leonard.
1: Feeling okay, Zach?
0: Yeah, I just didn't say hello in the beginning. I don't know. Aaron Boone bringing in Gary De Los Santos in a one-run game in the eighth inning. It's, you know, it's peak baseball.
1: I need a big hit from Randy here.
0: I need you to be quiet.
1: I need this to be loud.
2: Yeah.
0: Well, we have a fun show today as there's six football games tonight. We have a Field of Dreams game tonight.
1: That's gonna be
0: we
1: fun.
0: Have the Jets playing tomorrow. We have the Giants playing on Saturday. I'm very, very excited.
2: No Carson Beck tonight.
0: No, it's sad.
2: Me.
0: I needed Mendoza versus Beck.
3: It frustrates me. I can't begin and continue.
0: You
3: want to
0: watch Gardner Minshew?
3: No, I want to continue.
1: Gardner Minshew is the third string.
3: I want to continue the propaganda of Carson Beck is to be starting. He's a good quarterback.
1: He's gonna be starting in like a year. You think Jacoby Brissett is going to last as the quarterback for long?
2: No, I'm saying this year.
1: You think he's going to be less than a year?
3: Yes. I don't think he lasts until maybe like week 8.
1: I guess we'll find out.
3: Yep. It's about playing the X's and O's and playing every day. Well, every Sunday.
1: Nope. He also has to be good enough to justify playing every day. And Jacoby Brissett.
3: Mid.
1: I don't know if he's that guy.
3: He's mid at best. They're waiting to see if Carson Beck is truly their guy or not. And if Carson Beck is their guy, he'll be starting late in the season. Next season is going to be the year that they're going to commit to him fully. I just want to see how much does Marvin Harrison get his confidence back and how much does he play great this year. Because that man has no confidence. And honestly, either he needs to get traded out of Arizona and get his confidence back on a different team, or maybe.
0: The world has forgotten about Marvin Harrison Jr.
3: I think if you give him a quarterback that actually knows how to throw to him and deliver him a ball, you may have a good season out of him. As Randy Rosarino threw his black. Oh my God, he almost took out a cameraman. Randy almost took out a cameraman striking out on strike three.
2: You don't think Marvin Harrison's a talented receiver at all?
1: I think he has the talent. I don't think he's been showing that he has that talent.
2: Oh. Yeah.
3: God, he whiffed that ball. It almost took out the cameraman.
2: Where's Luis Guillorme when you need
0: Ooh.
2: Him?
0: Yeah, Ooh. No, fair.
2: He broke the camera. That happened.
0: Tough scenes.
3: But you don't think Marvin Harrison Jr. can have a good... If he gets a good quarterback to play with him, he gets enough... He'll get his confidence back.
1: I think he can be good. It's just the fact that he played with Kyler Murray when he was actively he was declining in Arizona. Hopefully he bounced back in Minnesota, but he wasn't good last year, and now he's playing with Jacoby Brissett. He just needs an actual quarterback that can give him the ball.
2: Brissett was, you see how many passes Jacoby Brissett was throwing per game last year?
0: Yeah, let him cook.
2: Yeah, and you're telling me Marvin Harrison couldn't be on the receiving end of that many of those, really?
0: Michael Wilson's is wide receiver one, and by the end of the season he will be, at least for the Cardinals.
2: I could totally see
1: that. You think
2: he's
1: beating out?
0: I don't think it's that crazy.
1: MHJ
0: is better. I don't think Marv is that that great. He's a good wide receiver. Listen, he has a ton of skill, but I don't think the quarterback's going to make a difference. Cardinals just suck, and they're in a division of literally hell. They have six auto losses in their division. Niners, Seahawks, and Rams. They just lose twice to each time.
2: I feel like they'll get one.
0: Yeah,
1: maybe one on the Niners.
2: One off
1: just because
2: the
1: Niners are so banged up this year.
2: Yeah, I feel
0: you
2: like
0: you know what's funny how the NFL works. They're going to get like one off the Rams, and that'll be like the only Rams loss.
2: They will go to San Francisco and somehow get that radiation from the electrical substation, whatever they call it.
1: Yeah, I looked this up because of injuries. Right now, the wide receiver one in San Francisco is Deebo Samuel.
2: What's wrong with that?
0: Yeah. No, what?
1: This is current.
0: Mike Evans will be fine. Mike Evans is healthy, though. They're saying he's not healthy, like currently in preseason. He'll be ready for week one.
1: Obviously, when he's healed, he'll be wide receiver.
0: Him,
1: but like right
0: Deebo,
1: now, with all the injuries, Deebo is wide receiver one.
0: Yeah.
3: You know.
2: I mean, Brandon Ayuk.
3: I was about to say, you're looking for a receiver.
2: Well,
3: you can make a phone call and look for him.
0: I don't think he wants to play for the 49ers.
3: Signal the Ayuk signed. The bat signal something.
0: So the Devin O'Shea sign is the Ayuk sign?
3: Something.
1: The Ayuk signal?
2: Devin does not have a warrant in the state of California. That we know of. So.
3: Not yet.
0: I don't think he's ever been to California, but like if he were to go over there, maybe he'd acquire one.
3: Not yet.
2: Give
1: it some time.
2: Is it legal? I think it's legal in California.
3: Very, very, very.
2: I'm just making sure.
3: But just knowing
0: it's not Texas, no.
3: But just knowing knowing Devin, he would do something stupid just to get arrested.
2: Yeah.
3: Yeah. But regardless of that, Brandon Ayuk, you know, you have a perfect opportunity to be wide receiver one on this team right now. If you go back, you get arrested, you turn yourself in, you make this easier.
1: Man, that prison league team of Brandon Ayuk,
4: Ruggs, Rice, Ruggs, Isaiah Rice. Bond.
3: Yeah.
1: They're going to be dominating the courtyard.
3: If you just go now, you can be back by at least week three. Maybe week four. The season will not be lost.
1: Oh, yeah, he'll be back week three to be wide receiver.
3: I'm not saying this because I accidentally drafted you in fantasy at the last pick.
2: You did not.
1: What?
0: You didn't accidentally if it was the last
1: pick. Dude, that wasn't accidentally.
3: I may have took a risk at the last pick.
1: You think he's going to play football?
0: Even
1: this year?
0: If he plays football, I still wouldn't roster him. I'm going to be honest.
2: He's not going to play well.
1: Who was still on the look right now what wide receivers are like on the market. Let's see who you passed up on.
3: It was a 16 man.
0: Doesn't matter. Let me see this.
1: It doesn't matter. There has to be someone better than Brandon Ayuk.
0: Let me see this waiver wire right now.
1: I say we need to hear who's available, who you passed up on for Brandon Ayuk. That's absurd.
0: What are we?
2: Okay, we have Kevontae Turpin.
0: I'd rather have Kevontae Turpin.
1: Turpin's at least going to play.
2: Westbrook Ikhine.
0: Nope.
2: Let me see this.
0: For the Dolphins, maybe, like...
2: DeMario Douglas. Tutu Atwell. Christian Kirk. My bad.
0: Definitely would rather have Christian Kirk.
1: Well, he is injured.
2: Hollywood Brown. Kendrick
1: Where
2: Bourne.
1: Where is Hollywood Brown even playing?
2: Eagles. Kendrick Bourne. Khalif Raymond. Oh, this is pretty bad, but a lot of them are better.
0: So they're going to play. They're going
1: to
0: get some
1: catches.
0: Better
1: Khalif than
0: Raymond's wide receiver three for the Lions.
2: Yeah. Corn, there's... Oh, now I'm looking at his team. Not now, Corn.
3: All right.
1: You want to show us why you drafted Brandon Ayuk?
2: You know what? Give me that again.
1: All right. It's team time.
2: Okay. I'm going to see who his wide receivers are. Ayuk's on his IR, so I guess that isn't that bad.
0: No, it's not even
1: I guess it's good
0: spot.
1: That he's on IR, so he's not even taking a roster spot.
2: What the hell is your bench?
1: Who is it?
3: Scraps.
1: Who's the bench?
2: Corn's bench is... Jeremy Bernard,
0: yeah.
2: Yeah, I was thinking Giovanni Bernard, my bad.
0: Giovanni Bernard.
2: I know, he's not even in the league, I don't think, right?
0: No.
2: Malik Davis. We have Caleb Douglas. Jalen McMillan. Mendoza.
0: Jalen McMillan,
2: fine.
0: By the way, for the Bucks is not going to be bad.
1: Mendoza on the bench is honestly nice. You just got to hope he actually
0: plays.
2: I will say... The year I won our league, streaming Jalen McMillan for two leagues won me the league.
0: Yeah, I was going to say. Abuka's injury is serious as of yesterday, then he could be a league winner.
1: Listen, Corn, you just got to hope that Kirk Cousins gets snapped like a twig in training camp by Max Crosby.
2: We also have Jalen Noel, Dylan Sampson, and Emmanuel Wilson. Corn, Emmanuel Wilson, what, RB3, you think, on the Seahawks?
1: Yeah. Oh my.
0: No, he is. Well, yeah. Kind of two, but kind of three. And we don't know if Charbonnet's healthy.
1: See, if you have to discuss if the guy's the two or three option, he shouldn't really be on your team.
0: I don't think
2: he's a good running back.
0: I like Emmanuel Wilson. I like him.
2: He's a good running back.
3: I'm going to admit something.
0: Where is this?
1: Did you auto draft?
3: Corn messed up on the draft.
0: Uh oh.
2: We know.
3: Corn had the second overall pick.
0: Yeah.
3: And what happened was I was doing
0: Dynasty 16, man?
3: No, this is regular.
0: Okay,
3: I was doing my queue list, and what happened was...
0: So you didn't pick one of Bijan or Jameer?
3: I had Smitty in my queue, and I closed out the app by accident, and I went to the bathroom.
0: And you picked Devontae Smith with the number two pick in the draft.
3: I ruined the entire board.
2: Here's the question.
3: It got worse from there.
1: How does it get worse?
3: The domino effect of wildness went from there.
1: How does it get worse?
3: Patrick Mahomes went next.
2: To you?
3: No. Somebody put Patty right after me.
1: Someone put Patrick with the third pick?
0: So somebody with the fourth overall pick.
1: Bijan or Jameer fell to the fourth pick.
2: Suddenly Rams defense is picked at four and Cam Little is picked at seven.
0: Yeah, I was going to say all the starters. So you're playing in a league full of the...
3: We hooping viewers, yes.
0: Oh.
3: Yeah.
0: Oh,
3: yeah.
0: His viewers?
3: Yep, and this is for $100.
1: But did they all feel bad for you that you picked Smith second, so they all didn't
0: pick
1: Gibbs?
0: Wait, is this $100 a
1: Gibbs
0: team or $10 a team?
3: $10 a team.
0: Oh,
3: and
0: so, okay, so you're
2: losing $10 isn't the worst thing in the world. Okay.
0: Okay, yeah, no.
1: Could be worse.
3: I'm not going to lose $10.
2: Yes,
3: I'm gonna make
2: so
3: a,
2: well.
3: I'm going to make a trade with
1: you drafted Devonta Smith with the second overall pick.
0: Yeah, Corn,
1: you could have had a generational running back, but instead you chose Devonta Smith.
3: In all honesty, what will happen in that 5 minutes?
0: Trying
3: spam.
0: To like make this like feasible. It just
3: the
0: isn't.
3: 5 minute spam of waiting for the draft time and then me closing out and opening Pokemon Pocket TCG.
1: Why? Oh my!
3: I was playing the Pokemon card game for a few minutes and I didn't realize what time it was. And then all I seen was notifications saying all I seen was laughing emojis. Oh my god! Oh my god! He took what at second overall pick? And I was like, wait, huh? And I opened the app and I seen it and I started screaming.
2: Could be a lot worse. You could have taken like. The Jets defense it too.
3: Yeah. I got the best. I don't know. From there, it became a madhouse. So I snatched up the best of the best. Like the best defense.
2: And I saw you had
3: kicker.
2: Josh Allen. That's good.
3: Yes.
2: That's very good.
1: At least he has a good quarterback.
3: That's always my stable quarterback. Either
1: honestly,
3: him.
1: Allen and
0: yeah,
1: Mendoza is not a, Allen and Mendoza is not a bad
0: Allen.
1: Quarterback duo.
3: In
0: if
3: fantasy?
0: Mendoza can play.
2: I also love Josh Allen.
0: You love Josh Allen and you shouldn't love him. You are a Jets fan.
1: Everyone loves Josh Allen in fantasy.
3: Him. But at the same time,
0: doesn't matter if I was if it was Jalen Hurts or Dak Prescott I was playing that well, I still wouldn't have them on my team.
3: For some
1: the
3: reason,
1: only year I did fantasy football, I drafted
3: reason,
1: I drafted
3: it's weird
1: Diggs when he was on the Bills, and I drafted Josh Allen, and I got like
0: yeah,
1: third in the league.
0: Stack.
3: I've never formed that true hate for Allen as I had for Brady. Never really had that true hate. I always felt bad for Allen, honestly. Like I
2: what?
0: Why do you feel
2: you
0: bad?
2: You feel bad
1: because
2: for
1: got
2: the,
1: tortured
2: you
1: by
2: feel
1: the Chiefs?
2: Bad for the
0: enemy.
2: You feel bad for a former NFL MVP who's married to Hailee Steinfeld?
3: I just want to see.
2: Really?
0: By the way, everyone sees Olivia Ponton, Joe Burrow, Madison Beer.
3: We're not feeding
0: what's
3: into
0: it called?
3: This.
0: Justin Herbert, Marissa Ayers, and Jackson Dart all on the field. You don't see anything with Hailee and Josh.
2: What do you mean?
0: She's not cuddling him on the field.
2: Oh, so you're saying Michael B. Jordan is winning?
0: Yeah, but see, Josh, you know, this is why he's the best out of all those quarterbacks.
2: Oh, that's what you mean. Okay.
3: I
2: thought you meant the other way, like she's, you know, not there and
0: no.
2: She's not with him.
3: Taking out
1: he's in the chair.
3: Taking out I'm a Jets fan at all. Granted, I'm taking out the bias of fandom out of it, but like I respect Josh Allen as a quarterback. I gotta respect him, I gotta respect the game. Game respects the game. And so I've always seen him in the playoffs and get to these moments where it's like
0: well, no, you watch him in the playoffs. Your team does not see him in the playoffs.
1: This
0: you
1: would
0: know,
1: be like if I said like, oh,
0: years.
1: I feel bad for Bryce Harper.
0: Yeah, it's basically
2: it is, yeah.
1: He's come up short a whole bunch.
0: Yeah,
1: but
0: the
1: like,
0: World Series. That they basically
1: day,
0: had pretty similar careers.
1: End
0: too.
1: Of the yeah. day, that's our rival. I don't feel bad for him. I hope he keeps getting these hardships. I hope they keep getting this close and then they fail.
3: Buffalo doesn't have a championship, so that's the one thing I can hold over Buffalo fans. They don't have a championship.
0: All right, you won when there was eight teams in a league. You beat a team
1: the
0: in your own conference.
1: The dinosaurs were roaming the earth when we last won a championship.
0: Your quarterback had more interceptions than touchdowns thrown. So congratulations on that Mickey Mouse Super Bowl that nobody cares about. Super Bowl number 3.
2: I know they didn't win, but Jim Kelly took them to 4 in a row, which is way more impressive
0: than winning
2: than
0: Super
2: any,
0: Bowl 3.
2: Yeah,
1: instead
2: no,
1: of like
2: maybe
1: jets
2: not that.
1: Flying above the stadium.
0: Then you're just discrediting the Packers Super Bowl.
2: Let me finish my statement. I was going to say Jim Kelly uh-oh. Going to 4 consecutive Super Bowls in the 90s is more impressive than any Jets quarterback has done from that point to now.
1: Well, yeah, because
0: yeah.
1: it's been
2: not
1: low,
2: even close.
1: It's been low light after low light after yeah. low light after Mark Sanchez after low light after low light.
2: Not even close. So I don't want to hear anything about the Bills.
1: And I
3: for some reason,
2: there he goes about the Bills.
3: I am no, it's not even about the Bills. I may be sold on. I may be a little sold on the Jets this year. I'm leaning a little bit closer and closer to it. I don't want to.
0: Here
3: be
0: we
3: so,
0: go again.
2: I can't do this every day.
3: I don't want to feel like I'm getting sold on it. But it's like, oh man.
1: At least I've accepted my team's gonna be bad, Corn.
3: They're gonna be bad, but I feel like the ceiling.
0: Jets are gonna win the preseason.
1: I'm at the end of the five stages. I'm at the end of the five stages of grief. You're still like going through it.
0: All right, hypothetically though, you know, because there's you know, there's a chance we're gonna be there. Hypothetically, if Klubnik goes out and throws like 3 interceptions tomorrow.
1: It's so over.
2: What if Klubnik goes out there and balls out like Haynes King and
3: you don't understand
2: and,
3: how many
2: Carson Beck.
3: You don't understand how many videos I'm dropping. I'm from tonight. I'm dropping a video. I'm working on the Klubnik video from tonight.
2: Yeah.
3: And from that moment on, We are milking it.
0: You're just glazing Klubnik?
3: Full on glaze. Just. Cade, come here.
2: No. Stop.
0: Run away.
2: That's enough.
1: Pouring honey on him.
0: Yeah, we're pouring honey on you.
3: Pour honey on the goat. Have him start. Gino, sit your ass on the bench.
1: I've been saying start him over Gino for the longest time.
3: Give me your keys while you're at it, Gino.
1: Even he can't give me hope that this team is going to be good. This team
2: Cade
1: is,
2: or Gino?
1: Cade. Gino doesn't give anyone hope, period.
2: Gino's a former pro bowler.
1: Tyler Huntley is a former pro bowler.
0: So is Mac Jones.
3: Mm-hmm. Okay, that but was Alec Ingold. Let's try to at least give... I'm going to try to be a positive guy here. Shedeur Sanders.
2: oh, there you go.
3: I'm going to try being the positive guy here.
0: Notorious backup quarterback, Shedeur Sanders. It's awesome.
3: Yeah. Gino
1: making the Pro Bowl means nothing.
3: Okay, he went to the Pro Bowl, but did he not lead the team to the playoffs?
2: Gino's
1: he did lead a team to the playoffs, though.
3: Pull up the stat line when
1: he led us.
3: That was 2021. Pull up that stat line.
2: I'm going to pull up his Pro Bowl season stat line because he was a replacement. He wasn't one of the original.
1: He wasn't even originally a Pro Bowl.
2: They all count. Shedeur still counts. It's sad. Why did Mac Jones have like a 75-yard rushing touchdown hit the gritty in the Pro Bowl? Yep.
1: No one takes Mac Jones.
0: We have a New York Knicks schedule.
1: No one takes Mac Jones seriously because he made the Pro Bowl. The Pro Bowl means nothing anymore.
3: Pro Bowl hasn't meant nothing.
1: The Pro Bowl is for the guys who have nothing better to do in the playoffs.
2: Gino's a two-time Pro Bowler.
0: With Seattle.
2: Both of the Seattle Seahawks. I almost said Mariners because we're watching them on TV. Let's see.
3: Gotta give him some claps.
2: In 2022, Gino was a Pro Bowler. He went 9-8. He led the league in completion percentage, threw for over 4,200 yards, had 30 touchdowns to 11 interceptions. Korn, if he does that, you have a lot to be excited about.
3: Honestly,
2: he won't, but if he does.
3: Wait.
0: I'm not convinced.
1: Don't let him give you hope.
0: Wait.
1: Don't let him give you hope on Geno Smith.
3: It's not the hope of Geno Smith.
2: I didn't say I was giving him hope.
3: I think it's more the fact that what he has around him is a little similar in a sense to what he had in Seattle.
2: What?
3: You had a number one receiver.
0: English?
3: No. It's a mirror of what he has.
2: I know what you're saying.
1: The thing is, he was playing in Seattle with no expectations.
3: You're playing in New York.
1: New York.
2: Don't say what expectations I'm saving you. Don't say that.
1: He has no expectations, but still, New York.
3: There's none for us. What the hell?
2: Korn, play in the New York market. There's always expectations. I don't care what team it is or how good or bad they play. It's just the market you're in. That's how it's going to go.
1: Every year, there's Jets fans who are like, oh, we could maybe be good. No. That's not how it's going to go.
2: Get 5 wins this year.
1: Whether it's Geno Smith man in the ship, whether it's Cade Klubnik, whether it's Brady Cook, whether we start Breece Hall at quarterback, doesn't matter.
2: Pass. Respect Breece Hall's arm.
1: We are not. We are not.
3: I respect his arm.
1: I say, do not point
3: against
1: at Matt like he's
2: in a win.
0: Bengals.
1: do not point at him like he's like it's proving my point wrong. This team is not going to succeed no matter what.
3: I'm always going to have to be that little kid in my heart. And always say the Jets have a chance. It's always been like that since I was about 6, all right? I've always said this every year. The Jets have a chance, And this year...
0: No.
1: You sound like me every year when I say it's our year for the Mets.
3: But coming into this year...
0: We also just got, basically, so everything just got released into the NBA, the full schedule for everything. Okay.
3: Oh, boy.
0: We also figured out who has what conference for the conference finals. Next year, it's going to be Amazon Prime for the Eastern Conference finals. And ESPN for the Western Conference Finals.
2: So we don't have Mike Breen during our finals run.
0: No NBC, though, in next year's conference finals. Only in the playoffs. Like this year, there was no Prime in the conference finals.
2: So what?
1: It's dumb.
0: No, Reggie Miller next year.
5: So no Breen for the NBA finals, no. I guess.
2: NBA finals, he'll definitely have.
0: It's always ESPN.
3: Yeah.
0: 2028, though, now we know there will be no Prime, and it'll be ESPN. So ESPN has it every year. And it'll now alternate NBC and Amazon Prime.
2: Man. So at least when the Knicks are in the finals again, we'll have Mike Breen.
3: We'll be right back with some Bruno Mars.
0: The next time the ESPN will do the Eastern Conference Finals is 2029.
2: Ooh.
1: Oh, my.
2: Not a fan of that.
3: I don't like so that.
2: That's how old will Jalen Brunson be in 2029?
1: How old is he right now?
0: It'd be like 30. No.
2: Oh, that isn't 30, that bad.
0: It'll be 32.
2: So that isn't that bad at all.
0: Right. Yeah, and then the Knicks' schedule currently. We don't play a Western Conference team for the first 15 games of the season.
2: That's great.
3: So we really
1: fine with that.
0: We start Boston.
3: Okay.
2: Ew.
0: Right. I mean, sorry, Philadelphia. The Still second ew. Game of the season at Boston.
2: Okay. Awesome.
1: Starting off with a gauntlet. It's
0: then home against Orlando. Fine. Home against Detroit. No at Chicago. NBA Cup in Philly. Would be the same weekend as game 6 and 7 of the World Series. I needed to be Yankees Phillies and I needed to be Knicks Sixers, the same spot. They'd be a
1: not gonna be Yankees
0: the same time in the across the street from each other. Their parking lots will be a zoo.
1: Yankees Phillies World Series this year?
3: No, Yankees Braves.
0: Counterpoint here.
2: Yeah.
0: Astros Dodgers.
2: Get the trash cans.
3: I almost told you something that I can't say on the air.
2: Get the trash cans. Yeah.
0: We do have our NBA Cup group, though. It is Philly, Indiana, Cleveland, and Miami. Oh,
1: didn't this get leaked a while ago, though?
0: Yeah, it's officially official now, though.
3: I like this.
0: We are in a war zone.
2: You like that, Corn?
0: We're in by far the toughest group.
3: Because now, nobody can say nothing.
1: People are still going to say something.
3: We whoop their ass.
2: Corn.
1: People are still going to say something.
2: Nothing has happened yet. What if they whoop us?
0: Yeah.
2: What happens?
0: All right. We won the chip last year.
3: All right, we got a ring. Go get a ring. Come see us when you get a ring.
0: So basically, Philly. We're going to be the Pacers fans of this year. Them at the 13 seed being like,
3: hey, Bron, when was the last time you got one of these? When was the last time you got one of these?
0: He has way more of those than we do.
3: But you don't have one recently. You don't got one recently.
1: He did one last year.
0: What if he does it this year, though?
3: The East runs through New York. East runs through MSG.
0: Unfortunately.
1: If they win it this year, then our argument's going to be invalid. But until they might win it this year, we got this ring.
2: Who, the Sixers, you saying if they win this year?
1: Yeah.
2: Yeah.
0: And the Pistons have the toughest schedule in the league.
1: Cool. First place team.
3: Yeah.
1: Do they have Jalen Duren?
0: They are playing.
1: Did they still re-sign Duren?
0: He's still a free agent.
1: He's still a free agent.
0: Yeah.
3: Yep.
0: They
3: probably re-signed.
0: Yeah. Boston is the Pistons schedule. This is a gauntlet. They start off at home against Boston. Then they're at Miami.
3: Ooh.
0: At Philly.
3: Ooh.
0: At the Knicks.
3: Good night.
0: Ooh. Then they're home against Charlotte.
3: That's a
0: NBA Cup against Brooklyn. At Charlotte.
1: Oh, they get to play Brooklyn in the NBA Cup.
0: Then, home against Philadelphia.
3: Oh, my God.
0: Home against the Lakers.
3: Good night.
0: Ooh.
3: Wait, it's not that bad.
0: Back-to-back against the Wizards, home and home.
1: Hold on, according to Lakers.
0: At Washington.
1: Jalen Duren's not going to be able to guard Milk Chamberlain.
3: If he don't go back to college.
0: He might go back to college.
2: Yeah.
1: Why would he go back to college on it?
0: Yeah,
2: you mean Shane Gillis Alexander?
0: He's gonna make. So he'd make so much more
1: Kareem
0: money.
1: Kareem Abdul-Jabbar.
0: He'd probably make like 7 to 8 times what he'd make in the NBA in college.
2: That would make for good merch. All his nicknames.
0: Yeah,
2: on like a,
0: that's what I'm saying.
2: Do you remember that shirt? Remember that shirt they had? It was like the starting
0: everything.
2: Fives.
0: Yeah,
2: it was
0: yeah.
2: Like, you know, like when the Knicks had it. What was it?
0: And then
2: like,
0: wait, hold on. It's
2: Rose
0: at Miami at San Antonio. this is the worst thing I've ever seen in my entire life. The Knicks don't play in Boston. Boston doesn't come to play in New York until March 14th.
2: Boston?
0: Oh, Mitch does not get his ring until March 14th.
2: That's Sean's birthday.
0: Really?
2: Yeah.
0: Oh.
2: Happy birthday, Sean.
1: Happy birthday, Sean.
3: Happy birthday.
2: He hates his birthday. He's going to hate that I said that.
3: I'm going to hug him on
1: Ignore
3: birthday.
1: That we're 7 months early. Happy birthday, Sean.
3: Oh, my God. What was a swing like that?
1: That's Andres Munoz for you.
2: Yeah. Oh, now Jazz is up with the game on the line.
0: Yeah, the game.
2: Let's
0: over.
2: Go.
0: The game.
1: I'm gonna lose fantasy
0: over.
1: Points.
0: All right, I want to get into the Jaden Daniels conversation.
2: Okay.
0: So Jaden Daniels yesterday just didn't allow any of the players to. I don't know why I said players. Doesn't allow LSU to sell any of their merchandise. So they're not able to use his NIL. So name, image, likeness gone. He is upset because they gave a corner. DeColdest Pickford.
1: His name is DeColdest?
2: They're saying there's another DeColdest
0: there
2: out
0: is
2: there?
0: Another.
1: DeColdest Pickford?
0: That's his nickname is DeColdest. I don't even know his first name, but he goes by DeColdest.
1: I was going to say, is that his real name?
2: There is a wide receiver.
0: DeColdest Crawford. They gave him number 5. But I think he goes by DJ Pickford, but I think it's the coldest.
2: Huh.
1: So because they gave a cornerback Jaden Daniels' old number.
0: Number five, because he wore number three last year.
2: So he thinks it should be retired at LSU is what you're saying?
0: He's saying, I won a Heisman Trophy and you just gave it away. You didn't give Burrow's number.
2: Oh, God, you're not Joe Burrow.
0: Because Burrow's number has not been since, but he goes, well, I'm the only other person who's won a Heisman recently.
2: It's all right. So different.
3: All right.
2: Burrow so won a natty.
0: Hold on.
2: Yeah.
0: Let me go through the last 10 Heisman winners.
2: Okay.
0: And what has happened with their jerseys after they left.
2: Oh, I'm ready for a non-Heisman winner that got something happened to his jersey.
0: Whoa. Lamar Jackson, his number. He won the Heisman in 2016 and 2017. It was just worn by another player. Random wide receiver. Baker Mayfield took 4 years to get his number worn, but eventually it was worn at Oklahoma. Kyler Murray was worn the next season. Joe Burrow, not worn since. Devontae Smith, worn the next season. Bryce Young, wore 2 years after. Caleb Williams, retired number.
1: Okay.
0: Jaden Daniels, being worn on defense.
1: All right.
0: Travis Hunter, retired number. Fernando Mendoza, two players will be wearing 15 this year on Indiana.
2: What about Shedeur Sanders? What happened to him?
0: His number got retired, too.
2: No, but, like, what did he do?
0: Went 13-12 and almost won the Iowa Bowl.
3: Almost.
2: I just love hearing that.
3: Oh, you should go watch our video we had.
2: What about Shedeur?
3: Yeah.
2: Oh, boy.
0: It's pretty funny.
3: Where do I begin? I began that yesterday where I seen this all, and I was just confused. I thought it was something more serious. I thought it was, like, something involving, like, contract issuing or something involving like maybe something underneath the table. No, this is just him trying to capitalize on I don't even know what. You're in the NFL, dude. You're making millions. You're the starting quarterback of a team that probably is going to be in the playoffs.
2: Don't get ahead of yourself.
3: Not this year, but like for majority of your career, if you're healthy. If you have a good team around you and majority of your career you're healthy, you're probably going to be in the playoffs. You're a good quarterback. You're going to make money. Why the hell are you trying to go back and ruin somebody else's chances to make a name for themselves, make a legacy?
2: I think that has nothing to do with that. I don't think he's ruining anybody's anything. I think he's making himself look like an idiot. But how is he ruining the guy's something, anything for the corner,
3: like,
2: but not letting him wear the number?
3: Like, why are you trying to take a number away from somebody?
1: The fact of the matter is his number isn't retired. Doesn't matter.
2: Oh, yeah. But
3: the thing
1: like,
3: is,
1: Burrow, I guess it's kind of not officially retired, but they're not, like, people aren't wearing it.
3: Out of respect.
1: Like, yeah. Retire the number if you don't want it to be worn. Other than that, the number is going to be worn. There's only so many numbers for a player to pick from on their jersey. Sooner rather than later, someone's going to pick your number.
3: Especially for a position player like that.
2: This is like before the Mets retired number five for David Wright. The only time I ever saw it worn was Eduardo Escobar in spring training.
3: Because I feel like
2: sometimes you just don't do it out of respect until a team retires the number. Yes,
3: I think that's how it is. And so with Jaden Daniels, I feel like you honestly are stupid in this moment. You want to ask for a Heisman Trophy back? You're not getting that.
0: Yeah, it's so funny. So LSU has his trophy just like up on the mantle, and Jaden Daniels is like, "All right, I'm gonna have you guys give it back to us," and they're just like, "No."
2: I mean, like, Reggie Bush got his.
0: Yeah, but it's so different. That's not from the team. That's from, he got it taken back from college football.
2: What about OJ?
0: I'm just going to throw that out there. He sold it to like, a random person.
2: Well, I'm just going to say, like,
0: what did he do back for that trophy?
2: I think it's ridiculous. I think it's ridiculous that Jaden Daniels can't get a Heisman and give one to OJ. Just saying. That's all.
3: The fact that I slipped that one through and I didn't hear that one, good job.
0: Oh, no, I heard that one. But, you know, I chose
2: what the hell did you say?
0: Oh, boy.
3: Oh, don't worry.
2: Are you talking about the verdict and your opinion on it?
0: No, it wasn't even his opinion on it. It was just, he just made a joke inferring to
2: okay.
0: it. Mr. Orenthal John.
2: It was James.
0: James.
3: I just honestly think you shouldn't be worried about John. Your number. You weren't that great of a quarterback. You're not like an all-time great. We're talking about Jaden Daniels and at LSU.
0: He's in year three.
3: We're not talking about Jaden Daniels. We're not sitting here and talking about, man.
0: They went 9-3.
1: He's like, focused on college. He should focus on, you know, leading the Commanders this year.
3: And being healthy.
0: Yeah, all he cares about is his mom and money.
1: I mean,
0: we saw what happened
1: in year one. He got them to the AFC Championship game, or the NFC Championship game. Then he was injured last year. He's still got a little bit to prove. He's got to prove that he could be back there and that he's not a one-hit wonder.
2: Well,
1: and instead, he's focusing on a Heisman Trophy and a number in college.
2: I agree with you, but his whole focus has nothing to do with him playing in the NFL.
0: Yeah, Yeah, this. I don't think this changes very much. I just think
2: that
0: his priorities are to make money.
2: He could have won two Super Bowls in a row, year one, year two. It has nothing to do with his college career.
3: It's just him making stupid decisions.
2: It is.
1: His priorities are in the wrong place.
2: I agree with that, yeah.
3: Somebody's in his ear. Somebody's in his ear. This doesn't seem like you just wake up in the morning and just
2: Do you know him personally?
3: No, but it's like, this doesn't seem like you...
0: Feels like it.
2: It's really? You think so?
3: Yeah, it's like somebody's in his ear. Tell him.
0: Korn and Jaden Daniels, best friends forever.
2: Oh, that's what you mean. I thought you meant someone's in his ear also. How do you guys know Jaden Daniels like that?
0: I've never met Jaden Daniels. What?
2: I have not either.
3: I have not met him.
0: Korn, Jaden Daniels, and Brandon Ayuk were kicking it back at Arizona State in 2018.
2: Oh yeah.
3: I wish.
2: What does he say about his Arizona State number?
0: He doesn't.
2: I mean, he didn't want Heisman.
0: They threw him out the locker room.
3: They literally said, "Get him out of here." They robbed his locker.
0: They actually robbed him while he was sitting in his locker. His own teammates, and he got beat up and stripped at his own locker and like bullied and tossed out of the locker room. I mean, so serious.
2: I know that's
0: by his own teammates, and so he went to LSU.
3: I just think about that. Because,
0: you know, he wanted to feel the comforting nature of Brian Kelly. You know,
2: I was about to say.
0: He protects
3: that raspy voice.
0: He protects his players so well. Players have definitely stayed alive while Brian Kelly's coach.
3: Don't worry, Jaden. I'll make sure you're safe over here. You're good over
0: and
3: here
0: CBS
3: at LSU.
0: CBS thought it was a good idea to hire Brian Kelly and Doug
2: there
0: Peterson.
2: There is no way you just said that.
0: Yeah,
2: oh
0: he's an alive person respecter. That is what Brian Kelly is.
2: That is so insane.
3: I love you, Jaden. Don't worry.
0: Matt, what are your thoughts on football practice in 120 degrees?
2: Well, Corn, that's the wrong guy.
0: You're thinking of Coach O.
2: That's the wrong guy.
0: Oh, no.
1: Who was practicing in 120 degrees?
2: LSU, yeah. Brian Kelly was just...
0: He may or may not have...
2: very unsafe conditions for his players.
0: And one of his players may or may not have passed away because of practicing in too much heat for too long of a
2: period. Oh, I thought you meant someone else passing away.
1: I thought you were talking about the more recent one.
2: No, I thought you meant the other player that died, and I was like, dude.
0: What other player?
3: Oh, my God.
2: No, the LSU player that died.
3: Oh, my God,
2: the very notable LSU player
3: that died. Why would you go that far?
0: Oh, no.
2: I thought that's what you were joking about, and I was like,
3: No.
1: It all clicked at once.
0: Not Kyron Lacy.
2: That's what I thought you were joking about. I was like, dude, are you serious?
0: No. Brian Kelly actually, like, killed somebody. Like,
2: I know that.
0: Yeah, just by
2: it's
0: practicing.
2: It's still bad.
0: Oh, no.
2: No, but I thought that's where you were going.
0: Oh, man.
3: No.
0: Oh, man.
3: Why were you thinking like
0: all right, well,
3: that,
0: we
3: Matt?
0: Need to hit a break now, because that was just, what are we?
1: We need some time to debrief.
3: What the hell, man?
2: Aww. I didn't say
0: He didn't say
3: Why
0: anything.
3: Why were you thinking it?
0: He thought it. He didn't think any, well, actually, no, wait, that makes no sense. Yeah, we're just going to hit the break. 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Here in the voice of Nassau Community College, 90.3 WHPC.
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0: Not
1: but overall
0: panicking yet.
1: On the season. No, I mean, you only have like 5 more losses you guys can take if you want to make the playoffs.
2: Hey, you never know.
0: Yeah, I mean.
2: You never know.
0: You got to believe, right? Yeah.
2: That's baseball, Zach.
1: For the next 7 weeks, you're just going to sit here and just like act like it's.
2: Yes.
0: Just fair.
2: Because if you don't believe, what are we doing?
3: Okay, what if it actually does happen? What if the miracle happens that the Mets actually
1: That'd be crazy.
2: Then I will be filled with the same joy and whimsy that I was in 2024 when
1: we
2: made the playoffs.
1: Now, how sad would you be if they come all the way back and they miss the playoffs by one game?
0: Honestly,
2: you will never see me again.
0: No.
2: You will never see me again.
3: Better scenario.
0: Hang on.
1: What if they take the lead in the playoffs? Like they somehow are holding a spot. But by like a game with like 3 left, and they get swept in the last series.
0: I wouldn't hate that. I'd be fine with that, just based on how far down the Mets were and are right now.
1: You'd
0: I'd be okay with
1: for
0: that.
1: The effort.
0: Not yes. Honestly,
4: I'm happy if they get a top 6 draft pick.
0: If you think about it, it won't happen that they're going to climb back into this thing. But think about how good it would look for next year if this team that everybody wrote off, they traded all their players away, they have all these supposed clubhouse issues, they put it all behind, and they somehow get back in this thing, even if they don't make it. That's amazing momentum in the next year.
2: Mets are only a measly 11 games back from Philadelphia in the 3rd wild card spot. Or Philly and Arizona.
1: Oh, yeah, you guys are close. 11 games.
2: Only a subtle 11 games.
3: Subtle.
1: You can do it. You can
2: We
1: do
2: can
1: it.
2: Sneak up on him. Who are we playing next? Oh, Washington.
0: It's possible.
1: All right.
2: Robert Stock is pitching tomorrow.
4: I so want the draft pick. I want the
2: No!
4: Draft pick. Yay, draft pick.
2: No,
0: okay, can I share something about the Mariners because they just beat the Yankees?
1: Yeah.
0: Anybody else see a Big Dumper's quote yesterday?
3: Oh, boy.
4: Oh, I'm
2: what was it?
0: Yeah, that's what he said. Yeah, he basically said, we're not playing well. That starts with me. I'm awful.
3: Yeah. Thank
0: exactly
3: you for being honest. Thank you for being honest.
0: I think that's amazing.
3: At least he's honest.
0: They're batting under 180.
2: At least some players are self-aware. Like, I saw he has...
4: I wish Lindor said that, by the way.
2: I think he has... He's qualified for the second worst batting average in NBA... MLB history.
0: Really? Well, you did say NBA, but it's okay.
2: I think he's batting like 151.
3: You know...
0: No, he's at like 160
1: It makes
0: something.
1: You look at that...
2: He might have gotten a few hits, but...
0: Ugly.
2: Last I saw, he was in contention for the worst batting average in MLB history. I almost did it again.
0: It's okay. We need
3: Devin.
0: All I'm
3: going to say is, compared to last season, looking at now...
1: Oh, man, the Knicks have 13 back-to-backs this year.
3: Oh boy. Yeah, it makes me think, you know, was he juicing...
0: I don't think it matters.
2: I think it was the torpedo bats were a new thing then. He was slugging with them. Now pitchers are more accustomed to it. They know how to pitch to Cal Raleigh now that he has his sweet spots. And he's out of it. I also saw his swing is different this year. His swing is a lot worse than it was last year.
0: Yeah.
2: So
1: he's just not the same player.
2: It's just a mix of mechanics and pitchers are learning how to pitch to him now that they saw that power surge last year.
0: But it's the WBC's fault.
2: WBC broke Paul Skeens too. I'll say it.
1: I don't know if anyone saw that picture of Paul Skeens.
0: I did. Well, take the call and we'll talk about that.
1: We do have a caller on the line. Call, you're on the air. Say your name, what you want to talk about, where you're calling from.
5: There is no batting average in the NBA.
0: Batman!
2: Hi, Devin.
5: How's it going, guys?
3: Hey, wait, Batman.
1: Devin, can you come deliver a pizza to the station?
3: No, I have a question.
5: I should deliver a pizza right now.
1: That's why I was
3: What
1: asking.
3: Are you doing tomorrow?
0: Cool, we're not doing this.
1: Come to the Jets game with us.
3: Come on to the Jets game.
5: What's tomorrow?
3: The Jets game.
0: We're not doing this on the air.
1: Text us.
0: We're just not doing
1: this. What was your question, Devin?
5: No, I just wanted to say that batting average is not in the NBA.
1: That is true.
2: It's called in the dunk on me. All right.
5: He said it twice in a minute, and I thought I had to.
1: MLB.
5: Twice within a minute.
1: Devin, thoughts that we play each other the second game of the season?
5: I'm excited.
1: I can't wait for Mitchell Robinson's bitch ass to get dunked on.
2: This could be a fun sports talk episode.
5: Yeah, that definitely will be. But looking forward to Paul George putting up 33 points and getting a...
1: If you think that he's going to un-Mikhail three. Bridges, that's a joke.
5: I don't know.
3: Wingstop, bitch.
5: but yeah, batting average...
2: Podcast.

0: SP.
1: Not NBA.
2: Thank you, Devin. Thank you.
0: Right, third time's a charm.
2: thank you, Devin. Oh, it's our very own Devin O'Shea. I don't even know what to say with that call.
3: Michael Jordan had a
0: turn the bat
3: average.
0: Signal off.
2: Yeah, I'm
3: just going to say Michael Jordan had a batting average.
0: You are right.
3: In his career, he had a batting average.
0: So there is a batting there is batting average
2: that
0: in
2: is
0: the NBA.
2: A very, very good point.
0: Thank you, Matt.
2: I do want to say
0: I
2: tomorrow,
0: hope you're still listening, Devin.
2: Tomorrow,
3: he's gonna call back.
2: We have the first Football Friday of the year. So.
3: Oh, we're starting tomorrow?
2: Yes. It's going to be
3: a little
2: preview for the season. It's not going to be, obviously, the whole entire thing, but
3: we're not
2: going to
3: do games.
2: No, because we don't know, but definitely stay tuned to WHPC Sports Talk tomorrow from 4 to 5. Very, very exciting show.
0: Top 10 QBs, RBs, and wide receivers.
2: Yeah. So
0: we're going to test our ball knowledge.
2: Yeah.
0: Could be.
2: Like it'll be more of a we'll create one as we go along. But yeah, definitely stay tuned. Korn, as we know, the Jets play the Bucks tomorrow.
4: This is my first ever NFL game. I went to my first ever football game earlier this year for Clemson. Cade Klubnik's last game with Clemson would be his first game with the Jets. It is my first game with the
3: Jets. Preseason. Big disclaimer.
2: I know,
3: preseason.
2: The backups on the Bucks. I can't wait.
0: Listen,
2: I get to watch Zane Durant from Penn State.
0: At least Cade's going to be playing twice. Because it's a preseason.
4: No, but the starters are playing first.
2: Yeah.
0: They're going to get to see a little bit of Geno.
3: I think Geno's going to play.
2: I do.
3: Really?
2: He is.
3: Interesting.
4: They said all the stars are playing.
2: I hope there's a chance it just goes, D-U-I!
4: D-U-I!
3: Who's gonna quarterback for the Bucks?
0: Baker.
4: I think
0: first
4: Baker
0: quarter, and then
4: like,
0: Kyle Trask.
3: He's not there anymore. Trask is gone.
2: Yeah, he's gone. Hold on. I have a list of all the backups we'll be seeing. The Jets added Bailey Zappi, so we'll be seeing him along with Brady Cook.
3: Did I ever tell you, by the way, that coming out of college, I thought Kyle Trask was like him?
2: I thought he was going to be insane, too.
3: Yeah, me too.
2: He was so good at Florida, but he also just give it to Kadarius Toney and Kyle Pitts.
3: I'm totally Will Howard FC over here.
2: And then they drafted Drew Aller.
0: The what if team?
3: Bad for the Will Howard
0: Kyle
3: stock.
0: Trask, Kadarius Toney, and Kyle Pitts.
2: In college, they were really good players. The backups, officially, they're not giving us an official depth chart here because they don't like fun, the Buccaneers, because Teddy Bridgewater stepped away.
3: He was a Lion.
2: I know that. I'm saying that, but I'm going off last season and this season.
3: Oh, okay, yeah.
2: I can get this answer for you very, very fast. I'm almost disappointed here that I can't get it as fast as I am. This is why we need Devin
4: can't
2: here.
4: Can't wait to see Emeka Ebuka.
0: Come on, Zach.
3: You're not going to see Emeka Ebuka.
2: All right, we have it. I said it yesterday. Jake Browning is the backup.
0: Oh, yeah. Oh.
2: Connor Blasek. He was the quarterback in between Sorsby and Indiana being good, so he's horrible. He went 3-9 at Indiana.
0: Ooh.
2: That was good for them.
3: Will McDonald.
2: They have Jalen Daniels, the Kansas quarterback from last year.
0: We got Cade Klubnik. They got Jalen. Daniels.
2: Not yeah. He got Jalen Daniels. So those are all the backups. So those are the eight quarterbacks we'll see tomorrow. Very great quarterback.
4: In the time we get to see the starters, I need to see how. Oh my God!
3: You're not
4: Will
3: gonna
4: McDonald.
3: See Baker Mayfield.
4: I need to see Will McDonald how he's doing and how he's gonna play. He looks bigger than ever. I think he's gonna have
2: McDonald had a farm. Yeah.
4: Yes. Right when Boomer said it on air. I love it when Boomer said that.
2: Forgot
4: who he sacked when he got that.
2: I don't know, but that was very funny. Yeah. We do have another caller though. Caller, you're on the air. Say your name. What you want to talk about? Where you calling from?
5: What's up, guys? It's Michael.
4: Oh, hi,
0: Michael. Hey, Mike.
2: Different caller. What's up, Mike?
5: I was just
2: Mike,
5: say,
2: do you want to come to the Jets game tomorrow?
5: I think I made that really clear last
2: yesterday
5: time.
2: That you didn't. I know. That was the joke. But we said it to Devin on the air to be funny.
5: The only preseason game that I would attend would be a Minnesota Vikings preseason game, just so I can make fun of JJ.
2: So Saturday, the Giants play the Vikings?
5: They do?
2: At MetLife, yes.
3: he doesn't even know.
5: And it's preseason football. I honestly can care. I'm still not going to Meadowlands. Like, it's not happening. I'm not doing it for...
2: I will be there to capture Korn. First time at a Jets game. He's going to be so happy when he walks in there.
5: No, I
0: he's
5: going to
0: watch
5: a great
0: the Jets play.
5: For Korn. I'm really happy for him that he's going to go watch his team lose because, you know, it's the Jets.
1: I'm actually probably going to bet on the Jets. I'm not going to lie.
4: Yeah, Sam.
0: Why?
5: But I just preseason football to me is like spring training baseball. Like, to me, it's just like cool that it's just happening. I'm not invested. I don't care. But yeah, I just want to. I wish that the Vikings played the Cardinals in a preseason game, just because I think that'd be hysterical. I could just go watch Carson Beck and J.J. McCarthy, and to me, that'd be highly entertaining. But you know, on Saturday, I will probably rather watch paint dry than preseason football.
1: Congratulations.
3: What day are the Packers playing the Steelers?
1: Today.
4: How are you going to watch them?
1: Today.
3: Oh.
1: They're the NFL Network.
4: Oh, okay.
3: Oh, nice. Okay.
4: All right, you're
5: all right, boys. Enjoy the rest of your show. I will catch you.
1: Thank you, Mike. Yeah, 7 o'clock on NFL Network, Packers Steelers today.
4: Oh, you're in good hands.
3: Good.
1: There is two NFL Network games. It is Packers Steelers, and then when the starters come out, they will most likely put on Titans 49ers starters at 9 o'clock. The 8 o'clock game tonight, there is two of them. The one on ESPN Unlimited is Cardinals-Raiders, but there will be no Carson Beck. We'll be seeing Jacoby Brissett, Gardner Minshew.
4: Good night.
3: For those that are paying $30 a month for that and then are going to watch preseason football.
1: Well, no. The real ticket is Fernando Mendoza.
3: True.
0: Although,
1: even though I'm seeing rumors, Corn, if you're on DirecTV, can you go to the guide right here and see what ESPN is showing at 8 o'clock tonight?
0: Although there is something else on tonight.
4: Hold on.
0: That happens to be.
1: There is a Field of Dreams game.
3: That's on Netflix, though. Ew.
1: It is not on TV. That is correct. It is.
3: Do we know for getting Matty V? I would hope so is right.
1: Now,
0: Field of Dreams.
1: They gave us just a horrendous, horrendous team. So now what are you going to watch? You're going to watch the, I guess the Packers started 7, the Field of Dreams.
3: Oh, I'm so
1: eight.
3: Watching Field of Dreams. I don't care about preseason.
1: Yeah.
0: It could be
1: Rocky's Giants,
0: Field of Dreams, just because that's...
1: No, that's not what I was saying. What I was saying to him is that like the starters only play 2 drives, whatever. The Field of Dreams game's at 8.
3: I'm watching all the pregame stuff. I loved it last time.
1: Is this your
3: time
1: favorite game,
3: it.
1: Like favorite baseball, like...
3: Like thing they do, like Home Run Derby will always
1: go,
3: be my favorite.
1: Go all the way over to 8 o'clock. Past it, yeah. No, it's not. It's on ESPN Unlimited.
4: Yeah, they got this.
3: The Little League World Series.
1: Yeah. It makes sense.
3: The regionals.
1: I was just curious. Well, you could watch the
3: Mina Kimes show.
1: Oh no. Okay, wait. Now you put on the Little League World. Okay, I thought you were putting on the Mina Kimes show. That's what I was about to be like.
3: Please put on the Mina Kimes show.
1: Do not put on the Mina Kimes show
3: featuring Lenny. Isn't that her dog? It is her dog.
1: Yeah. Man.
4: Oh, God. Why would you just give anybody shows nowadays?
3: Yeah.
1: Man.
0: Put the League World Series on.
1: Yeah, I like some bad baseball for the next 10 minutes. What if we're, I don't even know. I'm so excited for tomorrow's show. It's going to be so funny. Yeah. Some of these lists that you're going to hear are going to be.
4: I revamped my list. I'm not going to do it again.
0: Fair warning for anyone listening to me tomorrow. Football is not my strong suit. Be ready.
1: I wouldn't say that before you go.
3: You really don't admit that.
4: No.
1: Yeah.
0: No, I have to give myself a little.
1: Yeah, but then you just lose the show credibility.
4: Jack, I'm gonna tell you this now. The last guy who said that, man, I felt bad for that guy.
3: That guy was insane.
1: Oh, it's just insane.
0: Was it Andrew?
4: Nah, it wasn't.
3: No,
4: him.
3: It wasn't him.
0: Oh,
4: it was somebody before him.
1: Yeah, no.
3: Yeah,
1: no. Andrew's fine. Andrew's on the show on Wednesdays. He's great.
3: No, I love him. Yeah.
1: Yeah, absolutely. But So we were talking about how all the schedules got released and. How they gave 13 back-to-backs to the Knicks, that's really not ideal.
6: The NBA does not like us. I'm telling you, they never have liked us, ever.
1: Do you like the fact that Jalen Hyatt got hurt today?
3: Don't say yes.
6: I don't care.
1: You don't like his touchdown?
3: Oh, that was, his touchdown highlight reel that Zach sent me earlier was hilarious.
1: Nothing.
6: I don't even care.
0: Blank tape.
1: Yep.
3: Black
1: he does
3: screen.
1: Have one preseason touchdown, and then he went with the Zen emoji.
3: Oh, awesome.
1: That was awesome. That rocked.
4: Zach, who's on the depth chart for the wide receivers for the Giants right now?
1: For the Giants?
4: Yeah, because I was hearing a lot of outrage about the wide receiver depth chart.
1: You want me to read the exact depth chart to you? Because wide receiver 2 is Darius Slayton.
4: Yeah. I thought I was bugging when I read that one.
1: No, why? He's also almost all-time leader in receiving yards.
3: Yeah.
1: He's like two seasons.
3: In the modern era.
1: Well, Amani Toomer is ahead of him, yeah. But if Darius Slayton were to have 4 good seasons, he would break
3: Ooh.
1: It.
3: There's
1: Amani Toomer?
3: There's plenty. Hang on. Excuse that. There's plenty ahead of him. It really doesn't matter. But I'll look. There's more ahead than
1: there's 6 other players ahead of him, but they're all within 2,000 yards. So that's what I'm saying. If you get it with him having 4 years is...
3: I thought there was like... We looked this up.
1: Yeah, he's 7th all-time right now.
4: In my opinion, I would have thought if you're going to bring an Odell, you maybe have him at the 2.
2: What? Mm-hmm. Odell probably doesn't. I don't even know if he makes the team.
3: Darius Slayton is 12th, by the way.
2: 12th. Okay. How many total yards, though?
3: 4,435. Toomer is 9,400.
2: And then what's Odell? What's Odell at second?
3: 5,476.
2: He can easily pass where Odell
3: is. He can pass Odell.
2: That's what I'm saying. So he's 1,000. Yeah. He's like under a little under fifth. What? How many?
3: He is like.
2: Whatever, 1,200 about yards. Like,
3: the next guy is Victor Cruz on the list, and he's like a little over 100 away.
2: Wow. Yeah, he'll break.
3: He could pass him week two.
2: Yeah.
3: Hakeem Nicks is higher than Victor Cruz on his list.
2: He played longer.
3: I know. It's just, you know, here you go, Corn. Tiki Barber's fourth
2: on
3: the list.
2: I'm saying Darius Slayton is going to be in that top three very, very, very soon. He's only like, if he is under contract for two more years, that's whatever. So it's 1,000. Say that's 1,200 yards in two seasons.
3: Giants receiving history is that bad that Tiki Barber's fourth on this list all time?
2: Yes.
3: Wow.
2: Yes.
6: We're not known for receivers.
2: Edge rushers is what we're known for.
3: I know. It's just still sad.
2: It's okay. And the fact that they have Kayvon Thibodeau or Abdul Carter is the biggest joke ever.
3: Yeah.
2: They haven't chosen a starter yet. What a disaster.
6: Our defense.
2: I still can't believe what Josh Hart did yesterday.
3: I didn't see. What did he do?
7: Oh.
3: I'm being serious. I have no clue what he did.
2: I'm going to just show you.
7: Yeah, just show him. We don't want to talk about this. We don't want to.
3: Corn, do you know what he did?
4: No.
2: His quote?
3: I don't know either.
4: Oh,
3: it was a quote.
2: On the Taylor Rooks show.
3: Can I read this?
2: No. I mean, if you want to read it, sure.
7: Maybe proofread
3: I did see this. My bad.
7: Maybe proofread it first before you decide if we want to say
3: Corn,
7: it.
3: Corn, don't read. I did see this. That's my bad. Corn's face.
7: He is flabbergasted.
3: Yeah, I totally forgot about that.
4: There's limits of things you should be able to say in interviews, and that's the limit.
2: That's his type. That's how.
3: That's the limit. That's where the line is drawn.
7: I'm not surprised though. This is Josh.
2: Corn, have you ever said anything crazy on your Twitch stream before? Like hypothetically?
4: No.
3: Corn has probably said crazier on this show. No. If we look back all time.
2: Yeah, definitely. IBS. He's never said anything.
3: Morning show. I guarantee you could find crazier Corn stuff.
2: Oh, what about the story of the girl from Pennsylvania?
3: No, I was gonna say the story of the girl with the younger sibling.
2: That was her brother.
3: That was the best one.
2: Oh no! Any comments, Corn?
4: I have a lot of good stories.
3: Yes, you do.
4: I never showed you guys the Great Dominican War.
3: The Great Dominican War?
4: That was from Wednesday morning. You weren't there Wednesday morning.
3: Oh, I was not. That's right.
4: Oh my God, we were in here dying of laughter Wednesday. That was a good show.
2: Corn, I have a question.
4: Yes.
2: Will there be any Jets players if they do intros tomorrow that you will be booing in the starting lineup?
3: Ooh.
2: When they run out on the field?
4: No. I actually.
2: Not a single one.
4: I think it's going to be a positive vibe. It's my first NFL game.
2: You're going to cheer Geno Smith.
4: I'm just going to clap for him. I'm just going to golf claps. Like, all right, Geno.
2: All right, yeah. That makes sense.
4: I'm not giving no, yeah, Geno. I'm going to be like, all right, you go out there, Geno. You earn disrespect.
7: You got this, Geno.
3: I'm going to be wearing an Aaron Rodgers Jets jersey. I'm just putting that out there.
2: I think you're going to like the, what's it called? Matt's going to be a big fan of the, I don't know if you've had the French fries at.
3: I have, yeah.
2: I think they're elite.
4: We're
2: going to
4: be doing food reviews. Yes, we are.
2: What are we doing?
4: I'm trying to
3: gonna bring back our bosses of 4 second foods.
2: Yeah, except it's gonna be Corn 4 second foods.
4: Nah, it's gonna be like more than 4 seconds, at least a good minute.
2: Yeah,
6: Don't.
3: It'd be like Steve Gels, but with French fries and chicken fingers.
4: No,
2: unfortunately, the MetLife hot dogs are just the worst thing known
3: They're not good.
2: It's like they're really bad. Like really, really bad.
3: I might still eat one.
2: Yeah, no, I mean, they're doable. They're not the worst thing ever.
3: Wait, do you mean like the foot-long ones, like the really big ones?
2: I don't know. I
3: had like a foot-long one, but the problem is the roll was terrible. Like, it wasn't even a bun. It was a roll.
4: I will admit to you guys, when I was being a little fat ass at the Yankee game a couple years ago, I definitely bought 3 hot dogs, the foot-longs.
2: 3
3: footlongs?
2: Huh?
3: Like
2: you ate 3 feet of meat?
4: The $8 hot dog.
7: The glizzy gobbler over here.
3: Corn had a full yard of hot dog.
2: In his stomach?
3: Yeah.
2: Wait, you ate 3-foot-long hot dogs?
4: I was a big dude and I was hungry, right?
2: Yeah, that's really.
4: It was Yankees Astros. It was a long game.
3: Corn.
2: Yeah, Corn, sometimes I'm thinking to myself.
3: Do you realize, like, 3 regular-sized hot dogs is, like, a decent amount of food?
4: Yes, I know.
1: Oh man.
0: All right.
1: Yeah. I don't.
7: Who else but corn?
2: I was a
1: big corn.
2: I was a big dude at one point. Now I'm skinny. I can't even eat like that. I can barely eat one hot dog.
1: Yeah,
3: that's ridiculous on the other end.
2: I'm not
3: barely eating one hot dog.
1: He definitely
3: can
1: eat a hot dog.
3: You can eat a hot dog.
2: I can barely finish one now.
3: That is ridiculous.
2: I get full too fast sometimes. Depends on what I eat.
1: It'd be like that sometimes.
6: Don't get the cheesesteak there. That's not good.
2: Oh, the cheesesteak's there?
6: Yeah, it's awful. Oh. I've had it. It's really bad. Not good at all.
2: Oh. All right, I'm trying. What else do they have there?
7: Well, there goes a lot of food.
6: I really haven't had their food.
1: It's not great. I'll say that much. I'm gonna get my pick of the day here before we wrap it up. It's gonna be an NFL pick.
3: Ooh. Oh, preseason NFL.
1: It is an NFL pick here.
2: First of the year.
1: And we are going to go with the Pittsburgh Steelers on the money line against the Green Bay Packers.
3: That's fine. Ooh. It's preseason.
1: Drew Aller.
3: That's why.
1: Is going to shred today. Shred. Give me Steelers on the money line plus 129. As I said, the preseason games, we have Bengals Lions.
2: At Lambeau, right?
1: No, it's in Pittsburgh. Steelers, Packers, in Pittsburgh. At 7:30, we have Colts, Patriots. At 8 o'clock, we have Chargers, Texans. At 8 o'clock on ESPN Unlimited, Cardinals, Raiders. And at 9 o'clock on NFL Network, we have Titans versus 49ers.
3: I'm going to need to see Will Howard minutes tonight.
1: Well, I might.
3: Will Howard's shredding
1: your Packers.
3: I don't care. It's preseason. I don't care.
1: I'm going to get angry if my team loses in preseason.
3: I want Keyshawn Nixon to get torched tonight.
1: Are you going to be upset if the Jets lose tomorrow?
2: It depends on how they lose. If they lose, they look miserable and they get their asses kicked, I'm going to be tight.
1: Yeah, that's fair. We're going to need a crash out. Tune in, KC28 on Twitch.
2: Live crash out.
1: Tell you it right there. 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
10: 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My name is Mike McNeff. I'm one of the owners of the Irish Poet. And if you haven't stopped by yet, what are you waiting for? 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

Buon pomeriggio, good afternoon and welcome to Profumi d'Italia. Benvenuti al vostro programma del giovedì qui con Rita. My name is Rita and I bring you this radio program, Profumi d'Italia, every Thursday from 5 to 7 p.m. Phone number 516-572-7440. You can also text us at that number, the same number, jot it down. Write down this number because also today we're going to give away some more tickets like we did the last week. 516-572-7440. You can always get in touch with me through my Facebook page. You can write to me on the Facebook page, dedications, requests and much more. Instagram page, Profumi d'Italia, Profumi d'Italia. And you can also always ask your smart speaker, Siri, Alexa, Google, just play WHPC. And don't forget to update your WHPC app. Very important per la nostra applicazione WHPC, rinnovarla, perché quella che avevamo prima tra poco non funzionerà. So, this is a great new app that we have. You can win tickets there. You could do requests. So many different things you could do on this updated app, WHPC. Abbiamo iniziato questo programma oggi. Bellissima canzone, Zucchero, Sugar, Fornaciari, insieme al grande Luciano Pavarotti con Va Pensiero, uno dei brani più belli di Giuseppe Verdi. This is a beautiful song. I just adore the song Va Pensiero, Giuseppe Verdi. It's a piece of music that it will live forever. And I'm sure you heard it in a lot of commercials. You know, this was, I think if I remember correctly, it was like a TWA or one of the big airlines that had this theme song. If you think maybe that you remember it and you have heard it before. Insieme ancora al programma Profumi d'Italia, oggi daremo via pure dei biglietti per concerti, perciò scrivete il numero di telefono, importantissimo, 516-572-7440. 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Thank you so much for sharing my page today and every week. Please do so, so your friends and everyone can know about this radio show. Grazie mille alla nostra Anna Maria Carillo e pure Sabrina Savino from the Brumidi Lodge. They always shares the page. 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I'm very ready. 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

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And then I want to give a shout out to Pearl. Hi, Pearl, one of my poetry buddy friends. And I'd really want to say hello to all my poetry group, each and every one of you, for your support. We are a great community. I got to say, last night we had an open mic in Long Beach, and I want to thank Paola Curci for creating this amazing, really amazing poetry community that not only writes but supports each other. I want to say hello to Sabrina. I want to say hello to Robert, Sheila, Monica, Florence, Kathy, Linda, Diana, Teresa, Sherry, Judy, Paula, Patricia, the whole Long Island Writers Guild. I want to say hello to Joseph Salerno, the celebrated authors, and of course, our new poet laureate, Gregory Chaffee. Hi, Gregory. A big shout out to you. And we're going to have Gregory at Profumi d'Italia very soon, and he's going to talk about his new poet laureate appointment, which is going to be for 2 years. And we're going to talk to him about his new book that he wrote. We actually did interview him when he first came out with the book, and about the short film that he just completed. Forza Gregory, bravo Gregorio, come lo chiamo sempre io, affettuosamente, bravo, bravissimo. L'avremo qui al programma Profumi d'Italia tra non molto, perché lui è il nuovo Poet Laureate of Long Island, che è una grande responsabilità per 2 anni, e creare eventi e tante altre belle cose per noi poeti. Ok. Passiamo alla prossima dedica. You're listening to Rita, by the way. 90, if you don't know that, after 30 years doing this radio show, proudly doing this radio show for 30 years. And, you know, like I always say, you have become, a lot of the listeners, and not just listeners, they are family. They have become family. I've gotten to know many of you, and you all share stories, and I love that, on Facebook between each other. And a lot of friendships have been created through Profumi d'Italia. Tante belle amicizie sono state create tramite pure questo programma Profumi d'Italia per tutti questi anni. E vi incontrate pure, andate a cena, andate a pranzo insieme, e questo mi fa tanto, tanto piacere. But right now, I want to wish a happy birthday to a special lady that lives in Florida, and I've been wishing a happy birthday to her. I don't know how many years it's been, Shirley. Her name is Shirley Sunshine. Yes, she lives in the Sunshine State, and her last name is really Shirley Sunshine. She's in Florida, and she's at the Grand Senior Residence in Delray Beach in Florida. And her friend Lenny sent me today a message, and he says, wish Shirley Sunshine, because she's happy birthday, because yesterday actually, she was 101 years old. Sì, 101 anni. Avete sentito bene? E tanti anni che auguro a questa bellissima signora che non ho mai conosciuto, auguri di un buon compleanno. And Lenny says, these are his words, quote, she keeps going, Rita, because she looks forward to your radio show and birthday wishes each and every year. So hoping to do it for many, many years, Shirley Sunshine, and wishing you a beautiful birthday from your friend Lenny, and all your friends are also there at the Grand
senior resident in Delray Beach, Florida. Auguri, buon compleanno. And she requested this song. This is a favorite song. Luciano Pavarotti, Nessun Dorma. Nobody sleeping here, nessuno dorme, perché il compleanno 101 anni di Shirley Sunshine, tutti dobbiamo celebrare. We are going to celebrate. So Shirley, guess what? I'm going to play this song for you. And then I have a little surprise, and it's Mario Merola and Gigi D'Alessio. They sing a song that's called 100 Years of Health, and yours are 101. So, but I'm going to play back to back. Ancora auguri, buon compleanno alla nostra giovanissima Shirley Sunshine. Auguri. This is the great Luciano Pavarotti. Nessun Dorma, one of the most beautiful arias that was ever created live. This is from a live show.

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2: Ancora, ancora, ancora. 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And here goes Mario Merola, Gigi D'Alessio. Cent'anni, 100 years of joy and happiness, 101 and more. Eccolo che arriva la canzone di Gigi D'Alessio. Played. Plane, it's not plane, it isn't plane. Why isn't it not plane? That's what I want to know. Yes, it's not plane. Okay, let's do another song and let's see what's going on. Let's see. I have the song all queued up, but for some reason it's... Sta dormendo. Nessun dorma, ho detto prima, però la canzone dorme.
3: Attenzione, professore, maestro Valenti, dami e cavalieri, con tanta eleganza, ora ci abballiamo una bellissima concertanza. 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
1: 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So in Italy we have a holiday that is not celebrated in the United States, and it's called Ferragosto. It is a national holiday because everything is closed on the 15th of August. Don't be surprised if you go to Italy on vacation, everything will be shut down. And in Italy, it's just about as important as to Italians as our Independence Day, Christmas, or Easter. This is the day that the Italians celebrate Ferragosto, a holiday that signals a time for rest and relaxation, as well as a welcome break from the rigor of the everyday labor. For the month of August, stores and businesses close their doors so that the workers can have vacations, and many of them usually head up to the mountains or down to the beach. Perciò, buon Ferragosto a tutti voi, a happy Ferragosto Day, and also even here in the United States, we celebrate it in Little Italy in the Bronx, and that's going to be in September. They usually do it in September, so everybody comes back from vacation, and so check your calendar for the Ferragosto in Arthur Avenue in the Bronx. Allora, Carmela, ecco che arriva la notte di Ferragosto di Gianni Morandi. Then we're going to go into a break and then we're going to play Notte di Ferragosto for Jet, her favorite song. 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

0: 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Ok, here we go.
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0: We are back with the second hour of Profumi d'Italia. 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

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I know what that means. It means wishes, good wishes. 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Also want to send a shout out to Suzanne, listening to us from New York City. Hi Suzanne. And our Lily Escamilla Newton, a big shout out to you. 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

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Thank you, Joe, for sharing the page. And I ask each and every one of you, please, to share my page on Thursday from 5 to 7 p.m. so people know that this program exists and you can enjoy it. Ok? 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I looked outside my patio and a hummingbird just stopped by. Wow, going on the zinnia flowers, listening to Profumi d'Italia." 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
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Did you have it? Did you see it from where you were and where you were situated at that time? I did see it. But Don McLean, Don McLean did see it, you know?

Linda McLean sang Total Eclipse, Solar Eclipse of the Sun, which was visible clearly in Greenland, Iceland, and Spain. They had the best view of eclipse in the sun. And we're going to have total eclipse of the earth, of the heart, as you say, of the heart. And while we do that, we're going to give away some tickets. How about giving away tickets like we did last week? The phone was ringing for Air Supply, okay? Either I'm going to give you a choice this time. So you can go see Air Supply and you can win two tickets for the tour, A Matter of Time. And that's coming to you November 14 at 8 p.m. at Westbury Music Fair. Beautiful theater, beautiful venue. Saturday, November 14th is Air Supply. You could be caller. Let's do caller number four. Caller number four, or I'll give you a choice. Caller number four, 516-572-7440. You can win two tickets to see Engelbert Humperdinck in concert. The same theater, Flagstar Theater at Westbury Music Fair. And that's Saturday, December 5th. Se volete vedere questi due artisti, Engelbert Humperdinck and Air Supply, l'ascoltatore numero 4 che chiama al 516-572-7440 vincerà questi due biglietti. 516-572-7440. So I'm going to give you the choice for Air Supply or Engelbert Humperdinck, whatever you want to see. Simply free tickets for you. 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Complimenti di questa stazione radio, due biglietti gratis per questi concerti che poi costano tantissimo, ve lo dico io. Potete chiamare 516 572 7440.

eclipse of the heart. Yeah. 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Did you see a total eclipse of the heart? I lost my screen. I did lose my screen. Here it is. I didn't see the total eclipse, but I saw the total eclipse of my heart. Ciao Alberto, sì, ti vedo, tanti saluti a te. And abbiamo fatto gli auguri prima che lui non l'ha sentito. Auguri di buon compleanno, a happy birthday to you, Grayson. Hi, Grayson. Happy, happy birthday to you. Ancora tanti auguri. 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Lei era l'ascoltatrice numero 4. She was caller number 4 and won 2 tickets to go see Engelbert Humperdinck. And she said, I hope it will happen because I think he got sick twice and the show got canceled. But I have another pair of tickets to see Air Supply and another pair of tickets to see Engelbert Humperdinck. So let's do caller number 1 this time because I know the phone was ringing and the other listeners were number 1, 2, and 3. I don't know who's on the other side of the line. Of the phone, so I always answer, you are caller number, blah, blah, blah. Okay? So, if you

0: di bene e ti auguriamo il meglio che la vita ti può regalare. 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
1: Caller number one. 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

0: 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We have so many beautiful places in Long Island also to visit here in the United States. 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

0: Yes, 90.3 WHPC. What up, though? It's LI's radio guy, Corey Cool. And I have a very, very, very special guest here with me. Singer, songwriter, heck of a musician in general. Sweater, what's going up?
1: What's going on?
0: Oh, man. Let me tell you guys something.
1: Okay.
0: I feel like we're family now.
1: Oh, no, for sure. Yeah.
0: I've spent a lot of days with you. Now, I spent a life with you.
1: One life.
0: You know what I'm saying? Once again, thank you so much for joining me. Huge fan of your music.
1: I appreciate it.
0: And I know Long Island is going to feel the same way by the time this interview is done.
1: I hope so, man.
0: All right, we got to start here, man. What town out here? What town are we representing out here?
1: Oh, man. I'm repping a little one. It's Holtsville.
0: Oh. Yeah. I can't necessarily say I know exactly where that's at. I wonder if I've had to.
1: Have you passed by the Topgolf?
0: I have.
1: All right, it's like walking distance from where I'm at.
0: I can't really say I'm that. You know what I mean?
1: It's way down on the LIE, but yeah, we out east.
0: I'm not nice.
1: So, you know what it is? I've never had to experience like. I always hear the stories about people like falling asleep on the LI double and waking up in Ronkonkoma.
0: Mm-hmm.
1: I gotta get off at Ronkonkoma.
0: You gotta
1: I don't relate. Yeah.
0: All right. So, you know, talking to you today, it's a layered situation because there's so much. I almost feel like I need two shows. All right.
1: Man.
0: But I'm gonna do my best to get through.
1: Yes, sir.
0: We gotta start at the beginning, right?
1: Okay.
0: You grew up in the church,
1: mm-hmm.
0: All right? And you would stay after to learn these many, many instruments that you are blessed with playing. But my question is, right, you know, like most kids knocking things around and pressing things, you know, pressing buttons.
1: Yeah.
0: When does Sweater realize that I'm actually a little better than the average bear with playing an instrument?
1: Oh, that was just the encouragement I got from church. I realized that it wasn't regular when I wasn't, you know, you'd congregate with your peers, your age group and everything.
0: Right.
1: And after church, I wasn't really hanging out with my 7 and 8 year old buddies.
0: Mm.
1: I was with the older kids jamming out.
0: No fun, huh? 7 and 8 years, no fun, right?
1: Yeah. That ended up being recurring in my younger years. Like I would always find myself it wasn't until college where I really was almost forced to find my peers in my actual age group.
0: Okay.
1: But I started in the industry a little younger, so like I was always, and like my friends were all like 8, 9 years my senior.
0: Look, now you're hanging out with guys with gray hair right now on the radio. You know what I mean? It seems like you found your way.
1: Hey, man, you know, the old soul.
0: This is the point of the show, real quick, where I like to give a random person a shout out. You're going to help me do that.
1: Yes, sir.
0: Who was the first person that ever told you that you were actually good at what it was that you do?
1: Oh,
0: Come on. Who was that person? This is their time. The shine time.
1: Okay. It depends on which part of what I do.
0: All right. Let's start with the musicianship.
1: Okay. That was Mr. Mario.
0: Mr. Mario? Who's that?
1: Mr. Mario was our youth leader in church. He was the first one that when I had the interest and I started just banging on the drums, he figured out a way to teach me everything I wanted to learn.
0: Okay.
1: And it was, whether it was piano, whether it was guitar, he got me a guitar, like whether it was saxophone, like everything that I wanted to learn,
0: man,
1: in church.
0: Shout out to you, man.
1: He figured out a way to teach it. And I'll never, ever be able to repay that because that was so valuable to me, especially so young. So
0: he said he wants a car, big fast car,
1: a big, fast, expensive one.
0: Sure.
1: But yeah, Mr. Mario, wherever you at, man, shout out to you, dog.
0: All right, shout out to you. If you're just tuning in, I got Sweater here. This guy is an extraordinary musician, and we got records to play.
1: Yes, sir.
0: We get into the first joint. This is called R&B Dreams. All right, listen closely. We're gonna talk about it when we get back. It should be played at loud volume only, 90.3 WHPC.
2: As I sit back, relax, and I sip my tea, I turn on my playlist and let them sing, yeah. I wonder how it all would be if I was living my dreams. I would tell Ebony Riley to meet me in the lobby. If she don't wanna go shopping, I hit Kehlani. Yeah, we could find some shorties at the mall.

0: guess I'm solo.
1: Yes, that right there. Sweater, RMB Dreams. This is the voice of Nassau Community College, 90.3 WHPC. LI's radio guy, Corey Cool. I'm going to start out by saying, I'm going to need you to leave Coco Jones alone. That one. That right there is off limits.
2: Yeah, man.
1: Me. You understand? Me first.
2: It was funny as it's not even you. It's not even you. She off the market.
1: I know,
2: Coco,
1: man.
2: Man.
1: I know. I lost my chance.
2: Congratulations to her.
1: Yeah, I guess. Congrats, man. Whatever. Nixon 5.
2: Nixon 5.
1: Once again, if you're just tuning in, I have R&B sensation. Let's use that word. I like that word.
2: Okay.
1: We can do that, right?
2: Yeah. We can, yeah.
1: Sweater.
2: Yes, sir.
1: Long Island, I need you to represent this man right here because he's extremely talented, and we're going to prove it. We're going to prove it tonight.
2: Okay.
1: Not only, right, did you take time to learn the music from a, you know, player's standpoint, it seems like you actually went and got some education.
2: Okay, yeah.
1: Around it, right? Mm-hmm. The Rock Nation School? What's that about?
2: Yeah, man.
1: Can you tell me just a little bit about that? Not only that, but what was your biggest kind of takeaway from an institution like that?
2: Okay. So the Rock School, went fresh out of high school, I was trying to figure out what was next. I knew I wanted to do music. I had very mild success, but I also had immigrant parents.
1: Mm.
2: So it had to be college. So college of some sort, but college, right? So long story short, I see an ad for it. I apply. I get in. They take care of me. And now I'm on campus, and I'm literally learning about music. I ended up, in retrospect, only spending a year there.
1: Okay.
2: dropped out.
1: Okay.
2: So shout out to me and letting my Haitian parents down.
1: That's all right, man. We're gonna get them back. We're getting it back.
2: I don't know. Yeah, we got them.
1: We're getting it back.
2: In that 1 year there, it taught me the importance of community. It taught me the importance of, like, peers and having people around me. Like I just said, I was always around older folks, and nothing wrong with that, but it made me realize of, like, just how almost disconnected I was from what my kind of age group was doing. So it brought me to my brothers, my homies. I think lifelong friendships they'll be, but also it brought me to Ninth Wonder, and he I would say if I had to take one takeaway from the entire experience that I guess rooted from the Rock School would be that I was good enough to be an artist, because Ninth taught me that. Like I was doing demos off of some of his beats. Every year he does a beat tape called Zion.
1: Okay.
2: And I would just take some of those beats, do some demos, and pitch them, because I was also an active writer at the time.
1: Mm-hmm.
2: So I remember I did a pack for Brandy on a bunch of his beats, sent it to him. There was interest on one of the records, so I let him know.
1: Mm-hmm.
2: And I think it just kind of waned, and we never heard back. And he was just like, why are we waiting on these people when you can put these out?
1: Mm-hmm.
2: I was like, I ain't no artist. What are you talking about? But he really, like, pushed me and encouraged me. And at one point, he even came up with the name Sorta.
1: Word.
2: Like, that was a Ninth Wonder thing.
1: Got it.
2: Yeah. And
1: that's, you know,
2: yeah, we made
1: legend. Very legendary.
2: Oh, absolutely. Jay-Z, Destiny's Child, Mary J., Nipsey, Kendrick. Like, we talking about real.
1: The list goes on. You know, it's funny. I'm going to talk a little bit about Ninth real quick.
2: He co-produced One Life for me.
1: And this is what I was about to say. I'm watching the video, you know, of you guys making the record.
2: Yeah.
1: And so it's a couple things that stood out to me about that.
2: Mm-hmm.
1: The first thing was, how you called them on the phone.
2: Yeah.
1: You know, you sent them over, I guess, what you had. He sent some drums back.
2: Yeah.
1: Heat.
2: Yep.
1: Because that is a very intricate part of that record. And yes. Us old cats, that them drums is like,
2: it's gonna work every time.
1: They're gonna work every time. But another thing that actually stood out to me on the collaborative part, it's when I'm not sure what his name was, but he picked up that one moment.
2: Mm-hmm. Okay,
1: wasn't enough, right?
2: Yeah.
1: But the thing that stood out to me was you didn't let your ego get in the way.
2: Yeah,
1: right. You kind of just was like, yeah, it kind of makes sense.
2: Mm-hmm.
1: But that change made the record, like, all the more.
2: Yes. Absolutely.
1: My favorite record now. You
2: absolutely,
1: know what I'm saying?
2: Man.
1: So, yes, I wanted to say that. Now, was it difficult to, because, you know, I'm sure Ninth Wonder's there with a lot of other people.
2: Yeah, of course.
1: So how difficult was it to kind of just get his attention initially, at least, for him to even take you seriously?
2: I think it was one of those things where I felt like I was, how can I word this? So I wasn't intending on trying to be an artist. So when it came to me, it kind of just happened. I wasn't trying, but I was in. Here's the thing. Ninth has been a professor for years. He's taught at Harvard. Mm-hmm. He's taught at North Carolina Central, if I'm not mistaken, Duke. Like, he's still at Duke. And out of all those schools, this is the first time he's teaching in a music school.
1: Okay.
2: So these are all up-and-coming artists versus, mm-hmm. like, just the doctor major that wants to do history of hip-hop. So after class, everyone's just rapping. Everyone's like, yo, you want to hear this?
1: Right.
2: And it never was that for me. Of course, I was excited to play him a record or two that I did, like a demo, but it was never that. But he, not to make it like it was a cat and mouse type of thing, but it was a lot of encouragement once he did hear it. And it almost piqued my interest in, oh, maybe I can be bigger than what I'm limiting myself to.
1: He did the right thing. I'm letting you know that right now.
2: No, he absolutely did. No, yeah. Looking back, I was a little stubborn. I ain't gonna lie. I had a lot of pushback initially, but then I saw the effect of what these songs did to people. And I also just got frustrated on, I got frustrated waiting on songs to come out and letting my fate as a writer and these stories that I'm creating and crafting be determined by somebody and how they want to roll out. You know what I mean? So, yeah. And I would say my start as a producer and a writer really did make it easy for me to leave my ego at the door, because I looked at it as I was of service to an artist. I'm making the record that you're going to perform for the rest of your life. If this song gets you canceled, I don't got to deal with that. You do. You know what I mean? If this song works for you or whatever, like if this is your hit, you're going to have to live with this for the rest of your life. So, when I'm in a studio, even for myself, it's easy for somebody like KP to tell me, hey, one moment isn't the hook. It has to be something bigger than one moment.
1: I'm not going to lie. That was so fire.
2: It has
1: to. I ran the video back. Like, yo, that was fire.
2: Yeah. And the thing is, I'm leaving. When I'm in a studio, I need to make the hit. Like, mm-hmm. I'm not worried about feeding my ego and feeling good after this. Like, this is what I do for a living. So I'm trying to leave here with the best possible record that I can. And if that means that my hook isn't the right one, then so be it. Like, so what?
1: Listen, if you are tuning in, I have Sweater here. We got so much music. And listen, don't go anywhere, because we are going to premiere a surprise in a few seconds. You don't want to go anywhere. But in the meantime, there's this record, Representative Time. And what's crazy is I was bumping this the other day. I had to, you know, I had to run through the album. I had to see what the album was like. I'm like, oh, look at that.
2: Yeah.
1: And here we are.
2: Yeah, of course.
1: I'm almost a star. I'm telling you. Price is going to go up after
2: price
1: this.
2: Price is going up, man.
1: Sorry, guys. Representative Time, can you just talk a little bit about working with a caliber artist such as T.I.P.?
2: Yeah, it was incredible. He's absolutely one of the greatest rappers of all time to me. Like, before the collaboration opportunity even found itself, that was top three for me. Mm. Like, genuinely, as a New Yorker, I mean that. So when that came, it was just incredible to see the process. I was in the studio just as a fly on the wall. I wasn't planning on creating. It was us, bro. It was Killer Mike. It was Big Boy. It was Organized Noise and T.I. And he's just like, I have this idea I've been sitting with that I'm going to just try something. And then he did it, and it was dope. And KP, who manages both of us, he pulled me to the side. He was like, do you have something for this? I was like, I will make something. Like, what are we talking about? And we did a few records for his project, but this is the one that made it.
1: All right, listen, this right here is called Represent a Time. It should be played at loud volume only, 90.3 WHPC.

0: take it up. The reason why kids don't want to be king is because you let them kill the last one.
1: Man, let me tell you something. This is the voice of Nassau Community College, 90.3 WHPC. LI's radio guy, Corey Cool. So happy to be here with you on this Thursday evening. I need you to do me a favor. I am with Sweater. That's right. This is an R&B genius right here. Hey, all right? Man. And it's a special time because he brought something special for you, Long Island. Yes, all right? And you will hear his brand new single first. All right? But before we get there, all right, it is something I want to know, right? Because it's one thing to be able to play music and write for others and things of that nature, but like finding your sound, that's an intimidating thing for a lot of people, right?
2: Absolutely.
1: Not saying it's easier to write, because it's really tough, but when you have to step out there, so what was like, how did you begin to find what you were comfortable with putting actually down on a record? Like even finding your tone of voice, like, you know, just quickly, how did you stumble across that?
2: I think it just came with reps. It's one of those things I don't think I'll ever fully master, because my writer side is always prepared. And maybe this is a bad thing. I think it's a good thing, but it's always prepared to give a song away. Because if I'm in the studio and I'm making this record and it's about me and I love it and I think it's mine, and Usher walks in or Chris Brown walks in or Beyonce walks in, like, and they want it, they can have it. What are we talking about? Like,
1: no, that's good.
2: I love that part too. It's not from a necessity part. It's from a, yes, I like providing and helping my peers as much as I like putting my own work out. It's just the amount of art on the, it just opens up the amount of, I guess, art I got on the streets. I love it. So I'm with it. But this record was one of those where as soon as I made it, I didn't even send it out anywhere. It was so personal to me. It kind of encapsulated everything that I was going through at the time, but also it was like the first good one out of it. Cause I never like making songs while I'm upset or down, or especially when I'm not happy at a shorty.
1: Okay.
2: Cause I don't like speaking toxicity. I don't like, I'm romantic.
1: You don't want to curse nobody out?
2: Yeah, and it's just like,
1: we need one of those though.
2: I'm gonna be honest, I feel like we need less of
1: cursing somebody out, Sweater.
2: Oh yeah, but I feel like
1: I'm with you.
2: We need less of like talking at each other. Right. And I'm a lover boy. I love making love songs, but at this time I was just like, I'm gonna write, I'm gonna make something, and a lot of it I felt like wasn't the best. But this, when I did it, I threw it in a group chat, sent it to some of my homegirls, and it was just like, this is great. It wasn't even initially for the album that I'm putting out, but it skipped the line and we was just like, we got to put this out ASAP.
1: So listen, we can't keep talking in circles. This is a brand new record.
2: Yes, sir.
1: It's called Did a Number.
2: You're hearing it first.
1: Me first, because I've been bumping. You're late.
2: Yes, sir.
1: Long Island, you are first to hear this song. I need you to do me a favor. Turn your radio, your smart speaker, all the way up. Yes, sir. Windows down if you out here on these streets. Sweater, do me a favor. Can you introduce your brand new record?
2: Yes, sir. This is a Play It Cool premiere. Did a Number, produced, written, sung, all of it by Sweater. Enjoy.
1: It should be played at loud volume only, 90.3 WHPC.

0: Come on, what are you doing with your life? Sweater.
1: Yeah.
0: Did a number. Oh,
1: did
0: man.
1: Did a number, man. She did a number on
0: Yo,
1: me.
0: Let me tell you something. This is the voice of Nassau Community College, 90.3 WHPC. I have a special guest who's been with me for the better part of the half hour. Goes by the name Sweater.
1: Yes, sir.
0: That was his brand new record, Did a Number, and you heard it here first.
1: First, and y'all like can't, nobody heard
0: can't
1: it.
0: Can't mess with me out here, son.
1: Come on, the island heard it first.
0: Okay, once again, so when will this be available?
1: This is out tomorrow, man.
0: It's out tomorrow. Okay, good. On all streaming platforms?
1: All of them.
0: So you
1: all
0: make sure you go press the button. Like I said, see, I've been jamming already. Mm-hmm. Yeah. I shorted you about 150 streams already, dog.
1: I could use those.
0: Nah, cool. I'm going to get you back.
1: Yeah, we're gonna I owe you. I ain't tripping.
0: Okay, so once again, do me a favor. In the middle of this thing, I need to stop for a second. Mm-hmm. And your social media handles, would you mind just sharing where they could find you?
1: You find me anywhere at One Sweater. Sweater with an A.
0: Okay.
1: SweaTA.
0: Okay.
1: Yeah.
0: All right. So
1: streaming platforms, just Sweater.
0: All right.
1: Yeah.
0: Yo, that's a banger.
1: Yes, sir.
0: That's a banger. Just in time, too, you know, as the weather gets a little, you know what I mean?
1: Yeah, we're slowly getting cooler.
0: Yeah. I like that. Okay, so we talked a lot, man, about the upbringing or whatever, and I kind of wanted to get that out the way first.
1: Yeah.
0: Okay, before we... You know, we share the bigger situations that, you know, you are with now. I kind of want to talk about this label situation.
1: Yes, sir.
0: Okay. I'm seeing Usher.
1: Uh-huh.
0: I'm seeing L.A. Reid.
1: Uh-huh.
0: Titans.
1: Yes.
0: Titans.
1: Both the greatest.
0: Just seen Usher on Saturday. Boy,
1: man, that show. How'd you like the show?
0: I love the show. You know what I mean? Now, what's funny is I've seen those two guys perform
1: several
0: times
1: now.
0: Funny enough, Chris Brown might be the person I've actually seen perform the most. I think I might have seen him perform like 9 or 10 times already at this point.
1: Okay.
0: Yeah. Usher, I think, is in like the 5 or 6 range.
1: Oh, word, yeah.
0: Over my time. You know what I mean?
1: Yeah.
0: But first, before, can you just explain, you know, the label? Can you explain, you know, this umbrella that you are now representing?
1: Absolutely, yeah. So I'll tell you where it started. It all started with Ninth. Once again, Ninth had this interest in me, and he introduced me to my manager, KP, Kawan Prather.
0: Mm-hmm.
1: Kawan was La Face. Like, when I say he was La Face, he was the first group signed from the Dungeon Family.
0: I've been hearing that name, KP, I feel like forever and ever and ever and ever.
1: Yeah, he was part of PA, and he discovered Tip, obviously, mm-hmm. and the Young Bloods. And he A&R'd and worked on a bunch of the Usher albums coming up. So when him and LA around Super Bowl time started talking about this new label and everything, my name got brought up before he was even my manager.
0: Mm.
1: And it took a little while, but when I started to get serious about finding a home label-wise, there were a few on the table, but it just felt right to go with Mega. It was independent. And it's still independent.
0: Right.
1: Distributed through Gamma. Shout out to the family over there. But yeah, no, LA is the greatest executive, black executive.
0: Man, listen.
1: Like, it's Clive, it's Barry, and it's LA to me.
0: The teachers.
1: Man.
0: Teacher. Like, yeah. I don't think you get any better as far as my teachers go.
1: My favorite, like, producer, songwriter, it's my list is Stevie Wonder, Babyface.
0: Mm-hmm.
1: So LA and Babyface, of course, were partners for so many years. Mm-hmm. Just the sheer conversations I could have with the guy made it worth the deal. And of course, Usher, that's been somebody who's championed me since finding out about me as a writer. Like, I was in the studio as a writer with him prior to even.
0: So that's actually interesting, because I want to know, what have you learned? What do you think is one of the biggest things so far that you've learned from working alongside someone with so much history in this music business like Usher Raymond?
1: It's been a lot.
0: Like, I'm sure. I'm sure.
1: So
0: it's a lot.
1: The first time I worked with him, we were in Vegas, and he was prepping to go on the Past, Present, Future tour, the Cherries tour, a couple of years ago.
0: Ruining lives out here.
1: Man, so I kid you not, in the studio, it was constantly just he changed how I approached storytelling, because it was how he damn near required his writers to like look at it.
0: Right.
1: And then in between that, I kid you not, it was studio from 6 p.m. to 2 a.m. And then we'd pull up on him at rehearsal at noon. And he's been there since 8 a.m.
0: Working.
1: So I'm seeing how they're setting up this stage show. And a lot of people don't know this. He took Kanye on his first tour. The Truth Tour for Confessions, Kanye opened up and he was telling me these stories about how Ye was changing up a lot. It made him change up a lot of
0: the
1: stage setup for his own thing. And it kind of just encouraged me. And it, every time I see him live still, like it just gives me this energy and this drive to just want to be the greatest. And I'm indebted for that. So shout out to you,
0: listen,
1: man.
0: That
1: Thank is, you for believing
0: that,
1: in me.
0: That's one of those concerts you're actually kind of happy you're not sitting that close.
1: Oh, man.
0: You're actually happy you're like a little back. You're like, hey.
1: I'm going to be honest with you.
0: Go that way. Don't come over here, guys. I'm with my lady. Y'all go that way.
1: I'm going to be very, very honest with you, man. I'm going to be very, very honest with you. One of the pros is the comp ticket, but one of the cons is the comp ticket. Because
0: I bet.
1: Don't know where you're sitting.
0: So
1: there's been a couple of those where... You know what I mean? I was like, yo, just dap me up and keep
0: moving. Yeah, come on, man. You know what I'm saying? Get out of here, man. You know what I mean? You're ruining my life.
1: This one was no different. She he came to the side.
0: No, man.
1: During, I think it was Nice and Slow into It Depends. And next thing I know, I'm looking next to me and it's, yeah, I should come over.

0: but I take your vocal, put it on there. Next thing I know, it was like my highest streamed song of the year so far. I was like, what? So shout out to Kaylin, shout out to the family, shout out to Madison McFerrin, and this is Hello Morning.
1: All right, should be played at what?
0: Loud volume only. Somebody, what are we talking about?
1: Somebody got it. 90.3 WHPC.

0: All right. I don't know if you've been under a rock or not. I'm here with Sweater. This is the voice of Nassau Community College, 90.3 WHPC. I'm LI's radio guy, Corey Cool, and the price has just went up. Because I'm
1: yesterday's
0: here.
1: Yesterday's price.
0: Sweater has done such an amazing job sharing his music with us tonight. We got a couple more we got to get to. We got to get Long Island the full Monty of this dope music that I've been rocking.
1: Yes, sir.
0: Like I said, I've been running it up.
1: Absolutely.
0: It's Long Island's time now. So this is something that I've kind of come to think about as I've been spending a lot of days with your music. Because before I interview someone, I make sure, like, I engulf myself, pause into their life, their music, right? So the crazy thing about it is you're young enough, right, to represent where R&B is going, but you clearly have studied where it's come from.
1: Yeah.
0: My question is, right, like, I'm hearing bridges, I'm hearing certain things. How important is it to you to keep a level of this R&B music traditional?
1: Oh, it's everything. It's everything, because when it's not there, R&B is dead.
0: You know what I mean?
1: It's not just everything for the listener, but everything that I do has to be of high quality, especially if I put it out. So I come from, this is all I know, I come from the school of Babyface, Donnell Jones, Neo. Like, that it needs to happen. Yeah, that's very important to me.
0: Okay.
1: Yeah.
0: All right, listen, we have more music we got to get to. Mm-hmm. This record is called Cozy.
1: Yes, sir.
0: Tell me a little bit about it, man.
1: Oh, man, this song has changed my life in a lot of ways. Mm-hmm. This is my first most added on the radio, so shout out to the PDs and everyone.
0: I actually played this pretty early as well.
1: Yes, sir. Yes, sir. Yeah. So shout out to you, too. Thank you. Thank you for getting me. Get me on that list, man.
0: I'm a winner, man. I'm a winner.
1: Yes, sir. But yeah, no, this is Cozy. Then it should be played at high volume only.
0: That's right. You heard the man, 90.3 WHPC.

0: way, this is the voice of Nassau Community College, 90.3 WHPC. What up, though? LI's radio guy, Corey Cool. I'm here with Sweater. What up, man?
1: We are here.
0: My man got joints, man.
1: Hey, man, we trying to bring the romance back.
0: Okay. Do I want to ask this question now?
1: Let's do it.
0: Nah, I think I want to go rapid fire, right?
1: Rapid fire. Let's go. Let's go.
0: Go rapid fire. I'm going to save my question for the end. Okay. Pizza or cheeseburger?
1: Ooh, pizza. Pizza.
0: It's like, did I come all the way over here to you to ask me that? Favorite instrument to play?
1: I'm going to say bass.
0: Okay.
1: I get in the groove when I'm playing bass, yeah.
0: Hardest instrument to learn?
1: Saxophone.
0: Yeah, my daughter's playing. She got the sax?
1: Yeah. It take a little.
0: I don't know, man. She might be over here with me.
1: Mm-hmm.
0: R&B song that you wish you wrote.
1: Wow. What's it called? Where I Want to Be. Don't know.
0: Oh, yeah. That's a joint. Mm-hmm. Well, good times.
1: Terribly toxic, but it's beautiful.
0: One album every young R&B artist should study.
1: Where I Want to Be, Donald Trump.
0: All right, now. Yeah. Alley-oop, Darnell, this is you.
1: Mm-hmm.
0: Singer you'd most like to write a song for?
1: Donald, not playing.
0: Darnell, this is you, baby.
1: Bruno Mars.
0: Oh, man. Yeah. Listen, he's actually coming. I'm looking at them ticket prices.
1: Man, no. OD. I didn't think I was going to be in New York that week, so now I'm just like.
0: Yeah, I know.
1: I got to get the MetLife tax.
0: I might do it, though. I might do it. You might see me up there.
1: Yeah, I haven't seen him live yet, so that's one of those.
0: Better feeling, writing the perfect lyric or finding the perfect chord?
1: Oh, lyric. Yeah.
0: Okay. Stevie Wonder or Prince?
1: Stevie.
0: What's next for my guy Sweater? What's next?
1: Chasing Stevie. We are chasing Stevie. We're chasing Babyface, and I don't know what that looks like, but we're just gonna be consistent, show up. It's a new era, so we're gonna figure it out. But yeah, more music, more everything, and I'm gonna let God do his thing as it stands.
0: We got one more record that we're gonna rock out to, and then we're gonna come back and close out with this monster of a musician. This record is Good Thing.
1: Yes, sir.
0: All right. It should be played at
1: loud volume only.
0: God darn it. 90.3 WHPC.

0: Coast, yeah.
1: Oh my goodness. 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
2: Yes, sir.
1: If you are just tuning in, what are you doing with your life?
2: Yeah, like, come on.
1: Come on, man.
2: The party has been bumping.
1: It's been going. Yeah. I'm here with Sweater. We've played so many dope records. First of all, I just want to say thank you.
2: Man, thank you, bro. Let me do this. Thank you for allowing me the platform that I feel like I haven't been, I won't even say offered, but I haven't been able to find.
1: Well, this is the thing. This ain't going to be for too long.
2: But it's just like the ability to speak to my home city feels way better than, with all due respect to the other PDs. Like, it feels way better than going around the country and having these same conversations. Like,
1: now watch this, Long Island, a couple months, not going to be able to get him on the phone. We'll be like, Sweater.
2: No, we're not doing that. We're not doing that.
1: Sweater.
2: We're not doing that.
1: He'll be like,
2: come on. Absolutely.
1: Sorry.
2: Absolutely not, man. Yeah, you got my word. The next time I pull up, I'm going to bring that up. I'll be like, hey, he thought my number was going to change. He's going to be
1: like, yeah. Usher, stop. Like, he's looking my way. Get him out of here. Security. No, I do want to say thank you so much for joining us here tonight. Is there an album? What's going on? What's happening here?
2: Yeah, man, there was an album and there is an album.
1: Okay,
2: it's been ready. But I think I'm just gonna let life flow. Like, okay, there's an album ready and it's amazing music. I think some of the greatest music I've ever made.
1: Okay,
2: I keep making more music and I'm like, dang. So I'm going to just literally just let time do its thing.
1: Okay.
2: And when it happens, it'll happen. But I don't think it'll take long.
1: Okay. All right. Listen, we're here with Sweater once again. Can you tell them where to find you on social media, please?
2: Yes, sir. You can find me on all social media at One Sweater, the number one, SWEATA, and on all streaming platforms, Sweater.
1: All right. Listen, this episode will be available tomorrow, 5 p.m. All right. You can find that at cooluniversity.com. There's going to be audio. There's going to be video. I know you've been harassing me. So I understand. Okay. And what better of an artist to choose than Sweater to introduce the video once again? There's also an article and pictures that will be available at cooluniversity.com. Please check that out. We are going to leave one more time with this brand new record that you are hearing first. Well, actually, now you're hearing it again.
2: Yeah.
1: All right. But for the first time, this is Did a Number. Sweater, thank you so much.
2: Thank you for having me, brother. Man,
1: I appreciate you.
2: Yes,
1: turn it up. I'm out of here. 90.3 WHPC.

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